0: would tell me what the answer of heading, Uber to an amount.
1: No, Abba.
0: Because, oh, Abba, one can be, or see, if my master was with only in the one Samaria,
1: with the prophet that is in Samaria,
0: was it our different or Samaria? No,
1: for he would recover him of his leprosy.
0: Was it for he would recover him of his leprosy? Would there be a quatao?
1: There be
0: a bia who sick and a dear to an assay.
1: I see
0: a juana yadwa boka.
1: Ah,
0: Awariana yabasa. Yariabi douso.
1: Yes, Lord.
0: Would be nipple how a douso.
1: A bakramba.
0: A banema. My God.
1: Style Ben on yes.
0: Oh, Jesus. Ujina Susan Rebujano. And so Bama cry now.
2: There be.
0: My God.
2: Bible sana hana bibia o pebia de mano
0: na I cannot done it bibia
2: bibia ba no ni ba.
0: Oh my God,
2: she me say na say dey be see give you tie I media me me person me body.
0: My God,
2: o fie na le fry
0: Jesus
2: na mpi jan le ba so na ko ye gen ya no kiti kiti tie dia na di mo say me say na den ya because all your star obi be wale no na me say o me we ho I say mo so so mo tri mo o ti ma me ka say me cho say say obi we ni ma chere di o person how bi ya no hu mo
0: da bi o
2: that them who say obi a obi a na di yan say do ye di it is not about your condition it is the
1: word for the sleep not o
2: nti obi tin ya ba fine o say obi a mpo beto so obi person wa bra bo say
0: my God
2: adie bia no ye mpese te se wiye bia ngasa ne mp e di ma me bibia wo bia ye
0: bia wo bia
2: number sisie ye ma number frisie wo fre ye ne obo mpa ye ya chiro ye mo je mpa ye na o mpese mbeba ba bo mo dia na ye de ne bra mpa ye na ye pese ye bo ma de ye bebo am ne mum no eno ye first seed e first seed ye sure
0: crime vision center
2: e bia wo bia no ye fre o fre bishop bebo mpa ye am sisie a number ne 0246 23 23 22 24 friend number is here mommy is here what it how not to say thing how not to say thing bibie no aso nyame we know the God we are serving
1: yeah we nim nyame aso
2: no nim nyame aye de
1: yes aso no no
2: e be je wonsem say said your buy on call the sada said your buy no we dey come asem unto obia we oba atase our father our bishop we dey dey obey locate you na nyame nam ne basa so e dey sabe dey e be kan we e crisis central e wo Christian village fakasi achimota unya fakasi achimota we obia se be ku Christian village we dey unya duke unya duke Christian village as Christian village as see me e ko bang net any more man me come down it so down it so we do do so pour I saw the more of a bob. Tennessee, Kunyan, and nice by her one. Tennessee, now we are made in Sabay the
1: Ever Count.
2: Would you encourage Moon Chubia,
1: Debbie?
2: I believe, sir, would tell you about your son. Be a little bit younger so by your Tom, dear
1: Mary,
2: your genius cap, son, your maiden, and say,
1: Air
2: Count. It's Yanko Poyaduma, your Tom Safro, baby, be a Ubia,
1: and your
2: net and no pay, and net and no pay. Yes, your crime, she said, Joy. Apostle, there are more details about the direction. Now, Yanko Poyaduma, yes, yeah. God bless you. God bless. Now, phrase 0246 23 22 24. God bless you.
1: God richly bless you. Maybe I will be out with you. I don't know. Yeah, now, no power 8:30 at the Bethphila Cathedral. Come, it's God's servant, Prophet Lewis Makaya. He is leading us this morning, and then we are going to pray. Your boy empire, your boy nyam empire, whatever the situation is, whatever the problem is, Nyakupon ever set him free after this encounter with the prophet of God. Prophet of God. Yeah, Nano Power 8:30. Make sure say baby I will be out here do my family Nano Power. We need the whole family. Ba asori fion mo na ya boom abom pa so that God will listen to our prayers na bibia bom hom pa ya che bia no this time around ya ru asori fion mo ya fa ya de. I always tell people say the place ne the asori fion mo is a testimony arena obi bia no aba asori fion mo fa testimony en kofie and now what tie me and now power you are not exceptional on that enso to make sure say bibia wo bia no whatever the situation is say ya re say ya problem I don't know whatever it is but make sure say ano no power we be ra sorry fi onmo na ya bo nyame empire. The Bible says in Luke chapter 4 verse 40 that they brought all the sick people to Jesus Christ. They didn't call on the phone, no man free of phone, so they brought them to Jesus Christ, and then Jesus Christ laid hands, prayed for them, and they were healed of all their diseases. Yan free of phone so wa o temi no me pese wo hun se wo no fa yare ne bra sori fi ho no mo fa problem ne bra sori fi ho for dadwe ne bra sori fi ho no mo wa wo pe aware na aware ne ba fe bra sori fi ho no mo mayen bo nyame mpae after service no you will go home with a testimony 8:30 na esom asha se na mana fe no 0246 232224 eya Timota Christian Village Junction wo ko Google map no so better pe Christ Vision Sanctuary on the Google map. Christ Vision Sanctuary on the Google map. Who is Yango? 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I say, come meet God's servant, my father, Prophet Louis Makai. Offer number, number is 0246-232224. 0246-232224. But maybe I will be on Asia and Anapa way. I was sorry for no more. Then I mean, I'm giving for a moment. Bumpy, your testimony awaits you at the church auditorium. Friend number is 0246-232224. On your go pump, Asia. Open any information about the church. 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You know, information be about the church. 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

0: bastards. Weakness in prayer has made kings become beggars, and beggars are riding on horses. According to scripture, 1 Peter chapter 4 verse 7 says, the end of the world is coming soon. Therefore, be earnest and disciplined in prayer. For this reason, Freedom Time Praying Partner, FTPP, is inviting all to join this power-packed prayer program every Sunday, Monday, Tuesday, and Wednesday midnight, 12 p.m. on... This power pack program is being led by Reverend Bernard Owusu Ansah.
1: Everything in you that attracts evil people,
2: my Jesus,
1: by the blood of Jesus Christ of Nazareth, we kill it by fire.
2: Amen.
1: Amen.
0: Don't forget that the fervent prayer of a righteous man availeth much. Therefore, be part of this program. For any information, call 0244 115 618. Freedom.
2: The Lord.

0: 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We thank you for our family. Father, we thank you for the life in us. We thank you that we are not in mortuary, but we are in your sanctuary. We thank you that the enemy has not won over us. We thank you that we have not lost it into the hands of our enemies. We thank you that we are still standing. We love you and bless your name, King of Glory, for your loving kindness. In Jesus' mighty name. Somebody say amen. Quick one, I want us to lift up our voice and pray and ask the Lord for forgiveness. Maybe today happens to be your very first time tuning in. This is Freedom Time Praying Partners, your prayer family. We do pray from every Saturday to Wednesday. I want to please encourage you to be part of this wonderful prayer family. Empire dear a year. Empire boy dear blah a year. Mama a year. Daddy empire boy year. Adia wobonye funu suru. Enye suku awakone ngoma unim. Yes. The other time the word of the Lord said we should be vigilant like the serpent. Yenina hosa otrias ye. Adintia chese bronsam neniate. The unim no unim. I know because I'm so dachi kwa unim, but the devil knows your dachi. The devil knows your future. He knows how you will be and how your life is going to be. Who you are, obonifu ninim. That is the reason why we be too susa. Soon soon we na mu. Said the baya we Nano babu kai. Because on na. Just wash you before mansa. But I want us to pray this prayer. This is your prayer, so Lord, forgive me of all my sins. Forgive me of all my sins and answer into my prayer. Please lift your voice and pray for forgiveness. Open your mouth and pray. Open your mouth and pray. Lift your voice. Lift your voice. Ask the Lord to forgive you of every sin. Salwa de fami fusu bi ama ye cheme na ma me honto cleansing blood and answer into our prayer tonight. My Emra to ye feet be a way of a mother or Nana to my own too. Ashanda Namala Madina Mahas. I read a bosso Malikanuma Surra Katasa. 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Sing Mariata. Wash us with your cleansing blood, O King of Glory. Forgive us of our sins and answer into our prayer. In We are live on Praise TV. 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Patcho Kacho be no funny radio on tour. Ye TV so as a can was solid normal ba. Ye Kosia da, ye shana watch for frass, ye name dear da ye name. Can de be a say, Adia ni ye ding, a yam pipe. I bobo na for most of us to add ding. Nasunukru says, Wumia will need to meet the Amwadin Bo, a cuckoo bar, and Yama Fat, Nemesis, the Bia yet come among Nemums who jabble monsters so dear. And yet, upon your phone best sell upon another the book of James, kind of Yakubu. Was this sin the quine? No big grand year from Chenna, so when sin the quine or Ben won't chain the air. Ubu Muswaba. Quick one, I want us to pray this next prayer also about the Mama Mwadeng. Mama Mwadeng, I'm not remember my name. Lord, I don't want to be weak. I want to be fired up. I want to be filled up with your power. And I dream Mama Mwadeng. That is our next prayer. Please lift your voice and pray for the strength of God. Jamodin. Pray for the strength. Pray for the strength.
1: Divine power, supernatural grace, Rabadale Barazo Brande Maragabando Zobrande Mahaleas, Ratovoso Rovoso Legate Malahasurani Amanahade, 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
0: And your baby on fire power to Mr. Menyemre, Father Roma. Sorry, Pan, a baby. Okay, I read. 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Or say, for the Lord of hosts has purpose, and who will annul it? Or say, his hand is stretched out, and who will turn it back? Can you mami ray?
2: Mekai odi for Isaiah.
0: Jesus.
2: Eti do nai enti temu adwonu enson. 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Why na obesa nkan no?
0: Yeah. Afi 2018 na 71. Give me the 28 or say, this is the burden which came. This is the burden which came to the year that King Ahaz died. Be asem wa fi eba. King Ahaz and all, I will die. Wu ya wan so libim. Okay. 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
2: Mekai adu onu enwo cheno. 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And come say bye.
0: Okay. Nyamia pija ne sa hwan ne be kan to. Abadu aman ne sa so. Ompai boni o. Ompai boni. We say witchcraft forces fighting the word of the Lord concerning my life. Mekabim. Witchcraft forces fighting the word of the Lord concerning my life. When him say, sometimes because of who say, my memory revelation be, you will get it. Sometimes and come she be a doubt so it me attracted a lot of attacks.
3: Yes.
0: Kubusa Joseph. After Joseph brothers on one kasanin one mother, one father. After they realized and they saw that our brother is going to be head of all of us. Their own brother, their own blood became their enemies. You move be Britain, you didn't tell what time for a door song. Aye, any swadi who be a obi creating me song that you won't need papa. No one be any time for. Umpai Buni was a witchcraft power fighting the word of the Lord concerning my life. We yes, obi di sofo, obey day. Oba be shankom, Ghana, ye bere. Obe wale, wo, e wukrumu ha ye bere. Oba be ye ye, e wukrumu ha ye bere. Empire will say, Bunyu, a very strategic prayer. Because you move be team here, we be at home once and papa be. Ne yene ya. No, then the bay peace for the cell. For then the bay peace will two susa. See, you can't make it be. Every witchcraft power.
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0: 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O se witchcraft powers. Trying or assigned to destroy the word of the Lord concerning my life. 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
0: Assigned to destroy.
4: To destroy.
0: The word of the Lord concerning my life.
4: The word of the Lord concerning my life.
0: Can you tell me so? Obi Ohonom said, Yami bi we niam wehu nipa ban ya bo se unye nipa fon sa. 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And I want time for Dawson, sir. At the papa be a ubabe ye dachinti. And I want time for Dawson. Ye fight, he said, ye be ya dinyamia canoe.

Every witchcraft powers assigned to fight against the word of the Lord concerning my life. Witchcraft forces fighting the word of the Lord concerning my life. Maradori Mahasatalabala.

forces fighting the word of the Lord concerning my life. Every witchcraft forces.

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We command it to die. We command it to die. We command it to die. We command it to die. 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

0: Jesus Christ.
1: By the fire and the tender of the Holy Ghost, I declare, every witchcraft forces trying hard to destroy the word of the Lord concerning your life, by the fire and the tender of Holy Ghost, we command it to scatter by fire. We command it to be destroyed in the name of Jesus Christ. And by the blood of Jesus Christ of Nazareth, I declare, may you be free, restored, and delivered by the power of God. Mighty name of Jesus Christ, the Son of the Living God. We want to quickly go for the next prayer topic. The next prayer topic. We'll see every word that is said, I will never do well in my life. Every evil word that is said, I will never do well. Everybody, asemboni bi ya kanto me ben and my brother also say me. Say me see me bi nyam yejuma. Me ya me ashe. Hey. Me see me wale ya me yare. Obewo ama yare. We say every evil word that is said, it shall never be well with me. Because sometimes when a certain evil word has been issued on your life, they sit somewhere to watch what will happen. If what they have planned or what they have said will manifest, declare. Can you tell me super? Can we share it on Facebook? We are live on Facebook right now. The name on Facebook is Original FTPP. The Lord has done it. Original FTPP. The Lord has done it. Or FTPP. The Lord has done it. Just type FTPP. The Lord has done it. Yebebo empire bin the part. Menna. Yashana watch for frase. Menyemle. Go to Facebook. Type Prophet Bernard Uswansa. Prophet Bernard Uswansa. And I beg you, share the link for me. Share the link for me. And quick one, let me remind you with this. There is some criminals on social media, on Facebook, on TikTok, and also Instagram. They have created a page with my pictures. On one castle creative pages, and on me pictures at all. It one way, you might think it is me. Oh, on money, I send you a message. I was going through your profile and the Lord told me this about you. And the Lord sent money. And when you are criminals, you have to be very careful and don't be victim. Oh, no, be asked and do a message there. I am not me who says anything, for Sikabuko orphanage and in criminals. Criminals, I pray that the Lord will just arrest them to bring them to salvation. Ladin Fan and Sanka, no moon, I'm like in such a bat. Me here say, men, you're victim. Don't be victim and fall into the hands of these criminals, especially on Facebook. Sometimes when we are praying like this, somebody will be busy sending messages on the comment section, trying to get somebody to scam. I am why a very careful power. They are all criminals. Quick one, we want to go for the next prayer topic. Every evil word that is said, it shall never be well to be with me. Every evil word that is said, it shall never be well with me. Every evil word, declare it loud and clear. Every evil word.
0: Every evil word.
1: That is said.
0: That is said.
1: It shall never be well with my life.
0: It shall never be well with my life.
1: You could be. Can you tell me so far? See, yes, why you so full? Sansem, me so be can so full. I am an ear pa. Namosi Bernard, oh, say, why you so, yes, why you so full? On Cassie, why you so full? Namosi Eben, no way. Oh, Nakwano. Say, yes, why you so full? Hey, sir, any ebbery. What I say, and no, a year evil words.
2: Yes.
1: Namosi is the fiaway. If ya, oh, if ya, yes, wale. If ya wale. Okay, anyway, see how I hear. Namosi, why the evil words? Declare, declare, can I? You must see my way. Oh, you ma. She said, was who a jab baba? No, she said, so I have suffered. Yes, so I have suffered. Yeah, near her. And your evil words. And I guess I know your chance of Juma Mube to me. Your chance of Wally and the Beya. Your chance of Quentin the Babaswa. Your chance of Wally and Ubenya be declared. Say every evil word.
0: Every evil word.
1: That is said on my life.
0: That is said on my life.
1: It shall never be well with me.
0: It shall never

God has said against my life that it shall never be well with me.

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That it shall never be worth in my life. Demonic work. 100% in my life. That it shall never be worth with me.

0: the corner on the outside. 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
1: Jesus Christ.
0: By the fire and the tender of the Holy Ghost. And Sembi Ayan Mumin Semayakengu Abraboso. Every spoken words of evil that is hunting your life down, that is frustrating your future, by the fire and the oil of the Holy Ghost, we command it to scatter. We command it to scatter. We command it to scatter. We command it to die by fire. I prophesy and declare over your life.
1: Jesus.
0: May you be free and restored.
1: Jesus.
0: May you be free and delivered.
1: Jesus.
0: By the power of the Holy Ghost.
1: Jesus.
0: Be restored.
1: Jesus.
0: Be delivered.
1: Jesus.
0: Be free.
1: Jesus.
0: In the mighty name of
1: Jesus Christ.
0: Thank you, Holy Ghost. Can I get every one of you, please? Thank you, Holy Ghost. Go ahead and please share the link for me. Come on now. Go ahead. Just share the link for me. Be a blessing to somebody. Go ahead. Share the link. Share the link. Let us be a blessing. If you are live on Facebook, look right now. The name on Facebook is Original FTPP. The Lord has done it. Original FTPP. The Lord has done it. Or FTPP. The Lord has done it. Just type FTPP. The Lord has done it. Yebebo Empire bin nepa timisrong. Menna. Yashana watchful for us. Menyemle. Go to Facebook. Type Prophet Bernard Uswansa. Prophet Bernard Uswansa. And I beg you, share the link for me. Share the link for me. Let me please quickly remind you that we are live on Adom TV. We are live on Praise TV. We are live on GH1 TV. We are live on Ago TV. We are live on Sony TV. We are live on Angel TV and Joy Prime TV and Home Base TV. And also Light TV. And we are also live on Life on Hit FM. 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

0: By the fire of the Holy Ghost, I declare every evil that always happened to you when things are about to get better for you. After tonight, somebody declare, catch fire 3 times.
1: Catch fire! 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
0: Yes. 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
2: my
0: God.
2: Jesus.
0: Hey, so your auntie. 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
1: Die by fire. 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

0: fire the next prayer topic. 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Me wani pa na beboa. We are firing the next prayer topic. Ma wani nya den. If for life on Facebook, please share the link for me. Share the link for me. We see every garment of shame. 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Ye fejantum, Yarian Toma. 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
0: Yes, it could be. And in Guasian Tomane Yabia, I had Yakata menu Yamso, Yesukubim, Muninia de Pau, Yasanko, Yanko. 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
1: garment of shame and sickness,
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0: Catch fire,
1: catch fire.
0: Aka last one, fire na dendende. Last one is see up a bonsam dendende bonpire. Bona dendende pa yefe jantum. As you are clapping your hands and praying, every garment of shame and sickness covering you, it will catch fire. Declare, garment of shame and sickness,
1: garment of shame and sickness,
0: covering my glory,
1: covering my glory.
0: Catch fire. 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
1: And to maybe a year flower, and every satanic and demonic garment and sickness, shame, garment of shame and sickness, covering your glory by the somebody declare, cut fire three times.
2: God fire.
1: Every garment of shame and sickness that is covering your elevation, that is covering our glory. Declare one more time, catch fire three times.
2: Catch fire!
1: One more time.
2: Catch fire!
1: One more time.
2: Catch fire!
1: Thank you, Lord. We are almost there. I can't buy Bobby for near the baby. You know, let us fire it hard one intensively. You have got the next prayer topic. Every agent of the devil, Shadia, programming to my life of today and my future. Every agent of the devil, programming to my life of today and my future. When you say you're Timisha, you're be my sofa. And Necrana would not you know. And all you to all you was said with that, said about a woman. Titi Pabonipa, can we share it one more time on Facebook, please? If you are by lucky, you are live on Facebook. Come on now. Please, I beg you in the name of the Lord, share it. We are almost there. Share it, be a blessing to somebody. I beg you, come on now. Let the Lord use you. Share the link. So, this is our next prayer topic. You are born in the new. And this is it. Was a satanic agent programming to my life today and my future. Yasada programming yasisho. Ama menne send them a member and copy me dachi in a bebasa. Apata lakateda bakata pahayas. Check the condition. Santa Labadela Haya. Thank you, Holy Spirit. Yeah, fire and then you to pa to yeah, bon to pa. It don't be tired. We have few minutes to go. Menyemle nyem fire. Yeah, fire and then de pa. A few pages and young way. Satanic agent programming to my life today and my future tomorrow. Shalabadia. But you don't know who was one who don't say yes. Fire the hard one. Every satanic agent. Programming to my life today.
2: And my future.
1: You are a failure.
2: Kind of thing.
1: Shalabadia Kataya. Yakubim for the next time. Declare. Every satanic agent. Programming to my life today.
2: And my future.
1: And pirates are about and mumu be mamma. Because you are Korebi or Honomwa. Shall last week testimony be a ye tear Wahanom, meaning say a Tuesday, Nasa Wednesday, or bad time be or Seneba. A chronicle school, a bonsa. Just a chronicle free school. Na obefia or see homework, I just summon a buono. Ye busan if she cry, just say ah or say be. On Tushi, just wa bon Nip no sinny kunusu on Pesa Kranu school fees crano. And to suffer some color we say, Nana, Nemuchika crabia penny, Yamana Kushefi Tejuma. Ya wanted to call. Yes, a count compared you may be seen. Academics and them wow. But her dear be. Unse Obani Yadu, or say Reverend me join him on a minimum bomb pie, and at the book I see him for oil and I'm fine, I'm a TB cool or so I don't pull. Or this Guacolana soon. Or say Fosso, I did say, you know. I credit you homework. So for sister, any testimony is zero. So,
3: yes.
1: I credit free. If you or the of your school, the homework be fear. I credit you homework. And I see, hey, and I will be one more partner. Or see, there'll be me more poor. Me and my dear, I credit you, the baby, my fee. I feel almost school, some of your class 20. I credit the toss say
3: 18.
1: Yes, I worry. We're failing with F minor. But say daddy, fit it down at your boss and pen you know. Me bano koneni more to the stand say, omo yeah exams you yeah kwani ba no. Na wabetoso tere. E ye radi nyame. Nyame. Na unim. 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So for ye mana bonne. Na se dance, ya man bibia beba sa. Ntumpa boni was a satanic agent programming to my life today and my future.

0: future tomorrow.
1: Canadian. 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I bet you a chum wishing himself, we see can he be here. I bet you a chum wishing himself, we are one of the biggest businessmen. I bet you a chum wishing himself, I defer all my fear, but winning, they will start attacking you today. 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

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Die! You are on a vampire. You say, what be ya? Yes, and that's so sad. My memory for you now, for you, yeah. 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Yeah, yeah, yeah. 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

0: Shout out. You call the next prayer topic. Empire, you don't want to be a you don't want to be a we say, demonic body guide. Demonic body guy. When him says suffer, me name say matter say me that obi timi cast a reverend man na man obi di mechi.
1: Yes.
0: What be that? Mm-hmm. A demonic body guys. Omo no, they are not. Omo suffer omo. Demonic body guy. This is their works. They guide you from good stuff. At the paper ban no more but go. Odi wachi, ya said dey yin ahye no. 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Eni ma no ton no mo me ntop da. Every baby can study beach row. I can see media grow a year life. They say, a year friend baby or a friend say, or man job. A year, so tomb so on. And I'm a career program. You know, Nana Quine and Yaka currently me call wash a car. Tima Paki cana washing bees for no, they were washing the cana met for me. Some mammy be so docono. You cry docono be. Now docono, I am man a son. Now share my men and auntie or day bar. It would be I'm a friend as Mama Black. Never did my mean who be and I'm a friend I'm Siblan or by and a bush and a same patch of Docono Bakuya say no Bob born a mammy and a bush and I say, I saw a blur or say, oh, blah. Now what tenas and a sofa could yes was what tenafum. I could yes you. 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Oh, I catch him so full. Men 19 free or doco and famra or manjo. A day catch him seven could dance and women who's wedging me. So for now, I deal with Sasson. And I'm a busana say, Yato say, what a small kind was who appeared in I taught me and son. Sometimes no more tone, 1 city, 50 pesos. I feel me surely didn't say I'm saying it's mama would you deal with a deal with su 3 su 50 or doco and I dear boy fanko ha or manjoa or say now one stop me and come here say woman ko how I'm say her the one I'm a friend sometimes so na nyamia dum kakra wo me ho no bia be mama tight tin na me ho ya dem ya bla. And I'm afraid washing base for guys, you know. Sometimes we be so sit down as a sentinel, messy for boys be. And I'm so come to a mom, so boss, come the air. Who's a Ghana and crowns on me among cabos, I'm the boss who. Boss who come the air, boss who come the air. A quabba could see winning Mohammedy, but so from Patron High, and I'm so winning. Man Patron would check it the crooning in our ASA so for. My many board of crooning in our so for 500 Ghana crew drew. I'm telling you, it was 300 and something in room po, and then Namni be out. Na me yi 500 Ghana man am mama jena mfebo na asbe mama mo fan kudi mama ne hwema nim di sa sofo obo nani nu usu na mka chen so kwa asole ti asmo beka okwa asole no nko ne papa ana se mama di di wachi no pasole bi ko ne man pa ibo monya de mate ana me di me tu no funa bom pa man na me di scan man no koy di di na chi sunsun body guy ti je sa dia no so no wo sia no kra na wo kon dodoko no. Now we are going to say Dokunu Chem into Betobia, and yes, Abepamo, Yabem Wame. Bodyguard Nebem Wame, Tesso, I didn't do a call, but Ebinyo down.
1: Yes,
0: who said a Janibitim or call to me Dirty Anibi. When your Ben was so bedia, who ya Penawame? Not to any so, I'm telling you soon, so my dear. It's if I did your bomb power you, we see every demonic bodyguard. We are so far power when you say, be do what you are. I saw no. Obiensi won poni abeka wo beka praise the Lord obeje so hallelujah ma tiemu e nyan ko can den den declare say every demonic body guy empire we yemo ni you e de fo bebre sa ne ayo wo gina won chen sey nipa no beto ade no tumu sade ni mami wo peso oto ble wo peso oto ya bema na suso ma no agemu oko ni apam no tiemu kan biem declare say every demonic body guy assigned to destroy my things
2: assigned to destroy my things
0: what are you waiting

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Ah, yes. 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

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We are not moving through her. We are not moving through her. We are not moving through her. Zerahona Bapa, Zerahona Bapa, Zerahona Bapa, Zerahona Bapa, Zerahona Bapa, Zerahona Bapa, Zerahona Bapa, Zerahona Bapa, Zerahona Bapa, Zerahona Bapa, Zerahona Bapa, Zerahona Bapa, Zerahona Bapa, Zerahona Bapa, Zerahona Bapa, Zerahona Bapa, Zerahona Bapa, Zerahona Bapa, Zerahona Bapa, Zerahona Bapa, Zerahona Bapa, Zerahona Bapa, Zerahona Bapa, Субтитры создавал DimaTorzok.

Sabeye na ye ye ni se wonu na onye ti se onipa woni wachi na bibi papa bia ba no about to go by the thunder and the fire of the Holy Ghost, we command that body guy to fall down and die. We command that body guy to fall down and die. Every agent, demonic body guy, satanic police officer that has been assigned to destroy everything around your life, we command their ways to scatter. If you necro eradin fansa ye mra usika semu ofa ahoto mra babra boni mu, I declare restoration of God over your life and your finances in the mighty name of Jesus. I want you to begin to thank God for answering your prayer. Devadias with you. Devadias. 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Lift your voice. 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Rabadabaska Paramadias. In the name of Jesus Christ, Father, we thank you for answering our prayer. We thank you for giving us the victory grace over our life now and forever. My ascension in to me ni empire boy chiapa. The Mayan, the one when you yam ne wabasa. Obi ti me na ye de no maybe ya de bi eka amochire bi atono so a oni ahoto ni ahoto na ni je wona brabo mu a anadwe meja wo tumi ni wo sorry tumi ni so e shim ni pani fro boni fon sel. Every man and every woman that is praying with us, that the enemy has destroyed everything around your life. Open one of the buffoobia. Everybody may bomb pie, say Cassa. Dear Ayene Ba and Hunting War Bomb Pie. Yeni Kununti, Nirinti, Nedumenti, Nabra Bonisika Sem, Nawunti, Nayara Senti, Everybody Cassa. I speak that, Lord, you will deliver every man out there. Whoever that is praying with us right now, Lord, let your power and your hand visit them right now. Set them free from every powers of darkness. Amen. And give them victory. Fankunim dia maume. Fire sama ume. Fawaji maume. Fahuto maume. In the mighty name of Jesus Christ, I declare freedom over your life. Now and forever. 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Somebody shout amen 3 times.

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1: 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Why are dear? 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We bless God and thank God and honor Him for answering our prayer. In the name of Jesus. 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What thing can say yeah, yeah? One thing can so be to me a and yen shit. My main fan number you mount. My media came in kwa. Kawu bomb pie be we now to miss and my bomb pie pa. No boswa for dear. Say a 10 CDU, 5 CDU, 20 CDU. 50 CDU, do be near Biasabade, may bomb in pipe boy swap for dear. I am a money, Jumapa. She and a bebo. Now, if you want to do it, you can do it.
2: I am in Sapo. Let me go so a jump pie, walk a crack, cray, and go so a bomb pie, and a bomb pie, and a bomb pie. When you go pon 6 years in it. Now, I'm so for be our first time in any bomb pie and a friend. Any Kasai, make him in sound. A friend no meaning it as I can send pipe, will be a mebon and a journal, and then a gym in a young hobo. And pants or so, when your men are not dumb so, a man in Sano. I trick share my year and a woman in a say a cock.
1: Wow.
2: The no crown a year and a year who quarter a Sunday in pipe 1 year. Na me di adie ya die bia yira dada da ya me baba akwa die ayira ya shwa yi yu na osan so so akoye passport e ho ne ma na so nsende mra anadwo no panic papers bi ho no mama jesi me so so fe anadwo me anwumra be 7 ya shwa kese na ayedi
1: wow
2: ti e be start time pa na mka chere ade se ra don for poor me I'm seeing me and Pipe when I shall win him. Fed the air one want to say, you go so your bomb pie and now, baby, I declare you should share. You should show me now, me. I feel my shirt just send me home if you come and sound share. If you come, send me some in Chisar draw one. Yes, I'm sure. I didn't declare it about 2 years in him.
1: Hey.
2: Now we say, and so I saw a share. Sir, pass a book now, yes, you shall know. I bet 2 years, young one. Not the education immediately, and also such him, young honey, meaning in our books.
1: Jesus Christ. So for me, see freedom, yammy on. I dear Bacon, so for freedom, yammy on penny, so be sonary. Oh, yeah, do be good in Marcy. Make a beam to say, be your own self or say, yeah, best empire, one arsenal. And I say, freedom, yammy. Maybe a bomb penny be my maybe be real, no. My documents na yeah here no yen sanka one documents be the kind that are 2 years God of freedom. Wow, this is incredible testimony.
3: Yeah. Pastor Bernard, Pastor Bernard, many achia brusu. Jesus, yeah. You have done it again.
1: My God. Oh. Yenti last one, I am fancy. Every year, I'm sure when you make a success for a lady in Shroud, me too, a war, a dumb TV. TV saw me home, Warner, and I'm home every day. Patch of us at work, so please say this after me. Say, dear Lord.
4: Dear Lord.
1: I know I am a sinner.
4: I know I am a sinner.
1: Forgive me of all my sins.
4: Forgive me of all my sins.
1: Come into my life.
4: Come into my life.
1: Write my name.
4: Write my name
1: in the book of life.
4: In the book of life.
1: I accept
4: your son Jesus
1: as my Lord.
4: As my Lord
1: and my personal Savior.
4: My personal
1: Lord, I thank you.
4: Lord, I thank you
1: for saving my life.
4: Saving my life.
1: In Jesus' name.
4: In Jesus' name.
1: Amen.
4: Amen.

0: Oh, this man, you know what? You are not too too for nothing. Oh. And I'm over money more than any one so. And they are dances, and no, we are seeing and chilling, Quintia. And you see, was so, you know, Mose, assassin, you know, Mose, a bonny fool, child, Jajo.
1: Okay, me do see when I'm here, I'm more channel, I just saw from Shebe Sunday about Empire. The year, I radima won nanyo de Ebnada yebe ye deliverance service. Over time wa ya Tuesday evimre for any chile la pass. Naya for any chile la pass, risk cause park and so nebrana yin na ye mumu mumpa yebe ne yumre. Yebe ne yumre no ye Tuesday evimre. And yumre 6 o'clock. Na ya shasi yebla ye mumu mumpa ye.
0: I
1: mean, for which years? Well, that was such a why. The year, Baba.
2: Freedom! The Lord has died! Weakness in prayer has made kings become beggars, and beggars are riding on horses. According to scripture, 1 Peter chapter 4, verse 7 says, the end of the world is coming soon. Therefore, be earnest and disciplined in prayer. For this reason, Freedom Time Praying Partner, FTPP, is inviting all to join this power-packed prayer program. 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

Yatin can be a OT at Doom 106.3 and I dream trying to another day. A brand new month, the friendly month of new beginning. Asasia for from new beginning. So be a down jack and say sorry, Sansa was so fun. Waba. A month of new beginning. A shasha for fro. Unyame ma shasha for fro. Ye two foundation for fro. Ye shatare for fro. Ye jianim for fro. Ye jianwanim for fro. Ye jiyedi for fro. Aya for fro. Sorry.

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And now the audience are pine baby a few with that.

We are live on Facebook now. We are also live on YouTube now. From now till 4 a.m. It's a lifeline to your deadline. You're trying to say shit. 2026, month of August, month of new beginning. 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Ebeye kamanaji pa pa pa pa pa pa pa pa pa pa. It's good to be alive. It's good to be alive. Oba Supernova started share my month of new beginning. My month of new beginning. Sister Mary is saying, my month of new beginning. Oba Supernova started share. She said,

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Oh, share. Share, sir. Because what share, sir? My month of new beginning. My month of new beginning. Keep on sharing. Keep on sharing. Fire, fire, fire. Midnight fire. Keep on sharing. Winifred is saying, good to see you.

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It's a tremendous, you will never lose your blessing. Ransford, that is saying, Kwame Nausu. 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It's good to see you. 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

0: make me to make you.
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0: I declare,
1: I begin
0: again,
1: again,
0: one more time,
1: one more time.
0: And my new beginning,
1: my new beginning
0: will be better
1: than
0: my beginning.
1: My new beginning
0: will be better.

0: baby, I tell me can be a patcho team ye pa. Because Sabusumi way a serious man.
1: Yes.
0: A Yabusumia a serious papa. Your friend August. August, you know, and your Babu Nemo, a Emperor Augustus, a Dean,
1: yes.
0: A Roman fort or Henry Cassia Bidin, a Dean is just a great. Not just a Bosumi way, but a Boba, you're great. A Dean is just a majestic. Not just a Bosumi way, but a Boba, you're Cobrane. Your life is going to be majestic.
1: In Jesus' mighty name.
0: You are moving from shame to majesty.
1: In Jesus' mighty name.
0: As Ashu just said, turn it. Not just a rubber bottle and a crumb on it, so ever turn it.
1: Yes, the
0: devil. But I'm not turning.
1: Oh, yes, the devil.
0: But see, when you problem be our problem, I want to say, we are ignorant and now we are TV. Bible says for by knowledge. Okay, call Proverbs. Proverbs, come on, sir. Proverbs chapter 11. I think verse 9. Proverbs 11. I think verse 9. Because some of us are special people.
1: Yes, sir.
0: We have to treat them special.
1: Yes, sir.
0: Proverbs 11 verse 9 from the King James.
1: You are Proverbs there. Chapter 11 verse 9.
0: Thank you again.
1: Proverbs chapter 11 verse 9.
0: Again.
1: Proverbs chapter 11 verse 9.
0: Again.
1: Proverbs chapter 11 verse 9.
0: What's it then?
1: And a hypocrite with his mouth destroyed his neighbor.
0: Bible say, Obi biara oye nyachomno, ode nanu ene sey ni nia, ode nanu. And now, so do I know ever done anything?
1: Yes, to them.
0: Miss, what do I know ever done anything?
1: Yes, to them.
0: Sister Lois, it's good to see you. Prosper, good to see you. Young Baron, good to see you. Okay, can be home. She say,
1: Proverbs 11, verse 9. And hypocrite with his mouth destroyed his neighbor.
0: Bible so be your own, Chomono. Or did I know the same in
1: yes. But through knowledge shall the righteous be delivered.
0: Through what?
1: Knowledge.
0: Shall the righteous what?
1: Be delivered.
0: Through what?
1: Knowledge.
0: Shall the righteous what?
1: Be delivered.
0: Bible says, name of enam nim diaso. Otini ni benya ojie.
1: Yes.
0: And the adie biara with demi piano. There is an open door, and that open door is the door of knowledge. Say tonight.
1: Tonight.
0: Say tonight.
1: Tonight.
0: I don't like your voice.
1: Ah.
0: Say tonight.
1: Tonight.
0: Say tonight.
1: Tonight.
0: By knowledge.
1: By knowledge.
0: By revelation.
1: By revelation.
0: I command.
1: Deliverance.
0: For my life.
1: And destiny.
0: And destiny.
1: And I declare.
0: I enter.
1: My new.
0: Beginning.

0: I think from verse 43 and 44. Yes, sir. Let's go, we got to go.
1: Luke chapter 19, from verse 43 and 44.
0: Again.
1: Luke chapter 19,
0: yes, sir.
1: From verse 43 and 44.
0: Again. Let's go, we got to go.
1: Luke chapter 19, from verse 43 and 44.
0: Again.
1: Luke chapter 19.

0: ana isu se me mi mi di deda ba kroma ha o se mere bi ba madam fu betu am na twam ho ahia na omo bochen kuchu atwam ho ahia kokko yenko
1: and keep be on every side
0: na enya di am betu mi adwane
1: ha and shall lead the even with the ground
0: na omo bom ahye fom
1: and the children within thee
0: as a monument man you know but that from flat
1: flat and they shall not live in thee one stone upon another
0: or say nasa wall way man to a farmer hono wall on a back of credit where beka
1: because thou knewest not the time of thy visitation
0: because what
1: thou knowest not the time of thy visitation
0: because what
1: thou knewest not the time of thy visitation
0: or say san say a brewer at the bass who are beslam on man who's adano adie na yen srahwe no mo mu se ejedede
1: yes
0: and san someone who said a yet time is a bible near the underlying time of visitation time of visitation time of visitation na je so nyankopon owo bra osra
1: yes
0: number 1 a your number of beginning number 2 a your number of agreement number 3 a your number of resurrection number 4 a your number of balance a your number of open doors number 5 a number of grace which we call unmerited favor
1: yes
0: je bo shume to shu no no onyame a favor of to good person number 6 a your number of high favor the bible says bo shume to shu nsia no onyame shuma Gabriel e ma no call Galilee kurokesi friend in Nazareth na ohun obemuru no ka ten say hail God the Lord is with thee thou art highly favored high favor number 6 so you a number of man 7 aya bosu mi twa mu your friend July your friend month of perfection but number 8 you know Hebrew for finish money money money money aya s h m o n e z but you can say shmones aya shmones I said just say super abundant fertility aya super abundant fertility entino say check a friend say google am obekache say the 8th month you know, is the month for abundance and a month for great harvest even for fabo so many shmone as such as to be super abundantly fertile not just say bosumi wadie bi obesumi ebeyi adie bi obesumi ebeyi but the power of numbers announce numerical order number 8 your number of new beginning eh ashasha fofo Casasha Sofro, Casanonaji, Casanonaji, Minam Nintias,
1: Minam Nintias,
0: Epura, Masasa Sofro, and to call Revelation,
1: yes, sir. Revelations are 21, verse 5.
0: TNEO, Ebium,
1: Revelations are 21, verse 5.
0: Ebium,
1: Revelations are 21, verse 5.
0: Revelation chapter 21, verse 5. And to my platform, so I feel no abaswa, no attack on this. Is my month of new beginning. The visitation of God. Because Bosumi be any divine element. Unyamidi good Bosumi no so. Bosumi we your friend August. The element of new beginning. Not just a niyama says a day unyami sama akwanya fofro say. Shasia fofro.
1: Oh yes.
0: Unyami ma adomo fofro ediye day. And shasia fofro. And tiniya say ediye day. Shasia fofro.
1: Shasia fofro.
0: Yanko Revelation chapter 21.
1: Yes sir. Revelation chapter 21 verse 5.
0: Again.
1: Revelation chapter 21 verse 5.
0: Again.
1: Revelation chapter 21 verse 5.
0: Afi yanko.
1: And he that sat upon the throne said.
0: Bible say na onia oti ahingwa no so ye nim say eye nyame agya ne tie ahingwa no so. Eye nyankopon ne tie ahingwa no so. Enye sofo.
1: Ebi.
0: And the Bible say na nia oti ahingwa no so kan say. E den wakan.
1: Behold. I make all things new.
0: Osimu mie mani esanse me ye ne ma nyina den.
1: Fofro.
0: Me ye ne ma nyina den.
1: Fofro.
0: Me ye ne ma nyina den.
1: Fofro.
0: Ni asa ye ye den.
1: Fofro.
0: Ni achi ye den.
1: Fofro.
0: Ye kada so ye den.
1: Fofro.
0: Ye na wa ye sey ye den.
1: Fofro.
0: Osimu ye wura den no mimi ye ade nyina den.
1: Fofro.
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1: Dabi.
0: Fofro. E beti obrunsam ni tumi nche.
1: Dabi.
0: Obrunsam ko ni tumi nche Kristo ni.
1: Dabi.
0: O Kristo ni awa sanse den kura no wa. Pinchen comfort.
1: Oh, yes.
0: You know me catch it all. And you know, and that dear bro, someone to me change, I mean.
1: Daddy,
0: come here.
1: Yes, sir.
0: Where we gotta go?

0: Revelation 21 verse 5.
1: Yes.
0: And he that sat upon the throne said,
1: Nania oti ahingwano sono can say,
0: behold,
1: sure,
0: I make all things new.
1: Mia would have deep me, yen yemen yen afofro.
0: And he said unto me,
1: no yen will catch them, he said,
0: right.
1: Shrod yamakano toho.
0: For these words are true and faithful.
1: Hey, son, say, sir, I see we are my catch on. Hey, you know, correct. Now, don't want to show you.
0: Hey,
1: my God. My God. My God. My God. Baby, I will be actual. Hey, son, say, I would have done our cast and the man in a bear for fro. And penny a pan, your man in a bed. A
0: bear
1: for fro. Kidney, are you weak? Yami ma kidney for fro.
0: Yes, the devil.
1: Wow, liver, are you weak? Yami ma liver for fro.
0: Yes, the devil.
1: Wow, akuma, are you weak? Yami ma akuma for fro.
0: Yes, the devil.
1: Wow, nai, are you weak? Yami ma enai for fro.
0: Yes, the devil.
1: Wow, ni pedi, are you weak? Yami ma ni pedi ada.
0: Yes, fro.
1: So much, so say tonight.
0: Tonight.
1: So by the word of
0: the Lord,
1: I command.
0: All things.
1: To be made new.
0: To be made new.
1: By prayer.
0: By prayer.
1: I activate.
0: The element
1: of new beginning,
0: and I declare
1: that all things
0: become new
1: right now. Lift up
0: prayer.
2: Bada bada bada bada bada bada bada bada bada bada bada bada bada bada bada bada bada bada bada bada bada bada bada bada bada bada bada bada bada bada bada bada bada bada bada bada bada bada bada 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

0: no or the emre ne ye juma and tisa wa unhu emre biya ni di enyame ya say it is not enough to know what God has done. You must know what God is doing. A lot of people know what God has done, but they don't know what God is doing. As the Chinese say, "Ominim di emirebi echem nyame ye." But ominim di nyame ye says here. You must know what He's doing, because we have left July. We are in August. Today is the fourth day of August. If you happen to be in our time zone. Some said I will never be the same again. Say I disconnect from the old, and I establish the new. Say I will never
1: be found
0: in my old state. I step
1: into my new.
0: I disconnect from every old environment. And I step
1: into my new environment.
0: New anointing.
1: New favor.
0: New grace.
1: New mercy.
0: New power.
1: New

0: my life.
1: In my life.
0: I declare. I am beginning. One more time. And this time, it will be better, than before. Hebrews,
1: yes, sir. Hebrews chapter 10,
0: verse 9.
1: Hebrews chapter 10, verse 9. Hebrews chapter 10, verse 9. Hebrews chapter 10, verse 9.
0: Scriptures now, you need man who tell you. Because we need scripture, we need future. Because the scripture, no, and we know we not word dim pie. Bible say he has established his word even above his name. He has exalted his word above his name. Oh, you mean we preach and not some actually dim? Not just any amia some ne huni ane che onu ani dim. And tuni masema na ufreni dim anya day. Hebrews chapter 10 verse 9.
1: Yes, sir.
0: We got to go, sir.
1: Hebrews chapter 10 verse 9.
0: Yes, sir.
1: Then said he.
0: Now can say,
1: lo,
0: sure,
1: I come to do thy will, O God.
0: He took away
1: the first.
0: Bible say, O yinye edikan friho,
1: that he may establish the second.
0: Senebeya obema ne obeye na asie tintin.
1: Yes.
0: Enti adie bi atu bi onyame hie friho.
1: Yes, o demo.
0: Awa ma fofo de ba na asie betin.
1: Yes, o demo.
0: He taketh away the first, that he might establish the second. And in this time around, I tell you, your new beginning will be better than your beginning.
1: In Jesus' mighty name.
0: Tie word na ye yusu no. And your beginning, no, and your new beginning.
2: New beginning.
0: January, your beginning. But August, your new beginning.
2: New beginning.
0: January, a your beginning. Number one, a your beginning.
2: Right.
0: But number eight, your new beginning.
2: New beginning.
0: New beginning. Say, ni awo shasi anu radio unse ni mebi ya chia chia oho. Enti o ma o aduma hadi bede.
2: Wodi
0: ba shasi afo fro. Wodi ba shasi. You have to listen.
2: Yes, sir.
0: Wodi ba shasi afo fro. Enter, we are establishing a brand new environment all together. The patriot here, me, pa, Bosumi, no, your friend, August, no, I am Bosumi, a toss on watch, no, say, Babu, your dear, cause Zachariah 1:1.
3: Something new,
0: yes, say.
3: Do something new in my life.
0: Who went to make Christo, nya, wabra boy, say, pa, but don't call baby, because, and ya, bra. This Ukrainian dear, and to make me the nicest believer, but now Ujina, because we need bullets in the Quakum. Zechariah chapter 1, verse 1.
1: Yes, sir.
0: Let's go.
1: Zechariah chapter 1, verse 1.
0: Again, sir.
1: Zechariah chapter 1, verse 1.
0: One more time.
1: Zechariah chapter 1, verse 1.
0: We have to go.
1: In the eighth month.
0: In the hot
1: eighth month.
0: In the hot
1: eighth month.
0: So I will say, all kind of pain.
1: Yes, sir.
0: I will say, now, Bosumi, a toss on what channel. Bosumi, a toss on what channel. And you Bosumi, a toss on song. And you have a toss on kono. And you have a toss on what channel.
1: Yes. In the eighth month.
0: Now, Bosumi, a toss on what channel.
1: In the second year of Darius.
0: Ah, Darius, Obedio Hene, a fear toss on me.
1: Came the word of the Lord unto Zechariah,
0: Zechariah chain,
1: the son of Berechiah.
0: Oh, you Berechiah pa,
1: the son of Iddo.
0: Oh, you Iddo pa,
1: the prophet saying,
0: O deep foreign chain can say,
1: the Lord has been so displeased with the fathers.
0: Osi onyame ani anyemu papa no ho kra. Enjina asam no babo so me to so say.
1: And what you
0: bo so me to so say. Okay, so babo no di ashade.
3: Another day.
0: First Kings chapter 6 verse 38. First Kings.
3: Something new.
0: First Kings. First Kings chapter 6 verse 38. And now your boss scripture now. Who on Facebook? Who on Facebook? Who on YouTube? No one type who page in this one. Type it on your page. Type it on your page. Be serious with your life. Be serious. Over platform, so be serious. Quickly, say,
1: yes, sir.

0: 8. And in the 11th year, in the month Bul, which is the 8th month, first Kings 6 verse 38. And in the 11th year,
1: Bible says Solomon bedi ohene no afia toshu dubako.
0: In the month of Bul,
1: and na bosumi afren B U L Bul,
0: which is the 8th month,
1: a Hebrew for kasemuno eno ne bosumi atoso nwoche no.
0: Ah.
1: And then I see,
0: was the house finished?
1: And a fie no a Solomon sin otumi ya den.
0: Otumi ya den.
1: Otumi ya den.
0: Otumi ya
1: den. Otumi ya den. A fie no bosumi ben.
0: Throughout all the parts thereof, and according to all the fastings of it.
1: Can I see New Living Translation?
0: Yes, sir.
1: My God. So tie me pa because onyame be ya de bia mama ho adwiru pa
2: yesu di
1: mo onya tie kristo som na nyadi ho ye ntia ye deni se uninim de
2: yes
1: Jesus said come and learn of me for my yoke is easy and my burden is light. The yoke is easy, the burden is light. How? By understanding and by revelation.
2: Yes.
1: And to near and tia se ninim de a be ya dear man because wo de wa ho den be som ya urade ye fa ho den. Bible said for my strength shall no man prevail. Bible so be unto omni wo betumi na ho den adin konim. Can be
0: yes sir.
1: First Kings
0: chapter 6 verse 38
1: from the New Living Translation.
0: From the New Living Translation.
1: What's it then?
0: The entire building was completed in every detail by mid-autumn in the month of Bul during the 11th year of his reign.
1: Can NIV?
0: Yes, sir.
1: Thank you, Holy Ghost.
0: Yes, sir.
1: Thank you, Holy Ghost.
0: Yes, sir.
1: Who NIV?
0: Yes, sir.
1: Because it's the same through.
0: First Kings chapter 6 verse 38 from the NIV. In the 11th year, in the month of Bul,
1: Bible said, "Now Solomon made the hen, no, but Shumi had a fear touching tobacco.
0: The 8th month,
1: but Shumi had touched on what you know.
0: The temple was finished in all its details.
1: I saw it down now. O see, Emma, Emun Yoman in a real payo.
0: Ha. According to his specifications,
1: Sanya Yeshishamano.
0: He has spent 7 years building it.
1: He has spent what?
0: 7 years building it.
1: He has spent what?
0: 7 years building it.
1: What bless us 7 years on to be sick here?
0: Oh, yeah.
1: But Bosumi had touched on what you know your name.
0: Oh, yeah.
1: Say, Nyame, and Fahunia, oh, yeah, I'm here. We are at the Tentem, but should we be
0: here?
1: Engagement, we be here.
0: Yes,
1: or visa, which is over here.
0: Yes,
1: what control person to say, Nyame, person, come over here.
0: Yes,
1: near what Shasia, I can't see, say, move here.
0: Yes,

Father, the Holy Spirit, the Son of the Holy Spirit, the Son of the Holy Spirit, the Son of the Holy Spirit, the Son of the Holy Spirit, the Son of the Holy Spirit, the Son of the Holy Spirit, the Son of the Holy Spirit, the Son of the Holy Spirit, the Son of the Holy Spirit, the Son of the Holy Spirit, the Son of the Holy Spirit, the Son of the Holy Spirit, the Son of the Holy Spirit, the Son of the Holy Spirit, the Son of the Holy Spirit, the Son of the Holy Spirit, the Son of the Holy Spirit, the Son of the Holy Spirit, the Son of the Holy Spirit, the Son of the Holy Spirit, the Son of the Holy Spirit, the Son of the Holy Spirit, the Son of the Holy Spirit, the Son of the Holy Spirit, the Son of the Holy Spirit, the Son of the Holy Spirit, the Son of the Holy Spirit, the Son of the Holy Spirit, the

0: are watching from the nations, hashtag somebody and type on your page, I receive grace to complete all my projects. I receive grace to complete every project. I receive grace to complete every project connected to my destiny. Do you know what it means to finish a project?
1: Hey.
0: Because you make me a shedan ya si ba tu me nyere. Na so me the injunction to nyanko pan sorry fie. I'm the injunction to so. Injunction. Bible says Solomon and si dan in fie son. But me fie son bo so me at so watch no. Oh yeah. Oh yeah. Baby I will be at me shall come say. Bo so me at so swing. Oh yeah me emma wunye de wa sha si. What is someone Yamimon
1: year?
0: What you must someone Yamimon
1: year?
0: What control someone Yamimon year? O Yamin Yari and Tree and Nipa O Yamin Yan and Guasian Tree and Nipa O Yamin Yan Yawashasa. I receive grace to come.

0: nyamedia asem foforo ebre Zekaria in the 8th month Bosumia Tosso Montre and a Solomon, and to be a sick Daya or Shasta 7 years. Don't to be here. You will finish what you have begun.
1: In Jesus' mighty name.
0: You will complete every project.
1: In Jesus' mighty name.
0: People will not laugh at your building.
1: In Jesus' mighty name.
0: Your building will not get stuck.
1: In Jesus' mighty name.
0: Your life, your marriage will be completed.
1: In Jesus' mighty name.
0: It will not just be a marriage proposal.
1: I know.

0: obi ya chini ye pa. Bosumia, your friend, a friend say, August here. And you serious, Bosumia, you must give yourself to a solemn assembly.
1: Yes.
0: Solemn assembly.
1: Yes.
0: Because number 8, you know, a crucial number.
1: Oh, yes.
0: Number 8, you know, a crucial check, number 7. No, me can't say perfection, you serious. But 8, you know, more serious.
1: More serious.
0: Exodus, watch, TM, for you to be able to enter your new beginning,
2: yes, sir.
0: TMEO,
2: yes, sir.
0: For you to be able to enter your new beginning, there are 8 things you must do in the 8 months. There are 8 things, somebody say 8 things.
1: 8 things
0: I must do in the 8 months.
1: In the 8 months,
0: number one, make sure that you pray for a new face,
2: a new face,
0: and
2: brand new face.
0: So number 1 here
1: then. I pray for a new face.
0: Number 1 here then.
1: Pray for a new face.
2: And
0: you move forward.

0: from verse 29.
1: Exodus chapter 34, verse 29. For you to be able to enter your new beginning in the 8th month, there are 8 things you must do. Number one, pray to God for a new phase. As I said, when you are dying,
0: I have a flaw.
1: Who's a catch or say? Emma, when you are dying,
0: and say,
1: Emma, when you say, Emma, when you swing your dad,
0: yes, sir.
1: Ema wanimu nsai, ena ema wanimu su nyadei.
0: Ema
1: wanimu nyadada. Bedebi obi pie bebi bia, osu wanimu nyadei.
0: Eya
1: fufro. Kami yanko shadi.
0: Yes, sir.
1: Uh-huh.
0: Exodus 34,
1: uh-huh.
0: From verse 29.
1: Again.
0: Exodus 34, from verse 29.
1: Again.
0: Exodus 34, from verse 29.
1: Osu dey.
0: And it came to pass.
1: Neba betcha muse.
0: When Moses came down from Mount Sinai.
1: Abra Moses is he from free man said that here. It is believed he said Moses is he from every Sinai before so in the 8th month. It is believed. Say Osa, because the 8th month and the year Shimone for the Hebrews, the month of super abundant fertility.
0: Oh yes.
1: Aye Bosumia and Yemenina a tumpong for frokra. The month of abundant harvest. Can be
0: yes, sir. Exodus 34,
1: yes, sir.
0: From verse 29.
1: Thank you, Holy Spirit.
0: And it came to pass. When Moses came down from Mount Sinai,
1: Abra Moses sunny field Sinai be punished.
0: With the 2 tables of testimony in Moses' hand.
1: No crack nam copomran sama ya trogu a boss one in seminal.
0: When he came down from the mount,
1: Abra sunny field be punished.
0: That Moses will not waste not that the skin of his face shone while he spoke with him.
1: Skin of his face. Skin of his face.
0: Yes, sir.
1: Skin of his face. Namos is cranium says, sir. And namana a cata nanimono eshrain. Nanim ridiano. Nanim ridiano. Onu kuran won no nims a day.
0: Eshrain.
1: Abra o kone eshrain. I don't see from there.
0: Eshrain. Yes, sir. And when Aaron and all the children of Israel saw Moses, behold, the skin of his face shone, and they were afraid to come near him.
1: Now, Bible so almost sure somebody in chain. Okay, Luke chapter 9, verse 29. Wow. Thank you, Holy Spirit. And for any dada and copier, baby,
0: you
1: and a mama, and you soon get dada. Let's go.
0: Yes, sir.
1: Luke chapter 9, verse 29.
0: Yes, sir.
1: What's the name?
0: Luke chapter 9, verse 29. And as he prayed,
1: ne a bra yesu bompayeno.
0: The fashion of his countenance was altered.
1: Mami New Living Translation.
0: Do
2: something new.
0: Yes, sir. Yes, sir. Yes, sir.
1: Come here and call.
0: Luke chapter 9, verse 29.
1: What's the name?
0: For the New Living Translation.
1: What's the name?
0: And as he was praying, the appearance of his face was transformed.
1: Because appearance of his face.
0: Appearance of his face.
1: Because appearance of his face.
0: Appearance of his face.
1: Appearance of his face. And he just said, anymore would he peer, baby? Said the one him Tiena would he peer any permanent. Your friend, appearance of your face. The appearance of his face did what?
0: Was transformed.
1: Was what?
0: Transformed.
1: Nanimuna would he peer any permanent as a sign.
0: It's a sign.
1: Uh huh.
0: And his clothes were dazzling white.
1: Number one, when him. Number two, what you are?
0: What are you?
1: Number two, you are there.
0: What are you?
1: Number one, you are there.
0: When him.
1: Number two, you are there.
0: What are you?
1: Say my father.
0: My father.
1: Say my father.
0: My father.
1: 2026.
0: Month of August.
1: Month of August.
0: My month of new beginning.
1: My month of new beginning.
0: I declare.
1: I declare.
0: Oh Lord.
1: Oh Lord.
0: Give me.
1: Give me.
0: A new face.
1: A new face.
0: A new face.
1: A new face.
0: And a new garment.
1: A new garment.
0: Say Lord.
1: Lord.
0: Give me.
1: Give me.
0: A new face,
1: a new face,
0: and a new garment,
1: a new garment.
0: I declare,
1: I declare,
0: as Moses
1: came down
0: from
1: the mountain
0: of God,
1: and his face
0: was shining,
1: and the people were afraid,
0: afraid
1: to come to him.
0: Come to him.
1: I declare,
0: in this month
1: of new beginning,
0: anywhere,
1: anywhere,
0: I appear,
1: I appear.
0: Anywhere,
1: anywhere,
0: I appear,
1: I appear.
0: Let men,
1: and women,
0: reverence,
1: reverence,
0: and honor me,
1: and honor me.
0: Fire power.
1: Yeah.
3: Bye.

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0: se abron san fo person me sewa. Yes sew when you move first. Yes sew when you move first. Because Obi Adam say your friend Moses, but in the name now the free you know, and yeah no one wear
1: them.
0: The buyer. Bible said no more shrew so me tree up. Now Jesus cry any Moses. Jesus cry no any more for the devil. Onu cry no any Moses. Do you know what it means to have an old face? Yes, I call with the W and Wabaha. That's just one in my day.
2: One in my data.
0: Something new. I tell you, dear, I had your show soon. Soon, we are money and my back and bought a few in 10 coins. And then you change your attire.
2: Yes,
0: yes, yes, some attire. Bible said, now you should fret by TV or some run. Or the guys on one casa ye day. Or ye Natalia for today. And if Ralph one tied away, they
2: only do today.
0: I should have one tied away. A car attack in here. Baby, you are a yacht, a car, and your pump attack yourself. Baby, there is sugar, dear, a pump attack yourself. Baby, my

0: can never do anything for you except you change your garment.
1: Oh, yes.
0: And I'll prove it to you. Mark 10:50. Shadier. Only friend in a year should be in a new. But BB or why on one cousin say sequin and a party.
1: Oh, yes.
0: Shadier.
1: Matthew 10:50.
0: My God.
1: Ha.
0: Young call.
1: Matthew 10:50.
0: What's the name?
1: And he casting away his garment. And he casting away his garment.
0: Bible said na Bartimaeus or to na na and to my friend who took you, you know,
1: rose and came to Jesus.
0: Not just a one, two, and one, two, and two, and a Read it again.
1: Yes, sir.
0: And I'll show you something else.
1: Yes, sir. Matthew 10, verse 50. And he casting away his garment.
0: And you near my age. And I was so shitty. Use every means to do it in this 8 months. Yes. You find the elements for new beginning.
2: It's gone.
0: Tell him.
1: Yes, sir. Matthew 10, verse 50. And he casting away his garment.
0: Bible said, no, no.
1: Rose and came to Jesus. And Jesus answered and said unto him,
0: I seen that Jesus here will catch and say,
1: what would thou that I should do unto thee?
0: What?
1: Yes, sir.
0: And as long as you are wearing your old garment, you cannot present your prayer petition.
1: Oh, yes. Come on now.
0: Genesis 27. It's gone. The time when you shot. The Papa John was sending text. The movie and focus on prayer and affairs.
2: Another day has come.
0: Yeah, let's go. Genesis 27.
1: Yes, sir.
0: Verse 27.
1: Yes, sir.
0: See you. Aye, Jacob ni Esau.
2: It's gone.
0: And a young fool, and a shrano, a sister, and my Esau. And I saw no uncle Yan Yanimrano, what could show me sound for the day? Because not Jay Yan is Nipa for the betrayal. Not Jay Yan is a Machessa, then Grammy Papa Medi. They would have said no one and would Yan. Is that come you on
1: Kazan? Genesis 27, verse 26 and 27. And his father Isaac said unto him,
0: Nani Papa Isaac catch there no say,
1: come near now.
0: She bear me, sir. I'm pass. I was say, we are Jacob. So I say, we are Esau. And the two bear me, I'm sure. So I was.
1: And kiss me, my son.
0: No, but I'm a human.
1: And he came near.
0: Na Jacob, a tribune, papa.
1: And kissed him.
0: Na ofenano.
1: And he smelled the smell of his raiment.
0: What's it name?
1: And he smelled the smell of his raiment.
0: Na ni papa here sent here wanna tell you. Kasa sentino. Read it.
1: Yes, sir.
0: And he smelled what?
1: And he smelled the smell of his raiment.
0: Na ohia sentinel wanna tell you.
1: And blessed him.
0: Na tio sentinel my head.
1: Yes, sir.
0: Na tell you sentinel.
1: Yes, sir.
0: Tienshran was it?
1: And said,
0: what can say?
1: See, the smell of my son is as the smell of a field which the Lord has blessed.
0: Or say, me banana tadi no sentinel, and to say, as I see you, I dear Shiraso,
1: Shiraso,
0: Entino,
1: Number three was sentinel.
0: As a sentinel.
1: Sentinel.
0: As a sentinel.
1: Sentinel.
0: As a sentinel.
1: Sentinel.

0: to know.
1: And I'm saying that's all. And I'm saying that's all your Jehovah Witness.
0: Jehovah Witness.
1: And I'm saying I wake and to me and you say,
0: uh-huh,
1: I
0: come to me.
1: I said there be a show for me next time. I say, maybe I won't change.
0: What's the word on you, Juma?
1: And I'm saying problem when they awaken to me.
0: No, no, no.
1: This is a baby. I sent in if you buy near someone here.
0: I call if you buy.
1: And he smelled the smell of his son.
0: Yes, sir.
1: The remnant of his son.
0: Yes, sir.
1: And he blessed him.
0: Yes, sir.
1: And said, the smell of...
2: Oh, my God.
0: The smell of my son is as the smell of a field which the Lord has blessed. Therefore, God give thee of the dew of heaven.
1: Anunti usentine ewo watade ni mutini. 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
0: ah
1: enya on bible
0: te bi
1: on senti na di wache no onyame e senti na wo watade ni mto onyame ma osuruboso o
0: wiye
1: ko
0: and the fatness of the earth
1: not fair oil
0: ha
1: crude oil was asem so nyankopo yede
0: asama
1: yanko
0: and plenty of corn and wine.
1: Na on sama a broom a bray, any and some bray. Go on me in the sun. Atadia Santino.
0: Yes, sir.
1: Go. Let people serve you.
0: Or say, baby, I'm going to be any pony day.
1: And so,
0: baby, I'm going to be any pony day.
1: And so,
0: hi.
1: Atadia Santino.
0: Hi.
1: Go on me.
0: And nurses bow down to you.
1: Na I'm a man.
0: Yes.
1: Natalia Musantino.
0: Yes.
1: Young court. Next blessing.
0: Be Lord over all your brethren.
1: Or say, Unionumina will be Diomoso. Natalia Musantino.
0: Yes.
1: Call
0: and let your mother's sons bow down to you.
1: Now, Mammy Menina will be poor once a day.
0: I'm out.
2: Once.
1: Control.
0: Curse be everyone that curses you.
1: Oh, be a bad person once some so be bold, Giano. Adria, but my name.
0: Ever corner so,
1: ever corner so call.
0: And blessed be he that blessed you.
1: Oh, be the ass and so. Oh, be ye not you so be Chilano. And Chilabede.
0: Ever corner so. My God.

0: and some especially so your software to hold. 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Me keep cry. 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Psalm 18, are you there? Psalm 18. I think from verse 43. Psalm 18. From verse 43. Psalm 18. From verse 43. Psalm 18. From verse 43. Psalm 18. From verse 43. Thou hast delivered me from the strivings of the people. Here, I say. Me David Barna Radia Ayimiafi Ahochire Muse. Hey, 2026.
1: Jesus.
0: Month of August.
1: Yes, Lord.
0: What on Yamia you have Ahochire?
1: Yes, Ojemo.
0: Messi Wani Ahochire Bonsa.
1: Yes, Ojemo.
0: The Lord has delivered you from the strivings of the people.
1: Yes, Lord.
0: What was I saying for document my yet?
1: Yes, Ojemo.
0: Adiabi Obino Obliapi Onyamibe Yinafri.
1: Yes, Ojemo.
0: The Lord will deliver you from the strivings of the people.
1: Jesus. And thou hast made me the head of the heathen.
0: What's it name?
1: And thou hast made me the head of the heathen.
0: What's it baby? I'm a dupe. I'm in a mayor head. I'm a
1: mayor. Yes.
0: Cowarding.
1: A people whom I have not known shall serve me.
0: I'm a boy. Or see, Nipa minimum bedding.
1: I'm a summary.
0: Hi.
1: Kai.
0: Not just say. And who he has obeyed who be.
1: Baby.
0: Me from New York. Echo Atlanta.
1: Aha.
0: Metia Porto say. Metra economy class.
1: Yes,
0: my can many times.
1: Yes,

0: son of Delta. I call all desk concept. Excuse me, sir. Me quite me casual before from see you, Mr. Circle. What's it's been a long time since I saw you. Mr. Minimu baby. And I'm sure, yes, I was looking at you. I felt like it's been a long time too. Where's your brother? And I'm sure he's in Georgia. Or Zuni anyway. And I'm sure Georgia. And I was give me your ticket. I said, excuse me, I'm coming. Or go by, I know I change your ticket to business class. Me see. Onya mema wa ni menya fufuro. No nya mema voice so nya den. Enya voice ya etche emwa.
1: Etche mwa.
0: Etche voice ya. Udu baby. Bible say, people have no known shall serve me. Adentia. Adentia.
1: Ha. As soon as they hear of me.
0: As soon as what?
1: They hear of me.
0: So I'm on timini on bed day. As soon as they hear of me on bed day.
1: They shall repel me.
0: They shall hurt.
1: Obey me.
0: They shall hurt.
1: Obey me.
0: Yeah. Me the quotations, Marco 7, enemy 2 crime, Aqua Baby, I'm medical. Me funny in a mouth, we'll pet them the bamboo. The Amadi man say, and maybe I would took on Cobb, Oko embassy, Oko interview, Oko Pemor baby, quotation so gently, Obon 3 days. Why you're fasting 6 to 6, and yes, 6 to 12, and yes, 6 to 6. I declare that a people have no known shall serve me.
1: Ah.
0: As soon as they hear of me, they shall hurt.
1: Obey.
0: The address was said, or say strangers.
1: Strangers shall submit themselves unto me.
0: Or some woman need me be prom once your mammy.
1: I'm a man.
0: Now some timid need power, they shall hold, they shall obey. And your voice, and to say, we need voice, Master, we need voice.
1: Car.

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Fire me up.

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2: Someone said I activate the element of number 8.
3: I activate the element of number 8.
2: Say I change my garment.
3: I change my garment.
2: And I put on number 8.
3: And I put on number 8.
2: And I declare.
3: And I declare.
2: That when they hear my voice.
3: That when they hear my voice.
2: Anywhere I appear.
3: Anywhere I appear.
2: Home or abroad.
3: Home or abroad.
2: Local or foreign.
3: Local or foreign.
2: Global or local.
3: Global or local.
2: When they hear my voice.
3: When they hear my voice.
2: From today.
3: From today.
2: They shall obey.
3: They shall obey.
2: Last year and last 2 years. That's maybe 3 years ago. Of OTA online so.
3: Yes, sir.
2: He says I want to have the same
3: voice as yours. So that when he speaks, his apprentice will listen to him.
2: I thank God you remember.
3: Yes, sir.
2: Was a software. Me person me young voice in a wumpy. Na me kasa apprentice for no way day.
3: Let's hear.
2: Was my apprentice for me kasa wumpy.
3: Oh, no.
2: Do something new. Me see another dream near you. Yeah, you'll be a me gunning.
3: Oh, yes, sir.
2: A cut down should be chum.
3: Oh, yes, sir.
2: Should that dear me, you free heart?
3: Yes, sir.
2: Me say, oh, Kasa, you be tear.
3: Yes, sir.
2: Promise and fail, you chum.
3: Yes, sir.
2: Rise and fall, you chum.
3: Yes, sir.
2: Close doors, you beer too.
3: Yes, sir.
2: A car, you free heart.
3: Yes, sir.
2: Wabwafwa,

0: must make sure you do. Mama, four. Number five. Be careful you raise an altar of sacrifice for your new beginning. Make sure, sir, we be peja aforia emuchia ediama washashe fofro. Ezekiel chapter 43, verse 27. Number 8, now the diagro. Number 8, ni shmone. As such as a new beginning. As such as a super abundant fertility. Ezekiel 43. I've seen a lot of people trying to call. They should take their time. Verse Ezekiel 43, 27. Let's go.
1: Ezekiel 43, verse 27. Ezekiel 43. Verse 27. Ezekiel 43, verse 27. And when these days are expired,
0: or say, no one and no way your chemore.
1: It shall be
0: a baba chem say
1: that upon the earth day.
0: Upon what?
1: The earth day.
0: And that touch day.
1: And what?
0: And that touch day. Or see, so says I know we have a chem. No one said number 8 in your PSA case. And that touch on watching the PSA day.
1: And so forward, the priest shall make your burnt offerings upon the altar.
0: Or say, make it sure, sir. Would you show up for the ever call software?
1: Yes.
0: Ever call software?
1: Yes, sir.
0: Ever call software?
1: Yes, sir.
0: The priest.
1: The priest.
0: And yet the priest.
1: The priest.
0: Not a priest.
1: No, sir.
0: And yet the priest.
1: The priest.
0: Software.
1: Ha. And the priest shall make your burnt offerings upon the altar.
0: Nah. Or so for no, and they were for the end, ever go a for him with Yanosu.
1: And your peace offerings,
0: and you are soon jay as affordable.
1: And I will accept you,
0: Namia Rademede,
2: may
0: I get you out to make you out to somebody just said, there are people are trying to be a person, confobibri person, Pacham, Miss Ramua,
2: Mummy,
0: and you answer. Or say, they.
1: I salute the oil papa.
0: Free fire. 0049944.
1: No, sir. +44.
0: From London.
1: Yes, sir. From London, sir. Right. I salute the oil papa. I want to sow my Gideon seed again. I need prayer study. I am trusting God for one.
0: A money deal.
1: Yes, sir.
0: One.
1: Financial stability.
0: In that can we?
1: Marital stability from now to the end of the year.
0: In that can we?
1: Three. Career stability.
0: Nejumani in punchu.
1: Yes, sir.
0: Kowadim.
1: Ministerial stability moving forward in the coming year.
0: Osaya sofu.
1: Ha.
0: Kowadim.
1: I am due to apply for British naturalization. So I can go for my passport, but daddy, times are a bit hard, and I'm now studying and working part time.
0: Oh yeah, Juma.
1: Ha.
0: And no sense you here.
1: Ha.
0: And no disoffer.
1: Ha. Please, I need prayers. I also want to testify as many are testifying, daddy.
0: Or say me person me sumi ni a dance yet to say the nipa don't worry the
1: head. Ni a dance here no.
0: Now ni a dances. Obedi. Is that all?
1: Yes, sir.
0: Is that all?
1: Yes, sir.
0: I think. I've seen a lot of people. Me pamcho. Maybe a phone line at home says yeah. You know. So it's getting hotter.
1: Hotter.
0: So this is it.
1: Jesus.
0: I think he sent what?
1: Yes, sir. Payment received. 1026.
0: He should have planted 226.
1: Yes, sir.
0: He should have planted 2026. Yes. But anyway, now watch this very carefully. Baby, I will be a scripture in your come out.
1: Yes, sir.
0: Sir, can be you.
1: Yes, sir.
0: Let me mean to
1: Ezekiel 43, verse 27.
0: Ibium.
1: Ezekiel 43, verse 27.
0: Ibium.
1: Ezekiel 43, verse 27.
0: Ibium.
1: Ezekiel 43, verse 27.
0: Or see,
1: and when these days are expired.
0: Or see, now, Sesan, now we are Chemuanya. July,
1: it shall be.
0: Or Sebabe Chemu say.
1: That upon the earth day and so forward.
0: Or so say, and that Tosun watching out Abba say, Kim 8 day.
1: Ha.
0: Number 8 in a new beginning.
1: Yes, sir.
0: It's a keyword in the 8.
1: 8. The priest shall make your burnt offerings upon the altar.
0: Or see, making sure, sir, shop for the priest,
1: the priest,
0: and yet a priest,
1: no, sir,
0: and yet shop for
1: the priest,
0: shop for no,
1: shop for no,
0: making sure says shop for no, saka will show up for the
1: yes, sir. Uh-huh. And your priest offerings.
0: Any washum jay afford it. Not just say, Ube to be on fire my day.
1: Asum jay,
0: I'm a washum jay.
1: Yes, sir. And I will accept you.
0: Namia Radimede.
1: Let you at home.
0: A lot of people are sending. Just let me open the phone line.
1: Yes, sir.
0: A lot of people are sending their seed. And we don't have too much time. It's incredible. Because testimony is not dawson.

0: Numbers 10:10. Kano, Numbers 10:10. Numbers 10:10. I was like Joseph Butri or Sandy. A whole lot of people. I see a whole lot of people. I'm seeing about 20 people. We have to pray for all of them. Numbers 10:10. What do you want?
1: Numbers 10:10.
0: What's it?
1: Also,
0: I say a beam
1: in the day of your gladness.
0: I say when you get that,
1: and in your solemn days.
0: Any a da utu mi say a yet da shonko.
1: And in the days of the beginning of your months,
0: you shall blow your
1: trumpet over. You shall blow the trumpet over your burnt offerings.
0: Or see, but Truman to no go afore which or afore and so. Not just a bombaye go afore and so and what presenting.
1: Yes, sir.
0: Ma afore and the enkasa.
1: Enkasa.
0: Let your offering become like a trumpet.
1: Yes. Uh-huh. And over the sacrifices of your peace offerings.
0: Anyone shouldn't go for the burning.
1: That they may be to you for a memorial before your God.
0: So send a bayah. What for the nobaya and kaye will radiate the amount? Adentia. For I am the Lord. What?
1: For I am the Lord your God.
0: And son, send me ya would I do in Yankopon. Oh, we know sitting. Sila, which is a corner quite a
1: hot to the home.
0: You know, one time,
2: yes, sir. Sila,
0: Sila, shall
2: yes, sir. Shall
0: Sila, you're printing mistake.
1: Baby,
0: the patch of baby will be a. You've heard it. Testimonies in the dust.
1: Dust.
0: Me patch up. Seed in it. Gideon and me seed in it. 2026. I feel bit me a planty other seeds. 926.
2: Yes, sir.
0: 826.
2: Yes, sir.
0: What you call it?
2: 726.
0: 626. 626. Bible 126. Follow instruction. The Bible said the amount you give determines what the amount you receive. Sika would be managed. Sika would be
2: Usabeka.
0: The patcho baby will be a number. MTN number now. Who show seed was no,
2: sir.
0: 055-944-6673. 055-944-6673. And what you call it? I drew my family 0302-216561. And 0302-216562. I catch them saying the public believe one line or so. Me patch out and fret ever see the line now. So see the was no fret what I do my film line so it's answer me no bomb pie and empire me no boss. A be yechuma.
2: Oh, yes,
0: because a yechuma
2: tata.
0: A be yechuma with Yesu tenu.
1: Amen.
0: Yes, sir. Hello, good morning.
3: Good morning, buddy.
0: Patcho one can say.
3: Enoch,
0: in the mighty name of Jesus,
2: gosh.
0: I speak over you as your priest, and I declare that may the seed you have planted become acceptable in the sight of God. May it become a print of memorial.
2: Amen.
0: Yes, sir.
2: Amen.
0: Amen. Amen. Line, so Dos, I hope we can take care of everybody. Hello, good morning.
4: Morning, Dada.
0: About your one, I can say.
4: I'm trying to say.
0: I'm trying
4: to
0: say. I was said that crow, banami when him. So permanent banami when him. I rather me bomb pie the my by a joa bomb pie, say. We're different with Fibem, a bosumia, a sasa for fro, or yamme money, man, and your for fro, what would you wa pomodin wa kwantu sem wo sebre wa busia sem o ma wa boafo bibia nya foforo yesu tem no mabom paye
1: amen
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5: Morning, sir.
0: Now, Pacho Waneka say.
5: Pacho Jebine from Taifa.
0: Jebine say.
5: It was super.
0: Me pejam paya no dainty man, baby. 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Yesu dimu ma bon paya. 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
1: Amen.
0: Nanya dimu gura de kura. Sow your best seed. Don't just sow any seed. Sow your best seed. And we say a lot of people planted here. Me patcho who plant you see now, frewate. Hello, good morning.
5: Hello, good morning.
0: Me patcho one can say. Daniel is saying. Me bomb pie ma watch me bomb pie or soon young coupon kaiwo. Bosumi for fry your woman ya aye bosumi a shasha for fro yam ma shasha for fro. Nimen yinanya for fro we just demon my bomb pie. Baby I would do be as any patio near wa bwaf wom pie me bwao. It would just dinner. Amen.
2: Amen.
0: It's a good prayer. Wow. Hello, good morning.
6: Good morning, Daddy.
0: Now but you wanna can say
6: Rose,
0: first me bomb my sister Rose, oh free sprinters. Me bomb I said, near me be a fast shepherd when you're for fro, when your memo attire for fro, your memo a dim for fro, your memo a name for fro, when your memo sent for fro. But you ever do be an in any patonia, or me now at toye, we yes with dinner. Amen. Hello, good morning.
7: Good morning, Daddy.
0: But you want to say,
7: Enoch,
0: not saying.
7: I'm not
0: doing that. Oh, why you should have? Why you should? Father, in the name of Jesus, with a good heart, I pronounce the blessing of the new month. In the month of new beginning, may everything begin new. May the Lord give you a voice that causes good men to move towards your direction. May men and women help you anywhere you appear. In Jesus' name, amen. I'm so glad praying for you. Hello, good morning.
7: Good morning.
0: The pajam paya no dema baby o jina bia nyame nyama toye niema nyina anya fofro wa ho den fofro wo wie die fofro wani fofro o nyame ma eni a wo kasa aboafo beba wo yesu dim na mabom paya amen Pacho bet me plan to Gideon Army seed. 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So your best seed. Hello, good morning.
7: Good morning, Papa.
0: Pacho one can say.
7: Are
0: you not saying? Yami money a fa hun yina anya for fro. 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We yesu dinimo. Amen.
2: Amen.
0: Oh, I'm so happy praying for these wonderful people. Hello, good morning.
8: Good morning, Papa.
0: Neti say.
8: Christo Ando.
0: Pacho wane ka say.
8: Samuel Otaga.
0: Oh, Samuel Otaga. 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
0: 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In Jesus mighty name. Amen.
2: Amen.
0: I'm so glad praying for you. The patch out and frewa seed line who sow seed in we are over frewa domain from a domain from line here 0302 216561. A second line is 0302 216562. Good morning. Hello, good morning.
10: Hello, good morning, sir.
0: Patch one can say.
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0: udine de papa, Kwame Adumbwa te me fre nyame adom se nye kesiye woso. 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
0: So happy for everybody. You can plant your best seed. 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You can plant your Gideon seed 2026, 1026. You are believing God for something. God is able. Let your seed speak for you. Hello, good morning.
11: Good morning, Daddy.
0: Pacho wane ka say.
11: Pacho
0: wane. Seven, baby, I will be a nyamia. Utumi ma David your dengu rambe di heneno. 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E wu yesu dinimo. Amen. It's a beautiful time. I've seen a lot of people. Me pacho, me mana ama planti seed from states, you know. Me wye pemun frame of AY. And I say, Virginia, so I catch up, me ba Virginia. I'm about Virginia. Yeah, I'm coming there. Second week, October. Hello, good morning.
12: Good morning.
0: Neti saying, Pacho Waneka say.
12: Pacho sister, ma mente fafra.
0: Sister, ma ye puasempa wate. 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Amen.
13: Amen.
0: And after Holland conference, and you move to November 2nd and 3rd week.
13: Why
0: never think? Kofodia, first week of September. House of Prayer Church International, end of year national convention. Hello, good morning. We missed it. Sister Joyce, we want to send Joyce Dixon. Who bet me on Fred Lion? We want to pray for you. Hello, good morning. We missed the line. The patrol between my plan two seed in was 055-944-6673. God is able. Oh, plan two seed in your fraud. Dom FM line 0302-216562. Good morning, please.
12: Good morning.
0: Now, patrol, what is saying? Now, what is saying? Me bomb pa yama sister seed wa baby awu free fi biara nyame otie mpa boro nyama ne chenso bosumi a eye ahyase foforo nyame ma wa ahyase nya foforo kra adedada biara di wa chiache yi gano kwa ye free foforo de mawo ensi wi ye nyame nyama ne chenso nyame oyo dom fo no onno mo bosumi foforo mu wo yesu din mu amen. I recommend some patcho and seed line on fragdom FM line on. Hello, good morning. We missed the line. Hello, good morning. Hello, good morning. Me patcho obetumi a fragdom FM line. Me want to be brave every seed line and patcho fragdom FM line. 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Good morning.
14: Good morning, Dad.
0: Now, Pacho, what you say?
14: Pacho, I don't know where you
0: are. Then, Yamia says, I told you something for free. What do you say?
14: Mammy Kate.
0: Yamina, yeah, Mammy Kate, me, my come up, you know, bomb pie a mouth. Yeah, what they're hanging out so for you, I drink crop bomb pie a mouth. One old man who feel for no abo for you, nah. Yamina, yeah, the fufro, ne dia dancy and share ready, dear Nunyam. Yes, you demon, my bomb pie, me fray, ye dear, my baby, I'm a genna, a pemwe biara. Yam, nipem musu, and may your moa. It will yes, you demon. Amen.
15: Amen.
0: See a few for you now, Mammy, what?
15: Oh, Jesus.
0: Good to see you. Hello, good morning.
16: Good morning.
0: Nampacho wane ka say.
16: Chao me de boati.
0: Eja boati me bom pa ya ma baby o jine biere nyame nya wadoye aba wadwe nkasa mfa ma me frɛ ade foforo kra na de mawo. If you tease couple na se bibi anya foforo wo Yesu din mo. Amen.
15: Amen.
0: It's a blessing. Tremendous blessing. Tremendous blessing. Brother Shadrach, me pacho and Frisi Lino, Fradome from Lino. Good morning, hello.
17: Morning, oh.
0: Now, pacho, what can say?
17: Pacho, if any comfort me, Katafi Kaswa.
0: Kaswa.
17: Me pacho. Baby, who bought it? And I'm a person who bought me, Tiana, me, Jumano, a coffin.
0: And yes, she, baby, I'll give you a yammy bit to your Bible. And rather, me bomb pie the mammy in your bay. Saba with you and yamming your man in chanson for mano. Yammy, my ye, dear, your cassier. We yes, you dinamo. Amen. You can plant your seed right now on 055-944-6673. Immediately you plant your seed, call me on that Dom FM line 0302-216561. So you get on a member, make sure you plant your seed in quickly because every seed is connected to time. Which we are planning to see in 2026 for your business, for your corporate organization, or for anything you are believing God for your business. 1026, 926, up to 126. Good morning.
16: Good morning.
0: Nampacho waneka say. Me bom pa ye me dia koma pa bom pa ye ma se nyame ma ba wadua e ma ne ma se wadua ba ato aguda nyame ma wa bankasa ma wo if you chief couple na so waboa fo ma ene waboa fo nyina ade foforo ne frede ma wo Yesu din mo. Amen.
15: Amen.
0: Pacho e ma re fi se bosumi fofra ye wuram no and yes, he a jive fast, you know. To bet me a yard to two tombs, especially for the first 8 days. Hello, good morning.
15: Good morning, Daddy.
0: Napacho, what can say?
15: But
0: you are family Pakwesi. Pakwesi, in this month of new beginning, I declare that from the top of your head to the soles of your feet, may all things be new in Jesus' mighty name. Amen.
18: Amen.
0: We love you, and we love you too. We love you. Sister Rosemond of Foreign Patch, from land. I see a lot of people. Hello, good morning.
19: Good morning, Pastor.
0: Now, what are you saying?
19: Pastor, what Francis make I say?
0: Francis is saying.
19: Pastor, you.
0: Also, what's up, question? Friends service, no baby.
19: Pastor, you,
0: man. Baby, I should be a baby. Friends service, powerful. The bomb pyre the mammy bay me bomb pyre fre at the fofro. A de be a do a cheer that dammy jano kwa me bomb pyre say, Nyamia sem enya juman from a ba with your baby say no dipe dia and one which a chawaba with your swaba. It would yes, demo. Amen.
18: Amen.
0: And my one idiot. But some fre seed line at the amount. Good, hello, good morning.
20: Good morning.
0: Now, what is saying? Oduma say, wunti ya baba ho. Wunti ya baba ho.
18: Oh, Yesu.
0: Wunti ya baba ho.
18: Oh, Yesu dimu.
0: Wunti ya baba ho.
18: Oh, Yesu dimu.
0: Wunti ya baba ho.
18: Oh, Yesu
0: dimu. Oduma say, kwa sorry way.
20: Me call you here to from Oduma say.
0: Catch your shop for say, are you on frame?
20: Yeah.
0: Ye pesi ya ba Oduma say, on frame? Ah, na I saw for being come on your mraho. You're back so many. What say? And yes, Mati, catch it and say, I'll be so unframe. You perceive a crusade, a war, a crew with myself. Why are this so about? Patcho, me move work or hits FM. Ain't no bet me a plan 2 seasons here because you are, but more. O fra and fra dome from Lino, fray seed line also, and especially also so I'll press seed line and our fray also from in the next 3 minutes because we'll seed line also. Father, in the mighty name of Jesus, I lift up prayer for everybody under the sound of my voice. I declare, let their seed be acceptable and meet them at the point of their need in Jesus' mighty name. Amen.
18: Amen.
0: Me bompire, baby, biera. 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Amen. Me patron cobe be our sofa, so for no bano, did ye sham the echan ye de craneba, a friend of sofa furiata, but ye waha. So plant 2 seed in the pathway. Make sure see what so seed in the first 2026 above a 126 in your name got 1026 from Brazil. Climb up and meet the may the Lord meet you at the point. We love you. And my wife we say, oh bumper, so bumper, man, I'm so for papa, you know, saying I'm maybe because our boy who buy not the beer, did ye. A yen cre and a bebrewo, Yami Shamunina, Yami Mania, will ye be a tumpong with Yesu Dinamo? Amen. Isn't it beautiful? And my room fish said this week is super week. A super week. Anna, Yeshia and Nayumre, 6 p.m. or China 6 p.m. Thursday in Kang. And next week Thursday, a half night. Next week Thursday, nothing shall be impossible. Half night, 12 midnight. But this week, Thursday, no service. You must say so for a quaba. I'm just sorry, you know. Eh, Din Chanajo. Sanajo, the only himself by Quadajo. It's such a beautiful thing. Okay, you must be brave.

Great God. All right, I'm seeing maybe I'll be a in checkers in the finger media, but and I should soon conquer, bro. I brand that is it. Brother Breno, if you come, all right, but at the same time, Sabre have a 4:22. I want to say, make sure someone will be a part. We were feeding out to Adam 106.3 FM. That special. Now, what you mean, no dear anymore? So special, and especially, and I say, Afibia, Bosumia, at us on watching. That is the month of August, in which we dear friend encountering the altar of God, bro. Now, said last year, a year, Resurrection Power, Living Bread Ministries International. A few weeks, yes, I was so high, it was so high. It is, I have no Casano pay. A man for hot the dada and Timpacho, my mom, more than some patemunina from Sakaman, right down to a Mamprubi, Kolibu, Banana Inn, Agege, Dansuman, last stop, one more glyphic, one more San Patemo, Ebenezer, one more exhibition, one more control, one more Sahara, Patemo Biopuku, one more Orisco. On the mama line, mama was some patemunina a cocofutu a danceman zodiac and a moan so dance one first stop when you nada more more snit one or two job one more ham one more a tunga baby a mobia number to be an a danceman patemon from an inch a danceman Resurrection Palm and Living Bread Ministries International. My father's house 4 to 7 at the encountering the altar of God. Man, your papa would be any bishop, your and council Latina, and all the team members. No, a share home to Bacho Bomotiara. Now, and right, you shall say, Umaya Radio, no, yet a call. It is a give a trahan money. I know, oh, and yeah, dear bro, you found a life. Well, I'm paying you a couple of years from the and maybe I will be on a fast dining. I hear and I see an intern for many things. It may be a wood team piano. You may hear, yeah, when you're a year online, online called Facebook, Adam 106.3 FM, and our YOA Adam Ainga, YOA Adam Ainga, when you're a ho, and yeah, TikTok so when you may be so a course or the same like the other job. Very good. And Oba, Nancy, what do you can ever and answer over phone for phone no abo? My father's house. My father's house. We lead you street there. All right. And here we see. I don't pay. You know, I'm quite ready. I'm going to be a very nice man. A very true man. A shady DN Munyam. Moses, okay, was enemenko, enemenko. And the whole pain, and now can't you raise a radio enemenko, enemenko.

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I just have a patch, I said, so no, a radican hon on in numwa. 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I'm sorry, Bombay. 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

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Radio, I do

So coming Juan. The phone pipe, but no baby. Don't ride a mouse, you don't ride a crown. Don't worry, I showed the end when Yamna, see how more day I yin in camp for Yadima would dean, Yadda was sick, or his Christ to Dinimo, and Nedia or her swabber home by a diet, tosso, and nine was swimming or chimo. He showed the end when Yam baby, Nedia yinim winsome, a winsome yinim, and auntie, at the home cranny pedia, a show on, sir, a stress away rather by kind one to me, a boy home by a dianim kind, a dia quabber. Who by a boy cheat dumb of how dealing couldn't be any idea. The enemy come in far and supply and confine supply and ma. Yabafia, I am fast idea and refi. If you are my enemy, Sunny, a same and fire consumo. Ah, of my enemy from a dibia. Jaya consia and what joe. We use a Christo demon. Amen. All right, so for Stephen Johnson and Jakum, when you meet Israel, I mean Israel, and also of bars of Mammy Mary Jakum, would you for bar Agnes or so for Eric and Piao? I mean, Shabu Nina, some more team members. I'm okay, you may do more. His baby, I'll be able to soon come on, come on, come on, come on, come on, come on. Yet here for Mom War. Ghana, Fanny, and I'm on more on it. Maybe I'm going to be answering your mission. My cash was a busumi, a grumi. A Fibiano, your papa bishop, your also answer. The month of August, busumia, a year, or sana busumino, or sana busumino. Or the siho, a yagasi, or the siho. Now watch me, you know, you may dear your friend, encountering the altar of God. Encountering, I mean, can't chili. Say Ghana, become encountering the altar of God. Ghana, you can now go. Encountering the altar of God. Right. You are there, the bro. Hey, I no pa. I no pa. I no pa. I no pa. I no pa. I no pa. I no pa. I no pa. I no pa. I no pa. I no pa. I no pa. I social media phones, so I ready. Councillor Tina, any team, your papa bishop, your usual answer, the animal, a kind, Tibusia. Okay, most of our Facebook, I'm sure, a Muni Ghana, Hannah Moshe, baby, be a Mugu piano. So, all Ghana, grass, a woman, you know, a while a Duma Hingwa, and as I do 106.3 FM. Aha, and T. Unyakoha, and our Councillor Tina, ne. Like so, I'll quite one side of a cane online, so I won't side of a cane. Oh, and there was ya. Car home more than some and patrimonial, more than some around about, more harm, more otujo, more sinet, more sakaman, more kukufutu, zodiac, more hand sonic, more sa, Russia, and I'm also so more a. Baby, this is on my line. Baby, this banana in Mataiku. And Mamu War Agege. That's my last stop. Mamu Exhibition Control. Mamu War Tunga. And Patamu Yina Mamu Ebenezer down. More Griffey. All of you within this enclave. No? Also, our Malam. And you will catch my Uber so far. Now, Baba Bompai and Wako. A quaint dao. We'll drive on our bar from Kanishi. And our bar. We'll drive on. Na ufune crown. Now, our co. Google ho. Now I bought my father's house. Oduba ko ho street. Oduba ko baby age median street. We had dino bonus or head dino was not. If you have been dressed, man, who dino? And then I had for was your sir. A man background, sir. Baby, I won't know how any. It is all corner. Say, ah, nah, no, much later, no, baby, do one more. I said, dear, fino, we see that debut. Ewa, the ground. Fair, sorry, or one more. E. Did you know home, Pacho, Bomodiana, Echo, Benuina, and some war. 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Eh, papa, your friend, Elikana, or any, you know, Penina and Hannah, Afibiara, Omoko, Shilu, Echo Bompaye. But I don't know why you'll be out, you'll be a co. Nanona.
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2: Anopai, Brian, you call Radio Edmia, Bompai, baby, I will be out here, Papa. And let's come and bring Pong, watch him, Kusi, Papa, Utiempa. Utiempa. Water cross it. Watch him win. Because Yuda air from the land of Palestine, a bacho maybe I will be out here. You mean to America, young co Palestine, as you see, I'm a cheap enemy. Go, I'm a cop. Yuda air on the southern side, a land of Palestine, Yedru. Now, just a better now for Sraco. Baby, a floor Samaria. Samaria, no, I ain't crew. Putting an eye Israel, not the horn. And over the southern side, and so I could catch in a Yuda. I ain't crew and a Jerusalem. Jerusalem. Jerusalem. It will share Papa no feet the southern side and we'll call northern side. At the end, Nanti, a man no a coin. Yanko Pon Sam was so number radius. I was here and a pay number Yamia Sam so any share dance man. My father's house. Counting the altar of God. Just over here now, King Confess King chapter 13. That's one hard of genius. On Nam Yamia Sam, so we share Nanti Keke. So Nanti, so to coin, so Kobe, so Kodi, you may be a man, yes, a radia summon a catcher, a winting out to Sanamo. A radia summon can't turn out to an amono. Qua, it's your tiny mania. Your tiny mania wouldn't be in the sunkunim. He said, one tiffy. So do I want then when young son of the Abba? I was found to a winning was so, and when young son so. Now walk away in Amono, who know a good ante. That means a man, you are dear someone, and then you win a sword or fap him. We try to mark where you might say, the Cobom Pire, because you are yourself, where you might fro, you will be to an amount, be quarry, you know, we be an, we need a swinging young couple. So, when you are saying Yankupa, I won't share crying and say, what's it? Yeah, who may be BBNC who crying Bible said, not when you're mini baby free. And a bell for him, I'll go ahead.

free ya wo go he man ma se me free e ba bi a me wo me die me ni a chire dan so my father's house you go bom pa ye you go dim pa ya no pa ye ah your friend will say encountering the altar of God encountering the altar of God because no pa ye from pa ye but dim pa ye aha enti ano pa ye abusia fo ni chire dan so man my father's house. 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A call. 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I want Yankuban, sir. When it's all, sir, now from pioneer, dear, so come on, or the come on, baby, also drew piano, who be true. Abusia, you may dear, we say one more Facebook, Mono Mubinya, Ewo, YOA Adwanga, and answer Adum 106.3 FM. I will call, sir, online, so on Sabakai. Is he? Aye, ni ano mo egusua ye draw up because the program no ni jumedi ye na ye no online that is 4 to 7. Ye oho sa di bo mo online di bunya ye sa 2 to 7. Amo amo radio si di ebo no numa pan mo miti edu ya 9 numo krono na chese ye free ho ni ye free ho. All right. Okay. 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

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That's why I ran about. 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Now, when it's a Sahara and Nase Bichemua. That's why I run about when it's a Sahara and Bichemua. What traffic light, mammy's in? What try out when Kakra, first junction on your right. For quite a swab straight, bare 200 meters. As on your right, a while. I don't need you, man. What's if you dance my last stop control? Who fears vision and our basso swab? 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Sine Chokwen. What about one sat being consul? Bones a junction as well, signboard cases. Ah, a no ground of here, and I say, I time prison. Okay, signboard cases. Sad junction as well, now who said, all time prison, you know, see, signboard this one. Ah, sad junction as well, fast bra, straight 200 meters. The church is on your right. Branian soon, young girl radianim. Man, can't see a good view, young girl radianim. 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
1: 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And I say, YOE Adum Ahingwa. YOE Adum Ahingwa. And I say, my father's house. 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Oh, and now, Councillor Tina. 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

0: Abusia, no more wood, no sabring, no, you know, Asia, a war, dance woman, my father's house, to my dear friend, encountering the altar of God. 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And to Facebook, one more Facebook, so I'm up as a. Mobile teaching, I'm going to be Emma main crahano, want to be Madame Waman on you. Facebook, at my father's house, and a YOA Adum Ayingwa. Now, sir, Adum 106.3 FM. Bahon mo, mo, binya jume dieno life, moshe, ye waso sa kopimse, ebe bo, yes, non soon, I'm 7. Now you freeze. And tea. Pomodian, and ye. And ye, and soon. One more, if it is so. Also, any more genus, sir. And no, I bought pound meat tea. A dry name, I said. A clawan, sir. Beatrice Mensah Wabasso and his crime main point, your papa Wabasso, Josephine the Fire Wabasso. So, and now Benny's Ubusu, which is a month for her, see a banisa. Ti won so so pomo dia aba kwa mbe bon ati mko si eti abo abo sa mpate mo nyara don kro no kedi na otumi abo nyina mo di wafidi ato a osuna se asaman kesi bina nya mi shamo ere encountering the altar of God is Abraham no kase your my father's house ti mo abo sa mpate mo nyina ti wo fi sakama na wo ba na wo drive wa or about my father's house, and we call street. Now, I die now, who said my father's a woman for fair fair or Facebook. Maybe I'll be drawn, say, and I die away, my era, but you're only right. A hormone, no, yes, you see, but it's all oh, fat, the chicosa, who said, say, na I saw Dano, a year underground. For fair fair fair fair, a hormone, yes, sir. Ura hormone, I say, hey, sir, sorry, for fair fair fair, say, Tibomodiane Edro Cynthia Zulie, thanking God for his divine gifts of lives. And Team Bacho also bra Facebook and King Kaibi. Timamo Sahara, Mamo Akufu to Mamo, a sharp cave danceman, Mamo sorry down danceman, Mamo and Sonic, Mamo Mataiku, Mamo Russia Road, and I'm also some more Zongo Junction, Mamo Flamingo. Na over my nature, my father's house. One more snit or two jaw. One more ham. One more a control exhibition. Banana in a risk. Be a puku. I'm also more bitchum. Munyinara. 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Onisha or dance on my father's house. Club 250 on Nina. King Solomon winning. 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What tra aye mama's in traffic lights, you know, from roundabout to Sahara. Tra mama's in traffic light now. First junction on your right, Fasubra Street. 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Also if you last stop neighbor, that's my last stop. I would do beach massi or chocolate about Sabin Kunso. Junction now, Fasubra Street. Miss my father's house. 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Ishiaho. Yebe oha to 7 o'clock. TV ubeba na se ukoji ma fao nebo mpaye. 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Alright. Mr. Yao Buedi, K, President of Regional University. 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Yes, ako ako fa.
1: Jesus, why do you?
0: But for the time being, in 1 Kings chapter 13, or see na only pebby was a only pebby free. You da enam yankupan samsu ba betel. 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Shop ya usu ansani ni team nina eguo kansla tina. Sofwa huon radio si nina anwa aye aduma hingwa time nina andia ode.

0: Dame un mame abrenena masumo nama.
1: All right, there, but someone here who wrote says, we mame. Okay, Abusia. Jumadia de Brawi, encountering the altar of God in the free dance man, my father's house.

0: joy was a day. Or the battle, no, a being who went to a bit, yes, I'm slamming drums. Mammy, papa, wait, yes, sir. Not first, you should not be sure. And you wonder, I'm a gather carriage, you could be sad. I don't want to live with you, radio station, back upon us, yeah. Also, for who's answer our homes here. It's actually, I mean, yes, eh? Meet ye, what's some, it's you preaching. More bombire because you're so much in the moon bombire the same thing. Did you want a medibini and you post school in a or mammy radio or say fatu hand and say, if you don't buy and no new frequency now say, what is our radio for some catching one? And see, main future station with your air number was in the major search. Bet me also how much and daddy. No, my searches are me. While I was at the chimney, who was Sancho the next day. It's interesting, I pressure never am too. I'm not sure that I'm searching, and I'm starting to say, I do my 106.3 for so many years. The story of my and the station in change. Fifty and my one, I ever saw here, the better one, I'm a little one, the better way to see preaching, be a new sort of your baby, be a son of no, be Sam, and no, you also, or so for who's answering. Who's to say, I know, can I hear, but boy, probably any say. Maria, who says, sing, or back at him so, to who's answer. To who's answer, on the side of us, to who's answer. And I was wrong. It's ye. Never who ye, and a big break key, I got banana. If who not, I'm in the woman or no, I feel it over here, my downfall. Miss many are my woman, me who said, men and may, they be our do my family, it's ye. And it's a ma. Me no relationship. And then church, I obey you. And now I see you. I'm so glad I'm so sad. I'm so dead. I'm not moving. That the wish on side is stuck. You know. Me no surely. Yeah, I'm so. Now phone to open. My mom can't come back with me. I go to the station. I go to station because they are too worried. Change. Me mama introduce you. Who? About my brother. 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I be new. Yeah. Oh, mama Ben Christo.
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2: Auntie Tina, na me se opa na adwuma pa wo ye o time ne ade. 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
3: Radima we ni hunu nipa. 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Odofo pa. And we're ready to one more.
4: All right, I was here. 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

0: 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I don't know where we've been going. But in Ogun Sefede, your body is opening to respond. Any bikura dasa adiachineswu because the spirit could not back come back to the body. And the body is working. God onu yame no awo kwan o fa so a oyeye ye nipa no onim kwan o fa so yende ye nim ono ne boy ene de yesu so nyame aye adom aye abananim abananim se ye ne ne ewo apam Say no one should shame Adam and Eve, or say now what power on my chain. No one be think it down. Now, what you mean? Yes, you will say Yeshua, our resurrection power and living bread ministries international. Yeshua, Daya, our dance woman, our dance woman. Debbie, I would hear radio, so you are thinking about where we find ourselves. We are at Dansoman Resurrection Power and Living Bread Ministries International. Dansoman, I pray at my father's house. So, what namwa no frikaneshi. The last but one runabout in Dansoman. Because the last one, it was last stop. But then the last but one, you free Kaneshi, you free Odoko, Ukwa, Reudemwa, Uba Bibi, the last one. But who say, Goyal, it was Nifansu, dependent baby, I will free back. Now, when the banks are hot draw, if you travel with Shia, when the baby, your tongue cars, my car plays a very nice one. It draw, God knows that I was praying for that business. I was praying for them. When the taxi be brave, so if you travel with Shia, I saw it being so on the opposite. I drove through that place to see auntie, a woman is so. To say, be out of the Oba Hanamoa, would try taxi moa, catch a taxi driver as an Uber driver and say, on type my father's house. Don't bother yourself, say, oh, me person, me quite sorrow, me. Don't worry. On type keke, say, my father's house. And over Babi, see a sorry dano, the Nimuana Senechi. The Nimuana Senechi. So I welcome you to this Tuesday, and in the month of August, the month of eighth, the month of new beginnings. Nyame ediye eye niamafufu. It's a new beginning. And son, you become your name on the scene. Your radio, you media, the bia, your nono, your ma, your niaba, a kwain, and your mama, and your aunt, and your dofo, counselor, a queer, sewa, tena, a maniampo. ono baba shasi eno amaye de ono atu ne din nti ono aba esene trouser wo she nye loka e loka na ho t-shirt and the alter e ho de akua na brahai na tenza waso wa I say if you are a family, sat down or catch up to a pump beer mount. But me, them said, yes, sir, we are buggy, buggy, pal. Yeah, buggy, buggy. Right, that's nice. Where it doesn't expose you. It's very nice. This is even as a mosha, mosha. Yet the eventual pumping. If you go cry here and here, say here I am here, we nyashe. And as if you had asked, my man was a fashion designer on the power here, where you got any, a friend of Fear Designs, a Fear Designs. Yes, on one pound, or band sandwich, you man. So beautiful. And so, counselor t-shirt, and the dear, me will be, and the me share me dear, and that's for from. So, good morning.
1: Good morning, Daddy.
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0: Thank you very much, Councillor Kwiatena Ameniampon. And you may hear the radio, so you the Bible and tonight you are movie Montiasi and radio and yes, static. Why is so static? As a wire barrier, there be radio is it goes with flexibility. Adia, yes, she are the edge man. And Montiasi, yeah, she are radio. You don't become so strict, barrier, there be. So, radio near the Abadema man. And so if you don't understand radio, learn from us. My year 31 years at least say a PhD professor na maya can name a professor. That is what God has blessed me with. So learn from us. But I say it will say fire extinguisher.
1: Fire blanket.
0: Benya walk rank a fire blanket gramentini dinda. Fire blanket, because how many homes now have a fire? Yenibi.
1: That you are safe here, Yenibi.
0: Yenibi, counselor, Yenibi.
1: I was saying, yes,
0: the control. Fire blanket.
1: I
0: don't know you, bitcher, man, say, a box room. I was here, the sense, yen, you hanging over yen, yen, kit me, bitcher,
1: no, baby,
0: sister, bitcher, me, who be that? Be who be that? Is it so? Be who be day. Me hunu a fear woma yebi. And ya spend millions a sisika. Esi as a friend say if ye millions o ubienu awesi fia a year hundreds. No one spend is so we need dear a pebble fear no hobby. No idea or see a general pa and see a general. A sorry day, who grammar said fire extinguisher ni ha natures ya manage her ye. Office be our se fire extinguisher. A compulsory. Enter my head there in your brenna, ye come 1 7. To what? Who flew fear by? Shabanim, eh, what better na say? Who fire extinguisher and ra? May cotton a dear war, shock me, and I'm crowned on a year as a man got hardy. Naja. Owari dia is a juma e de man to be was a man got idea and be drew or me to we you know me bana lady be a peer by or bechiana and I'm so and I said the way juma we say anyway also there be na me she plantain chips may ye plantain chips to all board the any other was it by last 2 weeks it's a bare 1 month was a last 2 weeks. May ye prodian one na gas the jack tomb. A she shop ya my yin nara. Oh, can you say no na? Makai de lady no at all. Now, Senko wo fire blanket wo wa.
1: What the betters?
0: Wa boka ye container. Fire blanket in a boy say. Ni boy say. Fire extinguisher ni boy say. Only be on ground when we me pon ne ya me movement it also but me head out conho because no kind of man kai. The children is in Tidia na waye. See our son start Tidia pan waye. So let us all take some of these education serious. Let us take Mfendi Agro say also Fusan so hard journey and a counselor Tina Claudina Banogre. She had your much the fire blanket the other day. He knew that the boy and the I hope.
1: Amen.
0: When so I may be in the woman queer. Hey, also, so yeah, what's wrong? Eh, Amy, and a lawyer be friend. I was saying, well, was it? I say, yeah, why you be here soon, when you soon, myself. And he said, yeah, why, amen, amen. Say, okay, uncle, okay, uncle.
1: I was saying, I'll pay your tears and stuff from Benjamin. So, Benjamin, you were my father's house. Now, a chuggle on Facebook, Adom 106.3 FM, YOA Adom Ahimwa. Baby, and young coupon, am I a coin? 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
1: mate
0: daughters be omo ne praise before omo ko ye no praise be a sorry them ewo Canada so sorry them was me preach on them severally ewo Canada enti nura na omo afre me ye didi nkomo se me me ba be dru da be na me se me me bi
1: achoko bi
0: Meme wo baby ameko meko Dubai ne Afghanistan. All right, so obviously I'm very happy here. This is what we are doing on the Adom Ahimwa. Yeah, baby church here encountering the altar of the Lord. So what joining you on Facebook or YouTube am so wo badan suma wo dru hanom a me name say all shes wo ma ba be jina from there you mean shed them protocol FY honom. And a very unprofessional. I can't waha. I call radio so no man was my unprofessional work. My Sunday message is one mouth. Begina ha my Sunday amount, who lead on my Sunday amount dada. Yeah. Me for my semency. That is how I work. Yeah. So if any man was woman you meet it about they are there protecting your cars and they are setting all necessary cameras around until Urahanumwa. Camera, show your entrance and you are going. The BBN or BNO, this community, I switch it, I see whatever goes on there. So that is what we are doing. So, which we are joining in after 7 o'clock. After 7 o'clock, Bob, 5 minutes to 6. Yeah, you be joining Ama Omaine Kwabna Sante, the man who speaks wisdom and insight, the man with passion for. Ghana and for individual and no can simply pray Kwabna Sante or my hene Kwabna Sante and also for Furetans who are studio and we'll make sure said Bibia echoes obviously for Yampaya Edikain your first prayer I'm taking it from the book of Psalms Kai Nehuno say Papaya your friend Elkana and right born Hong Kong your second segment and your baby about Hong Kong Kakra and sana ye de nemwa kwa koboye 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
1: Erade Kuya Sewa Mewaha.
0: Counselor Kasa Rasuwa Maya Womo, the month of August. Oh my God, who be the best manta? The best mountain in the actual. Ope se, who was our mountain umbe, but well, but for now. Psalm 23. We share be both said Raubewa and Rawamba, and then the Wabetana, and we here in August. Show who ye the man suspend. Right. Psalm 23. For Bible. 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Psalm 23 a friend of Benjamin, that was a prayer that I was praying with. It is Psalm 23, the verse number 6. Was say, Ampara ye any adoyem kuna ebedi mechiri kado bagasha. And the month of August, if you may say the best month,
1: yes. Omomfa. Amen.
0: But check your word, you know, surely. The word is surely. And not to say a precise, a accurate, and such a be bent me naneno surely. Ye near doyeno. And cancer no go say ampara. Ye na yenge say ampara.
2: Ampara.
0: Baby I will be a.
2: Ampara.
0: Baby I will be a.
2: Ampara.
0: Baby I will chine be a.
2: Ampara.
0: It me me namwe ampara biribi dimechi. Ampara biribi. It is not negotiable. It is not optional. Ampara etitiasiase David e kansan se munyana no na oy a declaration na o make request o a declaration a paimuka surely it is a me kunu be mami o me yire be mami o me mami be mami o me mami mami o ma sore ba be mami o there must be that word surely Hebrew kasaya de twresa asema na twresa enya de ebe mane enya de ebe dane enya de ebe ko bi ho. There is something surely coming on your way.
1: Amen.
0: There is something called surely. Just say ye your name kosuo puntuo edew I say surely goodness so nyama mi ansawa surely is one statement eya one nation surely eno nya aban na de ma. And like I said, what do you mean for mommy? What do you mean for your mommy? He doesn't have that one. But now, consequence, you can't fall palm and I'm so. And can you surely in the coming one? Now, can you can you? Baby, I'm a fire. Me drive about almost 8 hours. But you are buying, you're a road minister. He's not functioning as he's supposed to. Ko function yeah, kaya citizens be yenam kwano soa. Yes smooth. But that one, but nyamia ye wonunti. There is always surely in our lives.
1: Amen.
0: We say the truth without any fear. Surely. Surely means that we enya we ka cannot compromise what the enemy be yo. Mami show what them na make the enemy be yo no, e surely blessings.
2: Amen.
0: E surely blessings.
2: Amen.
0: Be for to me see kwai. Me you so say me jina me to me see kwai. 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Shout surely.
2: Surely.
0: Can it be your mommy hardy?
2: Surely.
0: Sir, can it be your mommy hardy?
2: Surely.
0: Surely means that Uba Sri Chabio, one Sri Chabio, there is a surely Ampara, Ampara. And na a banaday be on my Ampara, a bit you wetchy.
2: Amen.
0: Ampara Bosubia August, we Radini Pebby Ayaho, a one a Radini Pebby Oho, Sika Juma be a Waho,
2: as
0: so much ye be a Waho, ye near Doya Papa be Ampara, Ampara, Ampara, Ampara. And so, and Sammy Babon Pine, let me just get you these understanding and these assurance. We are someone, we're to be new from it is irrevocable. Bro, for the immortal, can come and hear irrevocable.
3: Irrevocable.
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0: I'm sorry, dear bro, for I can see I'm the kumu amu. Irrevocable. Irrevocable. 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Irrevocable. That's it. Yet Tani no in ye, yes, sister no in ye. That's a Kayakun, a year, can't even grow for saying, my can't for one go. But thank God, because of the Yamia Yawano, irrevocable blessings is your portion.
2: Amen.
0: I said, irrevocable blessings is your portion.
2: Amen.
0: Yet Tan when ye, yes, the son when ye, will be to me when ye, will be Kesua in ye, Yadusha, Menem when ye. It is irrevocable. Kaduma la Gadaya Kadava was the Ampara, Yanaka, Ampara Dimachi.
2: Ampara Edimachi.
0: Oh, can you be over here?
2: Ampara Edimachi.
0: And no can I make sure no young
2: Ampara Edimachi.
0: And no come on here.
2: Ampara Edimachi.
0: Oh, him I come on here.
2: Ampara Edimachi.
0: So you're probably in a data certain declaration. Who papa bishina will own show with young coupon and surely Edimachi. May Archbishop Bishop me won't show you. That is up to him. But me, surely it is my chief.
2: Amen.
0: Me yiri be shira miyo, me kunu be shira miyo, me mami be shira miyo. Driver noa utika enuwa, wano timu biya wadu uba amenem pam pam pam pam, you know. Enye wano, but there is a surely following you.
2: Amen.
0: A look at the bashata ya. Oh, surely will go with you.
2: Yes, Lord.
0: Surely business.
1: Yes,
0: sir. What's called register business? I call register surely business.
1: Amen.
0: Surely business. This is our business, you know, and go from and then be a strong one. It progresses because there is a surely supernatural blessings. The surely Ampara ye any onyamea doye. Na ye no ye di any baba yo. E ye di enyamedeba. Ye friend a package of God's kindness.
1: Amen.
0: Ah, bosume wo nyame kindness no benanti.
2: Amen.
0: Besi erade kindness no benanti.
2: Amen.
0: Erade goodness no benanti.
2: Amen.
0: Besi erade goodness no benanti.
2: Amen.
0: Ye ba all ten ma ye ma for kesu. Ye ba for the goodness of the Lord to reveal. I speak the goodness of the Lord.
2: When
0: I'm here, I know Benant. When I'm here, fair Jumaho. When I'm here, far Wadia. When I'm here, for Sukukro. When I'm here, for Awa. When I'm here, for Wadi. And I'll be here, for Antafo. Surely the Lord goodness.
2: Amen.
0: Oh, a

0: Malaya. I wish you had to see everybody by your ears.
1: Amen.
0: They see a rather by your sons.
1: Amen.
0: Oh, a rather by your queer.
1: Amen.
0: A rather by your cropping up for you.
1: Amen.
0: Oh, cropping up for a rather by your
1: ear.
0: I put up for a rather by your
1: ear.
0: Well, I think I'm a resource over a rather by your
1: ear.
0: The students are more trouble resource. What pay up for your answer? Yeah. Sadly, rather by your one. Distinction resource.
1: Yeah.
0: Distinction resource.
1: Amen.

0: will follow you. Amen. Somebody shout, goodness is following me.
1: Goodness is following me.
0: Adonai. Come on, shout, goodness is following me.
1: Goodness is following me.
0: With the VIP move to go, goodness is going with you. Who are airport, who are America, goodness is following you.
1: Amen.
0: Who are Canada, goodness is following you.
1: Amen.
0: Who are Canada, goodness is over there.
1: Amen.
0: Who are Britain, goodness is with you there.
1: Amen.
0: Now we know me because our German was made change Mediana. Hey, goodness is over there.
1: Amen.
0: Who are Holland, goodness is over there.
1: Amen.
0: Who are Israel, goodness is over there.
1: Amen.
0: Who are Dubai, goodness is over there.
1: Amen.
0: Who are Finland, goodness is over there. Goodness is over there.
1: Amen.
0: Who are Israel? Goodness is over there.
1: Amen.
0: Who are Dubai? Goodness.

0: What do we have done? What say we are here? We are there. We are here. Sister, we are here. Shawao and Agassa may ye. If you say Rady,
1: if you say Rady,
0: Edimimachi,
1: Edimimachi,
0: Counselor, and Yadia, no me, Edimachi.

0: Yes.
1: Yeah, yeah. So follow me. Have creativity mind.
0: Yes, sir.
1: We need creativity.
0: Yes, sir.
1: Before the altar of the Lord.
2: Goodness.
1: Before the

0: apeja paye no
1: abusia onyame yeye enu na ebedi wo wachi
2: amen
1: me say the kindness of God will follow you
0: amen
1: man of God e kasa no
0: God
1: say it doesn't matter near open
0: ourselves say we friend say man of God no eh shada wa change me thing akuya counselor
1: hallelujah
0: akuya ko akuya yako
1: enti man she near otan wo
0: man of God
1: power sam
0: woman of God
1: woman of God papa say onyame ni yeye
0: enjenje
1: no
0: man of God
1: yeah
0: yeah
1: enno ne asem a onyame ni pa no odi maaye
2: yeah
1: but the Lord's goodness
0: a
1: para ebedi wachi
0: ano
1: pay onyame yeye anyway ano pay onyame yeye anyo ano pay onyame yeye anyo Was it on Yami Ayamuye? On Yaminipa, any Nimexi on this altar for on Yamika Sayata? Say about Otan anymore on Yami Monjasa. Yaba Otan anymore on my ye, on my Cassia, on my Punsu, on Jayasimo, Yaba Otanoswa, on Yamika Satray, and a pay on Yami on Cassandra.
2: Amen.
1: In fact, Omano Oma Omu goodness.
2: Amen.
1: They say Obana Watron Soshano. Onyame Wama ye ye atonos. Onyame Enimpa atojumano. Onyame Enimutia atobus. Onyame Kasi ye atone baby.
2: Amen.
0: Counselor, what can I say? Obinin a yirin and a kuno, obinin a kuno, obinin a yirin, obinin a maumu fie, womu hea, womu hea, dee, but goodness is knocking at your door.
2: Amen.

0: any project. So, but I see goodness.
1: Amen.
0: I see goodness.
1: Amen.
0: I see goodness.
1: Amen.
0: Scholarship mu goodness.
1: Amen.
0: Our dear mu goodness.
1: Amen.
0: Yes, mu goodness.
1: Amen.
0: And the pa mu goodness.
1: Amen.
0: Baby, I won't die out. Baby, my name. But I see goodness following you. Baby, I would just let down. When I get the goodness, oh, we do it down. Can you see the goodness? Hallelujah. Can you see the goodness? Can you see the goodness? Can you see the goodness? Can you see the goodness?

0: See goodness.
1: Good information.
0: Goodness.
1: Good business.
0: Goodness.
1: Good ideas.
0: Yes,
1: I see goodness.
0: I see goodness.
1: I clap goodness.
0: Goodness.
1: I embrace goodness.
0: Yes.

0: us on YouTube, let me tell you, be anywhere or a change the goodness of the Lord. Debbie, Debbie. Say, Yami, I knew ye are. Why, the bit my you ye? Say, Yami, I'm free, be and free, sura, my one. 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
1: amen.
0: Say, Radishawa, baby, I wouldn't be a baby, I wouldn't be a baby, I wouldn't be a messy, me, mehunu, mehunu, yame, mehunu, yame. We go now. We nam country, we so we nam airport. We be home. We name no baby. We say, are you not this person? That me too kind. Me to play mo. Me to play mo. We be nene yere. Are you Reverend Wiswanza? Eno ano? Be see former se meko. Me nyanu country na meko. Na me I was going to the United States. Me drew krona ye year transit na. We me see ye. We me see ya me also. We me be mo begging. Kiki. Oso. They were enough, but we can't just. That is the goodness of the Lord.
1: Amen.
0: Minimum of Babia. Say, Name, Name, a year, you do a year. Wouldn't Makola? Hey, we you with
1: amen.
0: Wouldn't a Tepu with a maybe you
1: amen.
0: Wouldn't a Pira with a maybe you
1: with amen.
0: The goodness of the Lord doesn't have one place. Yes, oh, this is a diamond and Kumasi. No, be a friendly friend cry. Bishop Bacha, who of you, Missy Minifio? What's the Bacha one of your so may you know me bow? What's every patch of me could near me be also a deep feel?
1: Amen.
0: On your man's on a man, on crowd. I'm talking about the goodness. Say, Yamisu obey you here. We here, sorry about the attitude of Humbari and Yamu. A young Radina, a Radi, a Radi, a Bacow.
1: Amen.
0: A Radi obey you here.
1: Amen.
0: Or me could may you. Papa, Papa, but when the goodness of the Lord locates you,
1: amen.
0: I pray that this week encounter, and Papa, Mama ni bibio be can seven chance ah the next 1 year, the next 2 years, the next 3 months. Say ne nyame ba ba ye.
1: Amen.
0: Be can akura ni sun sa, wo sun sa. 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I pray goodness will follow you.
1: Amen.
0: I pray goodness will be your portion. 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
1: All right, I wish you had your media, of course, our Teresa, no, a encountering the altar of God. Yet, yeah, April, our dance woman, my father's house. Sabre, your free radio, on it, yeah. And your free radio, so your free swa. Program, the dear, and no, you me, a 7 and a BB. Timam, one patent, one more Facebook, you know, but cause what trust. All right, my dear, we say, hey, this month, and your wombs are 4 to 7. 4 to 7. And if you have a break on, more some part of more dear, Matuidi, more Facebook, more dear, Monkoswan Transo. Yeah, I will read you if it's a sabre. If it's a sabre. Why come home? Radio for a time, and I may have a teacher had my maybe woman to Mokoba, Koba, Miss Mitty had my Miss Bobono, and the Maroko. I will 5 and let them have Yami kaho no ten mchila no shosu no mwa humbanzi. Wa ne ye wa wudana mwa mwa ba Facebook. Yina nyami shila mpa pa pa pa pa pa pa. Ede wa wudebiyana happy birthday to you. Ede indi ufure ya time. 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Bye bye.

0: 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Now, what's your dum? 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Touch a mother with Jim, Moja, a dear for son and a dear. 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
0: Now, send none of Payadiba to a name so called Wa Islamic Senior High School Jato, baby a manager. I bet to just my best or Hadia Samochi, Yasumun Kofie, na a Jano, a woman and Pen was someone cancer.
1: Yes, a Kolebu Arico, pressure, Bahonyas and Ketua. Now, local government minister, and we say transfer station.
0: 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DBS roofing, a dance of one so than a him fear the DBS. In Tene, so was it the year we are over DBS, a quadi dance of one mano, a yafibo, a chesse, a che, a papa. Now what 12 years so no, was it be says, he can no soon be a driano, or my 10% discount, and no any dear DBS roofing at the manager for Franco Trading Enterprise, a bad mobile phone, and your one says, sir. 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
3: Hey, I'm part president Ababo in Tennessee. 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So now, petrol, the MSY, and you will be the other. The GPRT, you know, your taxes, and so I'm also a issue petrol. 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Now, when you share the diesel price in Aqua could do almost 20 cities a liter. 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Now, time, you need transport ministry, Nikosia. 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
1: Yaman Penny, His Excellency John Dramani Mahama, I was handsome crayamo. 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A banner found go out to a ye degree and tia see and demo. 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Now no anagana for no be able to watch that or man Penny and Cassa. Patron were told you a man with ye. 1 liter, air super, any diesel, when minibo. 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
7: so impact ne ye available of availability of products and a price. In terms of availability, many present here are going to actually impact because there were a lot of supply available in between the issue. Unfortunately, on price and the company, I think that they are feeling impact. Those products and the last year, all turn there 10 Ghana cedis per liter, and they all turn around 19 Ghana cedis per liter, almost 9 Ghana cedis per liter. So can they feeling impact entirely accurate. I think that or personal said the availability of it, but in price and the Ghanaians are feeling the impact. They go on the international market. So share one American war here, cost war for now. Ama in Bona Pajamo sharply. For example, diesel I increased by about 23% compared to the last week, and petrol is up about 11%. So these increments based on bullish factors are won a day man, and I'm a Bona Pajamo. Unfortunately for us, it is not appreciating.
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7: the market is unpredictable it's worth very volatile until you want to meet but based on MP indicators, next week is going to be a Mugakra. But currently, it depends on agreement, Iran and America for Binya. So, much we have positive agreement, there is a whole problem, no? And I conflict, no, diplomatically, and Diana, a bonnet, Bijam. But someone to me, and Tokano, Asia Mukina, if in there, and then now, Tima, Kian Council, and Rabon, which met. I think is one of the best interventions ever for Kama price, no? I say Mugakra. But
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8: Almost all of them had left when I even passed by with my car. And within just 2-3 minutes, I heard noise all the ways. I dashed back and saw the inferno almost immediately. I was told it started from the third room. And then immediately we called the fire service.
1: A
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9: sample and number of possible causes of fires. One has to do with what the electrical system of which yes rightly admitted that there were some technical challenges. We have something that we call a smoldering, slow combustion, that the possibility of fire or naked fire dropping on a combustible material for a period of time without the notice. We have had power fluctuations yesterday as indicated. So that is one possible cause.
0: And now what is a word seven can you do my dun jumbi baba what the mom yemen dano de banana dia and na nyema bianko dano so ye and teach mua echo suni via and a bobit to me as you sujina ye. 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
0: Isa Nura Danwana, wano ni wa mansino abanyika chupini.
1: 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Fred, a second four, Yatuce, and a part of the Yaguruswa Munya Baby, FM Rani Elko Go, a Banisia, Waka, Washa, Shah, no Biania, no Jamran, no Diago, Cholera, and the malaria outbreaks, Bebre, Yakoso, Ewa Crack, Cosmopolitan, one which has a hard day. Now, someone you never told Jah, Wabro, May Manswa for Rahinsam, and Afin, sorry, Elko, and one Samswa, Yabra Ahmed Ibrahim, Ewa, and I copy a more Arik. 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
11: 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hia long akuta tracks no so bebre na 5 of the stations na ye adwuma akaba akomalam Malan transfer stations, no, so national security forecast, so more year one, send a baby bit me. I use and also, become a reporter, I'm a decono, send a bear man, pay be national security. I year one in term. Minister for finances, I can say transfer landfill site, no, be my scam, my
1: Eighty Minister for Local Government Chief Tansi and Religious Affairs Yera Ahmed Ibrahim Nene Edie Boye Edima We Nani Krakrebono Wapenye Wada Bola Taxi and Tricycle Association Ano John Bosco Ivon Wanosu Eka Ohawudua Adro of Wadu FM Wabira Munya Bebi Fa Engura No Enkogu
12: Apart from Hano Bebi Ayashi Yeri Bola Tugu Akrahano Yenibi Yeni Landfill Bia Wakraha Unless Utu Shenya Central region. Though the motor may free across central region now. 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
0: 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Thanks to you computer clinic. 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
6: 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Date is Saturday, 8th August 2026, 9 a.m. sharp at the Kumasi Academy Assembly Hall. 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We are all converging at the entrance of Kumasi Academy. Walk through the principal streets of Kumasi to celebrate Kumasi Academy. Some schools give you an education. Kumaka gives you a foundation of life. Akunini Nimdie. Akunini Nimdie.
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1: 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Did you hear what I said? When you step into your season of appearance, trust reduces, because those who watch you are watching your crowns. There are clothes on you now. They can't see your scars, but there are people who know your scars. Sometimes the flattery of seasons of appearing is that because you are in a hurry to change relationships, you can have relationships that have a physical

0: prayers and liars and sycophants. There are so many great people today who have been pierced and wounded because they are surrounded by liars and sycophants. Who will not say yes sir to a rich man when they see money? Who will not say yes sir to an anointed man when they see anointing? Who will not say yes sir to someone who is a captain having influence over people? You must be aware. In the midst of the many yes sirs, in the midst of people shouting King of Kings, celebrity, you must sustain the eye of the spirit to discern.
1: Woman, hene, woman, hene.

0: Well, mami mo achina menda wasi se waje bresabre na uti na oshe jasu semana dum 106.3 FM Middle Man Hene Kobna Sante. That's a Tuesday, correct? Fourth day for the 8 month in the year 2026. Trade yampo nyanko pon. 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Bibia da mekayo, it cannot be just by if you are from a juma oye, nimdiye biya wo, okunwe fe, e shen biya nase mpabuwe biya washe, debi, e madudu biya wo, e busuye biya from grace and mercy abounds, enti na odaso etiase. 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And we are gonna need this year to our special guest this morning. DVLA Penny Pa or Honum. Nishesh could be anaba, Ebejadisha, Nafi, Kosan, Bianso, or so person di Busano, which media Busano. And which is room, you been a drab of four bills or one or how can see a pound by Babaka and Waha. Now one day one hound at Tuja at the Amaina at team. And then other important a year conversations in Swahili transfer major for anybody and a Vigatum for us. Vigatum a panacea pharmacy, dear Bajasso, malaria, Drusun, Kokra, Sansona, endpoint, homeopathic clinic, and Shadow Maso Quasrun Kusu. One also say, the end to your chronic disease. Anafe Auntie Mary's gripe mixture, a relief child is a happy child. A social media trends. Franco Trading Enterprise Father Phone Papa Pafi Ehona Edi and Betre Niakoto Bibia Kama Kama. Afe our birthday wishes and dedications. Fabre, if you know anybody celebrating his or her birthday and fasa message nebra, ebeji brenya can kind of amount. It's because MTN as you say. E wo kwansun kusu krasi ye fasa eye birthday message nimbro anafi oba spaghetti so ye do masi o kwansun kusu edi edi ka ba manum pa ni ye Dr. Evelyn Insia Asari CEO Hazakes Ladies FC and then na woda 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Honum Glyco say we cushion you for life Glyco more any daso and Mpensi mu brain so no Macau say Abner Rice bringing families together one meal at a time and afi absa say your story matters it's yeah that absa for us libya da mejibre e ka absa for us because omu ma wasem ni nyina etia wa o say wo hiasem e ye bank no wo da hiasem che absa bank no e won hiasem ti so when your bank o mo ahoto so say clearly that's one of the easiest way out in all times yeah, over quite a year, man. As I'm watching, I'm said my phone, your chairman, in pain for you now. And I was the same as my sister, so consumed because my own dad said, Joanna copy me, Fiada, Bribiada, the best production team, very progressive, very development oriented. Won't know, and this answer share with United Bray, and is led by Kofi Asan, ably supported by Iowa 05. New kid on the block, a queer more boating, do not for General Mosquito in charge of leaks. Anafi, a year, Caroline, I do not for Ama. Afi, Ahine, Uboa, Hine, Anafi, Barakesi, Akosia, a year, high tension. Dominic is here, Boa Chidom, technically Mohammed in the team, Eddie Bro, and Mitra salute Mao, driver for Samaji Bramuti, especially Trotro drivers. No, we appreciate you so much. 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And a tion anopadi and chi. And yes, so could you very good. ba wo we no so no control ho kakra na bibia nko kama enfama Dr. Nana Bonzu Machi e Tumi Raheba Research Clinic bibia e boko de
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1: 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So would the Enipa bears a 40 age now, according to World Health Organization, we Enipa 40 age now, Bakon E will be on Onimse Obi. Would Enipa 40 be a age now? Because a Bako E will be on Onimse Obi. It will share a via say, Yang numbers I woho. Now would Enipa Bako E, would Enipa 40 age now? Na Baku will be a Onim. We in a Maya Ren Ayahu. If we ne my cat yarns or your silent infection because oba or bonkai and now obetani pedianusu every na or jin hinia will leave na a bo we ni pedia home by 80 edi free we ni pedia ana umujan emuno no and oko affectino. Will leave na or boa a store in pedian energy. 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Ye say hepatitis B no and ya no pe and ewo o ye wo hepatitis A, ye wo hepatitis B no, ye wo hepatitis C, E and a D. 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the Yawa drink said who screening hepatitis viral hepatitis infection who screening meaning now the one who the a mum now watching the B no and a yes now one a whom you no one share that the alphabet no at two so said the bear ni dino and yet didn't enter my tina yet and a sense a B C, any D, any E, atotoso, it is our core clinic, na ye true moja, near the two figures, na ye sha, ye musa wo de 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
1: 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At the same time, you know, more man, you can say vagina fluid,
0: mm-hmm.
1: your vagina, no, and I say, across your kumano, and also so when the fluids are a womb, now, so fluid, no, say, in a chin, now, a quarter, me, me, a bounce between and I'm so, now, only be maybe aqua quina in Bermuda, would now, Cabeman only be. Bibia and Germania Bano. Now, so because of the infection, it was through. And one want to me any access to the vagina fluid, no. We need a bear must be to me any affair or how it be. And I say, Yama, no more, ye call a warso. The old call a warso, not unim, the old saya rea. Ube to me and I'm so at the awoba. And that's the input. Between and breastfeeding at the side of how we ama or back the pepe. Yes,
0: Debbie.
1: Debbie. In Jimmy Stress, say Obi, a use blade, and as Obi, you su panny be, not Ujap to her, not Udi, winning many panny status, now so I can offer blade, and there is a few ye blasted back one, Obi, I did you. Blistic barcono at that bathroom into that bar, no way you su, my bar, no way you su, Nanclano so a full of blistic barcono. One shin ya, one am blistic barcos, obetaria mobia. Inti, ye was set ye shetsa and you may ye pa, because and you may a san you may na ye quire a faso, emma or harno, it may be by any pediano emu, and there ube won't be now a woman or so, ne hene, ne a dear, sa piercing. Oh, co baby, aye, ye, na enipa na ono oya mauno, enyoma odi yen on sterilize ye, odi free client A so, no ba client B so, or ba client C so, I was a woman say, sa enyoma na o use no, say the PSC obi nose, e the PSC obi ears, emoja baso, inti wonsu unim na adia na o use no, even tattoo ya ye to tree and win. Tattoo, you know, a quire, a person to me, a contract. So I have an ID infection. Yeah, you can once
0: I see.
1: And now, say, impose your body fluid. When I'm piano, your body fluid, and say, you're in a bar in Pedian, not a costro, a pro, a soa, your viral load. Over quack or chicken, and not viral load, and a pro, dear Pedian, it to me so. So I bring a bar, impose body fluid, and wah. 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
0: Wow.
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0: Wow.
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0: Hey, hepatitis C.
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0: e busuan chemfa
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0: All right. Well, Doc, medas for a year quiet first one, a year eba in Chilimo, dear Bray. If you've just joined us, a doctor and a Bonsu or Timura Herbal Research Clinic and an entry commercial hepatitis and an aortrasso, the causes of hepatitis. His work that's true. Nami admits now about Twasso, a different area altogether. And by Friday, no, no, what me a bon, what dry ye, no, who say, Unam Sally, Niman, and Yamiadum, Unim, and answers a so called testify and answer the entity. Mr. Debia than national cancer prevention is better than cure, but a non soon dresser, sebi, okofa, bansua, sebi, nadia, nyamia dominim dia, obitim dia, abo, ama, if you hope, recope dia bomb. Doc, on numbers are the two, any beer or hospital? No,
1: you, Wakra, ye numbers are the digima soon, oh, ye, Iris Abiano. It's a doctor personal number of a doctor and Kasan and a Kasa. A year 0543 282 0000 0000 0543 282 282 0000 and that's a 0244 96 96 16 16 96 16 0244 0244 96 96 16 16 96 96. Yes.
0: Doc,
1: remember, yeah, that's how Pierre Wapum did one of the
0: yeah, that's it. Yeah, that's it. Yeah, Doctor Nana Bunsu CP Sanson, yeah, and you may call us here as a panacea pharmacy of the Vega Tamaba Endpoint Humopathy and Auntie Mary's Gripe, Mr. Mofredo Sunqua. So, I was saying, if my friend did not say, joining to me in here for Sunny, yeah, Isa Hano, Edia Fio, Edia Momo, Kejuatrasi. We'll be right back.

0: 14 minutes after 7, just on 7, Adom 106.3 FM. Makacho said, they would do all that. Just come to our YouTube AA page on them. Just on 7, Adom 106.3 FM. Nafe, Yentimi, Mwa, Mabi Bianco, Kama, Kama, Kama, and Famao. A happy, happy, happy birthday, Shunko Anamdema, Dr. Evelyn Insiasari, CEO, Hazakes Ladies. Dr. Evelyn Insiasari, CEO, Hazakes Ladies. And now I would happy, happy, happy birthday, Sunko Anamide Emma Oti. Oti Asi, I am very sure, sir, Erade, Entine, Emma Oti Asi, Entina Sida, and our demand of Kwan Sunko. Kejua, no matter say,
1: Nya miyadu, bibi e fain. 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Now, this wonderful woman,
0: yeah,
1: my favorite artist, Fire Kwabla Kwabla.
0: Kwabla Kwabla.
1: Yes.
0: Oh, wow.
1: The friend of Miss Martha Ofuriwa.
0: Okay.
1: Yes, Miss Martha Ofuriwa.
0: Okay.
1: I'm not any birthday.
0: Okay.
1: But I'm going to follow the wagon.
0: Yeah.
1: So, be a wish me. Yeah. Be
0: that's a smart way of wolf your idea.
1: Oh, that be very fear.
0: That's a smart way.
1: Oh, Mijina Menaiso. And how? Kwa.
0: Yeah.
1: The whole Kwa, the trend shop on Price.
0: Yeah.
1: The trend shop on Price Station.
0: Yeah.
1: And your friend of Kwa Boutique Christ. I said, the whole Kwa. Kwa boutique. Yeah. The trend shop, Brighton Station.
0: The trend.
1: Yeah, the trend shop. It's but you see, only Miss Martha Ofuriwa. Miss Martha.
0: Miss Martha Ofuriwa.
1: Very wonderful. Yeah, woman. Yeah. Aha. See, when we ask,
0: Only problem.
1: Okay. I'll bomb it. I'll bomb it. I'll bomb it. I'll bomb it. I'll bomb it. I'll bomb it. I'll bomb it. I'll bomb it. I'll bomb it. I'll bomb it. I'll bomb it. I'll bomb it. I'll bomb it. I'll bomb it. I'll bomb it. I'll bomb it. I'll bomb it. I'll bomb it. I'll bomb it. I'll bomb it. I'll bomb it. I'll bomb it. I'll bomb it. I'll bomb it. I'll bomb it. I'll bomb it. I'll bomb it. I'll bomb it. I'll bomb it. I'll bomb it. I'll bomb it. I'll bomb it. I'll bomb it. I'll bomb it. I'll bomb it. I'll bomb it. I'll bomb it. I'll bomb it. I'll bomb it. I'll bomb it. I'll bomb it. I'll bomb it. I'll bomb it. I'll bomb it. I'll bomb it. I'll bom

0: 17 after 7, Joshua Samadum 106.3 FM. I think, Masokro Gusu Kasebi Man.
1: Of course, I mean, if he tournament Basa Idia, I mean, this is how it will be. I mean, it'll be Bonisini. But the revelation, I'll buy 15 $50,000.
0: Okay.
1: Musisama Paka Kokasa Kochi Muse. The management committee for more Black Stars management committee. No? One more edgy $50,000 as appearance fee or World Cup.
0: And a problem, Mamana.
1: A coffee break, which is no. I'm not even committee for much $50,000.
0: What is the problem?
1: I don't know what people want to say.
0: Been there, no.
1: No, but
0: I don't want to try no can. I
1: don't want to try no.
0: And say, I'm paying for transcassing. More bonk or eighty dog.
1: More
0: Omo rule I recognize.
1: Of course, of course.
0: It was a problem.
1: They're managing there. The man was 50 dollars on the door.
0: And come
1: on, 10.
0: Omo ni 10. Next time when they are in that position, no more the 10. As much as 5.
1: Oh, man, that's harsh.
0: But of course, but then I person catch me. Well, see the panel jana that the new man
1: is a journey. And the risk involved and
0: yeah, the Kong bears the nationalism and patriotism.
1: It's a patriotism.
0: Peace. And then come players and go and equal to you.
1: Yes, baby.
0: Yeah.
2: Unibonus, Daddy, I'm a man, Unibonus. I mean, what we had was half of what they had on the, what do you call it, appearance fee. Yeah, they had 100,000. We had 50,000 with the management. Now, 50,000. We, Obia means careful whatever we do. We have to use, as a management member, you have to do, use those monies to, yes, so football bumpy, my master bumpy.
3: Yes, sir.
2: Corrections, you have to pay. That's whatever football no coin. They give half of it, and it's good. So, media, you have to also what I say, it's part of it.
1: Moses Amapaka, a member of the Black Stars Management Committee, and our ordinance ceremony at you, Eja. I don't think I'm gonna for me to go money at the other, but I want some man. Under 20, no?
0: Yeah.
1: You better host the AFCON next year.
0: Ghana.
1: Yes. And it's like we won't say lucky, Kawaii Yam will be po. But I won't say we're not qualification by any host nation since you. Now, Master said, Tim na yehu wafun no yeah no de Afcon.
0: Please.
1: Or say you be who different team. Sanoka.
4: Definitely we will not present the same team during the Cup of Nations. Yeah, we augmented the squad. In the course of the preparations, we know Ghana, we have a lot of good youth players. That's why I said we will be reorganizing ourselves. Defense, for this tournament, we just have to maintain the local boys and, you know, use them to see what they can also offer. Yes, it's true. Some of them have demonstrated that if they get the chance, they can really, you know, prove what they've got. So, me, I'm happy for some of the players. They did so well, you know. We never knew some of them would, you know, come up like they did in this tournament. So, we are happy with the team, but not too happy with the overall performance.
1: Right, and only some of Maxwell could not do the two
0: jobs.
1: As some of the players did well.
0: It's so jacked.
1: And so we beefy up the squad.
0: It's about results. It's not about where you now call Black Stars as some of the players didn't do well.
1: Oh.
0: Yeah. So it's about the results.
1: The whole Maxwell could not do the experience and not really match back or cry. We need to go. But can I first home? Ah, that be Maxwell, let's think. Oh, can Honka Kanya? Yeah. Black Queen is also resting between my finishing hard in the group. Our last game will be against Mali.
0: But some of you are more, you show my co.
1: I show my co.
0: And I said, Mali for one day.
1: Mali for one day, my stubborn. Now I know I don't, but last time I don't, I didn't get a draw. It's a very hour, which we say. But came last, but who how this tournament in the Yako? Who's asking me open? Who's me under rated team Biao? It's that game against Mali, and nobody thing.
0: All right.
5: It's a little bit tricky to say like that, that there can be advances for you. But of course, it's more open WAFCON this year than many people, I think, expected. So I think there will be very like close quarterfinals, no matter what the position will be, if you finish first or second in the group. But to start with, we are not there yet. I still think that we have a good chance if we start to play like we did in the second against Mali. Then I'm pretty sure that we're going to finish this group stage in a good way, and then we are ready for the quarterfinal, and then we will see if we make it, who we're going to play against.
1: Where you came last and somebody to try. So Thursday at 8 p.m. and Ghana, your name Mali, at the APM, so in our last group game, I received my qualifier. So far, we are a group room after two games. Ghana, it was 3 points. Now Cameroon, they lead with 6 points. Ghana tossed me on three. Mali tossed me on three. And a Kivedare, it was a group in the Mountain Patrol. The Ekoso, it was Black Queen, so someone, no. Now, where the Eko and Rebbe Koso, and SOB Bekoso, na Kuchu Furiasa, your mind.
0: Yeah. Coach Ofurias,
1: oh, no, yeah, boxers and black bombers, you know. I can't bombers, I've been up with him in me, can't bombers. You can't bombers, for second four, you can't bombers. Bombers, bombers, plumber. Ah, bomba. You can't bob, you can't bob, you can't bob.
3: And that's
1: it. Ah, bob, bob. Just a second four, yeah, oh, that'd be there, be there. Oh, my, it's a black bombers coach. Hey, yo.
0: I said, yeah, I said,
1: well. Yakugu when you must say Commonwealth Games.
0: Yeah.
1: You two medals. But okay, boxing for the year bronze back. But as some coach they can oh my are you serious?
0: Wow, indeed.
6: Some of the when we talk about logistics, some of the kits that we are supposed to receive, we didn't receive it. Three of my boxers were using one canvas that belongs to one person, that belongs to one of the athletes, which we have to be putting pressure in there to share. Whereas some of them too, they are less than pants. I tell you, the measurement wasn't correct. Which even if you watch one of the video, where I have to instruct the boxer to fight, the pant is going down, and the referee gets him to disqualify the boxer. I have no option. Now go and look for. Plastic tape to come and use it around the boxers with
0: plastic tape.
1: Yeah, I said ne shorts no. Because I box some kind of trunk.
0: What kind of what kind of preparation am we?
1: Hane roro nti. I said we be the solid tape. Actually, challenge no.
0: What kind of preparation?
1: No, but somebody pour but more than the solid tape.
0: Who is in charge of this team?
1: Somebody on run head coach. And Charles has to be Wabahane. Can you never pound your man boss and country anywhere?
0: Ah, we are doing
1: on a general secretary.
0: So what was the challenge?
1: Of as well. Oh, I mean. Sikasem, that is what they are complaining about. Say, I'm first to catch the bridge in Yano, a whole resource for any Yano. It was said to be an referee cross over or be disqualifying.
0: Okay, and then the Meshumu.
1: Oh, Sumi, Matias,
0: Meshumu.
1: May I not rexona for say?
0: Meshumu, the idea, see, you
1: know.
0: Mini Paboni.
1: Oh, no, me to say. But you know, I don't know about Nana, my wife. Miss Mata, one man, assembler. Oh, Pecabana,
0: you mentioned that you bring them in Abana. If you catch Abana Puka in this, you read me,
1: Madame Mano.
0: No, I said, Yaman,
1: not Yaman, no, I bought Cove Bedi. Now, you better say, rexona for the Damasia in the Masiasa. Okay, home patcho,
0: 72 hours.
1: I'm ready to go for now.
0: 72 hours.
1: Empty, and 30 years. We patcho, construction empty, and you're my age, and also you're being in your material. I like to learn.

0: But you never bought quickie, why? 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Sell a quickie pass.
1: Fuck out.
0: Sell a quickie.
1: Fuck out.
0: Ah, fuck out.
1: Fuck out.
0: Oh, the fuck out.
1: Fuck out.
0: I'm Fanakasanka.
1: Fuck out.
0: A harab. Kid you want to Erica see the word.
1: All right.
0: Over to you, why?
1: All right.
0: You go for why?
1: And I'm
0: meant to
1: watch it, right?
0: Okay, okay, okay.

0: 27 minutes after 7, Joshua 7 at Dome 106.3 FM. I told you, very packed. And there's that big interview coming up with Julius Nikwe, CEO, DVLA. Yebe Senya Ahimfu from Atroni. And of course, you know, the challenges in regards to illegal mining, Galamsey, and Tia Hunkomo, Ibidi, but one special conversation that Mempesa will be missing. Abena Pukuya Winye, Ebe Woku through another pay. You miss out, you miss something big. Machabna?
1: Yeah, real man, let's say.
0: Are you sure it's a Kung Fu?
1: Oh. Yes, I'm ready. Mama Viti, or no fight.
0: Menye chose Kung Fu.
1: Debbie. Miana, Miana, me wo hei. Na, also ya hafo. Beme, nampa cho ufri.
2: Mimi e fanti ni.
1: Oh, fanti.
0: Hafo, echi.
1: Bibi aboko ze.
0: Tumazi. 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
1: Evo, e. 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
3: Meme fra sante mampo.
1: So, best business, we are saying Kakanka, always what's a bingy, 90 mil gruno, and now you're betting winning dainty, and you're a Joe MM, Joe MM, or your MD, and what are the small savings and loans? You're down here, yeah, it's a bit more until hold on. And I'm a call Arthur on your growth and portfolio, and we'll look DFS in trouble your mobile mind, sir, and check a cray. Now, yeah, dear, you mentioned your mama Kwaba. Now,
0: if you care to know, Adeshimantu has been in existence for a long
1: time. For a very long time. Yes. Adeshiman, or my war system, you might say. It's a secret, and I'm better saying. It's Yasha SMS, no, Diana Emma Ningin, and you wouldn't intend them. My message to you.
4: Yo, Pacho, Mefa, Aquania, so Achia, my chief, you know, Timemobia. Morning. I know, Nintia Yana, a Juma home, a yetin, the same fans will be a statue, a Juma Nansu, a do ten Biana and Coso Papano. Nina, no, a Sika. Instantly, I can see Kemoja. And you do a baby soa. One more than a dear or Nansu here be beer, would be
0: pian.
4: No, Yana Sika Sem no so, Yana, Ghana no so, I yet be beer or home, because we hear Ska. Eso kwa nese se no so ye yesesem che ne se ehia se wo ko bank bia so wo phone MTN now we may merchant with me nyosika
1: so
4: yes
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2: 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Obiso, so called Bobosia, Ebia, now, own personal Cobobosia, Oko Bank, so I say, for Garanta, Bra, and their blames will be able to be in a whole month. Into the end, say, Obe Pet. Or MTM merchant sim. Now we make sure say we do payment fast so now this card too so. Now you pick here. You bet to me I say okay. Ababa Huawei. Your money say ya. Or bet to me to ya. No, they pushing the business.
0: Okay, so you know how many MTM wants to be because of. be nipa ku ani omo din ko no enti ye kan merchant sim na e de na ye pa kire me sim ya me use MTN
1: no ma sim no na say e sim foforo bi
0: sim foforo
4: e sim foforo e MTN no no ma ye ne say say sebi o ye o ra no restaurant and I say we di dwadia na na wo hia e ye
0: a so
4: we
0: dwadi
4: ni bia na ah nkofo talk bibi wo ho MTN for no beba ababa be register
0: okay
4: I do information ni na anti wo mu wo that you know information na no na fans say wo to ade wo ni sika e wo ho ba wo sika wo momo so na wo dey tia
0: okay
4: ah anti ye ho no ne you know
0: it be ko ya dance yes yes o merchant e ye number no it be print e usika sem ku nkomo nyina wo so e de ma wa na
4: yes ah wo bi sa bit me
0: okay okay to nkomo no so
2: e na no short code e different we say yeah ya normal one you use na mo for the consumer seminar and here star 170 cash and we star 171
0: okay
2: hash
0: okay.
2: Aha, nti eno no ye de man fan say bi a obi opamade, obi a oton eduane kakra, obi a obotri saloon aha. Those kind of small to medium enterprises no and micro enterprises no omo na ye hwe omo ebe se obo omo because as a local banker and make kind adding. Aha, but ye yaba say ebe se obo omo no mutumi bi o madwuma ni mu.
1: Okay.
0: So the target no. 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
1: ni na statement
0: no yeah so that's the target
2: yes.
0: Yeah okay
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1: okay. Into a woman in answer the mark of a missica bay. Into two crubben a missica babe Felice Baya, you be used to crune a few webbany jadima.
2: And said, Papa Kayan, missica abba say a beverage garbino to access to capital. Say, Banse Bia, who ye, who did ya, unia, sika. A debut business no more. And I near can oko banker, sebe, Oshe or my different term sheets, Oshe na mumu here few hands, mamma sikana, dear unia. But Missica no, Yankasaya picky with transactions, a wallet in a so. Oh, Abra cramp on request ye, Yankasa shabby beer, sebi nama uchia, sebi nama oko for any sika, but even so. The cash cramp now. I am a catcher myself. Make sure say at the end of the day, Obe pay baby now the cash no.
1: At all online.
2: Oh yes, sir. Now you are creating something we call digital footprint. Ah, you picky. You the technology picky. Yeah. Now you the access so. Now the cash okay. Jessica, we now
1: for call your
2: business.
0: Okay. So if you've just joined us, I feel no Obe kind one. Adom 106.3 FM. 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
0: Very good.
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1: okay
4: enti anopa kra no se 5 am 5 anopa he
1: tem bia
4: But
5: this is very encouraging.
1: Yes.
5: I think the risk factors never were from Kakra because in Ghana card and they show how they should be amount.
1: Yeah.
5: And so so important.
2: And now, this one is good thing. One good thing that we know when they say usually you know, a 30-day term loan.
1: Wow.
2: 30-day term.
1: Now,
2: but however, you said sometimes you know your BBF and unforeseen circumstances. Maybe to me see if you have a federal but business in call yeah. A BBC mount to mean push in your second year. There's someone another extra 30 days.
1: Oh, okay. Didn't know what you are. Okay, but some and I had the idea. No, Sanka, what they want to map 2 months.
2: Another 30 days. 2 months. Say, for Chan, not 5 year business.
5: So, text message be Baba. May I say, with my boy, Nippon person who say, or no, any merchant line, but or in a Juma. And no, and she had to say.
4: And no, dear, this is for ne MTN or co MTN for ne or Moko Casa. Nowadays, in the Juman,
5: a
4: MTN for night, begging a tomb. No more gin a tumor, Nessa, why you would the sir, same card near Juma Bear, Bosumi and San. Nature say,
5: and no, I don't know. So this conversation
6: with Squarespace, you can do more than just build a website, you can build a business.

0: so de
1: de me me qualify kra bro so then I want to me me ba
2: was all qualifier to say you say qualifier but that is *171#
1: *171# e wo phone so
2: e wo phone so no option 4 financial services
1: it will be on no what merchant na odi di ni juma dada ni to me ji bisian ni se se e yi
2: kasi kra
1: *171# e to call my be kwa koto mo ho
2: e to call ha to be call financial services no to say 3 loans
1: okay
2: then the first first
0: Misika.
2: Product
0: Misika.
2: Yeah, the FS in that merchant space.
0: I am Mabosia. Yeah. The when you
1: crash on additional savings, you lose. And I loop the DFS. A more German on this side to say, and I empty and now, a man here can say the more the dead any idea or sit 2 months and okay, 1 month. Obi or Bobby Sia or phones to be himself or no. Yeah, my own robo summit. But you would want to say. Yeah, ma extra 30 days yeah. A 1 month the account one would be
0: to ya. What I want to suggest yeah. To teach you, yeah, you patronize this mm-hmm. wonderful opening and say it be that risk factors now omoteki.
1: Yeah.
0: Only would GDB so mobile boy gana for the drone monument motimatri. I'm off a nipa. I'm a nipa the drones when you move fast
1: room.
0: Nobody. Because terms and conditions are applicable in this situation.
2: Yes.
0: But you answer no call the social. And else when you're conduct to be misbehave. Nobody should take advantage and abuse that privilege now. Yeah, they be my gana for genuine Ghanaian guys. Any ladies or muye juma kama kama no. Mess the party to Nipa do Dona Coquasso, a merchant the same yarn or Monday Fafa Muadico. It's a coin and maybe be a money pebbly man for so a bro, a draining chanzo. Ubi anyways or day, and for Coda new be a quiet one. Ah, Ebia no one come up
1: beyond the Biamo de Bichat.
3: Oh, and no, ye, be piano, a Wagana card. And she, oh, you know, and ye be say wallet, you know, why ye, no, why ye, you know,
0: I'm called baby.
3: That be a Wagana card, you know,
0: yeah.
3: And she ten piano. Ube kono ye ye gana ka ebe hun oso
0: oso
3: subai
0: yeah
3: aha eti ni ameso me meka twato ne se se se de akwanya no ye bie mu eno ane se wuni merchant ayi no card na sim card na ani MTN for nko kasa na fa papers ni akọ o mu register wo de a na je se wabam de eno ane
2: na ameso de meka twato ne se Omon transact more sim no monfan G payments, monfan tia munyama. 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You be to me a picky edia mouse kakes
1: here.
2: Mon transact as much as possible to able to build your statement.
1: Okay.
0: The GMS here.
1: Ah yeah, the Masie pa managing director. Adishiman savings and loans. They be a mood and me who ni power one and a messia bakwa. They be an almost inside the sun. Yabat to one year, pepeja pedi, and say, Yabat, and the Amuya Raju MM, Ewa has saying, Sansona, Eko, Arthur, Ayo Growth and Portfolio, or no, your head, Growth and Portfolio, Ewa Loop DFS, and I am your Mudim Komo, until where the Moody good news now back.
0: Very good news.
1: The Akan Sebeko, the merchants, and the most are more merchants than that day. Moody, Mono, Moody, yeah,
0: yeah,
1: yeah, yeah, yeah, yeah, yeah, yeah, yeah, yeah, yeah, yeah, yeah, pass my junior jetty for home.
0: Yeah, that was
1: now. What then, Sakayan Swaba? We appreciate it.
3: That's it.
1: All right.

0: 45 minutes after 7, just on 7 at Doom 106.3 FM, at Truly Traditional Council, at the Krata Tintin TV, at the Harbour Head, now here, if you mean the SMN, you didn't come out in Dindin, if I and I'm on to be a former good year, you two are into no one a quanso, a cosso, a wohonum, any, at Truly Traditional Council, the Krata Kessia Abatua. Want to say, at Truly Traditional Authority, and the people of Atuni reject Bono Rexx's response to the destruction of the Atuni Amon River. Unkomo abeda na okenka kata tete ya woneka wona abeda na mama training dia ebemo abodo to fana omonante se won dia to edwa dia mai but making kai kakra dia mo se the Atuni Traditional Authority and the people of Atuni have noted with deep disappointment the press statement issued by the Bono Regional Security Council, RECSEC, following its visit to the illegal mining site responsible for the destruction of the Atuni Amoma River and surrounding farmland at Jinejine, a farming community at Atuni. We wish to state that we reject the conclusions and directives contained in the statement as they fail to address the urgent environmental crisis confronting our community. During RECSEC's visit, members of the council witnessed at first hand the extensive destruction caused by the ongoing illegal mining activities. They saw the heavily polluted Atuni Amoma River, destroyed farmlands, a degraded environment, and the devastating impact these activities continue to have on the livelihoods and health of our people. Despite this, instead of ordering an immediate halt to illegal mining operations, RECSEC has given the operators time to produce licenses and other documents while they continue to pollute our only source of drinking water. The people of Atuni find this decision completely unacceptable. We also find RECSEC's position on the documentation contradictory. During the first visit by the chiefs to the Bono Regional Minister to report these illegal mine activities, the minister emphatically stated that if mining operations were legitimate, their documents would have been on his desk. He further indicated that since he had no knowledge of the operations, they were illegal. If that was the position of the regional minister, why is RECSEC now requesting the same operators to submit documents? If these operations are lawful or were lawful, those documents should already have been available to the relevant authorities. We therefore reject this contradictory approach. And this is coming from Atuni Traditional Council and is signed Nairi Pubiri David, Acting Regional Coordinating Director for Regional Minister. Where the crater? Oh, okay, where Regional Minister crater? Okay, fine. Nanaya Ampofo, Secretary to Atuni Traditional Authority, Atuni Bono Region, Anna Mpeyo Fabetinasi. Over to you, Awinye.
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3: I will take this opportunity. 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I'm say galam say ya diabia. I'm say a hard bini bebre. Especially say a starti na umpunu na uswa noa na amfa problems biya anyede amba. Very beginning nuni nanano. Atru ne hine ko regional minister ho. Echo alerted and say, "This is what is happening." Now, na daruma on try say, "Obekum na wama security agencies akushe na diyo say yeye no yeye na ensure kesi entisa serve the entire town and the community no ziyeshe shahina eseya ebehajini." And you need the only source of drinking water. And then I equip for use ye farmers e use. I'm say April.
1: Okay.
3: Yeah, call the whole first second April. Yes, I call bill just after a week. The third one I hear call so why you busy work during for activities into the intermediate next year. And regional minister I am Shehain Emma. Sa illegal operation ya wa regional minister will say and say nkra tabia emeda wenim a ekyere se aban ama omukwan se omuntu egudie no wa ye hwehan mo omuntu egudie besi nda me nu kase omugusu tu yes unstoppable she say o the letter brain say nananu mbeshia wo e wo site letter wo the buy no and I read we say first paragraph we say it has come to the attention of the regional Borno coordinating council through viral videos circulating on the various social media platforms, alleged mining activities at Jinjene, a suburb of Atronie in the Sunyani municipality. Into who original minister and cabinet now recognizes that Jinjene is part of Atronie. Oko baya visit now the letter bread and anum say yenkono. Ah, wow, Magalam say for the private nananum from entering the place only. I will say three nananum to me entire. Why, regional minister, Omar Langat, it deprive you from using your convoy over there. Almost stop you, Mausi Nante.
0: Nana Wadama, how did you arrive at Senipani Langat?
3: Oh, because sir, Omunia could a two armed, heavily armed.
1: And Omunia police
3: for Omunia police
1: for Omunia soldier
3: for Omunia soldier for
1: Sabia Nomi and Nimos for ya
3: Omunia Nimo, Nimos for by Omba Ahinfie, recognize all of them.
0: Okay, so we know no more the minister, she and I know more assassins. We move away.
4: My Mirahano, cool. Mepacho, na Yakoko two or more assassins. So, ah, assassins, so the Camia say, Benny Brano, Engina, or Motte Honoma, or Mogadu, Garamseno, site of Honom. Now, before say be a bit through hold on, police belly, a gasa elho. I must share police uniform. Policeman bear 10.
0: Amoho.
4: Yes. And sana, what could do baby as I got for now? Omadi Sabin City, and eh, a moa, eh,
0: a mutusanamon,
4: catch there and say, you also a bear man on cross, I say.
0: Na a posy for no Montemuana.
4: Police for no new Montem Waka crana say, yes, we are conno. The regional minister also could have police for bears, 6 and 8. And soldiers and so 6. As so no, you do honomono, soldier can or conno, or mamma, and inside.
3: Oh, yes. Tells you the magnitude.
4: It is a minister Bano Bayer, sir, a crater with the bar. Nine, yeah, Tennessee.
0: Soldier can and Yakuina.
3: Oh, no.
1: The
4: regional
1: minister
4: so cancel. Oh, my mom, and you're saying, I'm so so. You can't turn to minister. So, as I said, yeah, of course, one
3: year, I that was not the first time. Messiah can view. There was a time a BNI came to engage us, or Boba in fear, and then an animal betanasi. Could you believe so? I'm free in an animal in fear, coin. They went to the side. Langat Ama BNI, a whole national security in Rasite, just to investigate what was going
0: on. Now, when I say, Mano,
3: up to now, regional minister enter me and my country and say, we see me see an hour of Benting, and he decided to my way. Our true news to
0: me. I have true near this year now.
3: Omina true near this year. A honey a problem, a honey how. As a regional minister, there you are the head of RISEC. I didn't know my crime, my such illegal activities. Mm-hmm. Your water, main water body, no, Amama Abuna River, no, polluted.
1: Sa
3: river we ko botanum. So you can imagine the magnitude of this problem. Ah, why you shy? Ah, me no kase ye gusu e kase. Ya confirm no. Ejume koso etututuo. Warning shots. They are scaring the people. Some of them have run away. Assemblyman in that area, Wojani, Dikro in that area, Wojani. Why should that happen?
0: Atronie. Are you sure?
3: I'm telling you this. I'm in Koswahini. Me sebi me metna radio so en kandia minim. It's very heartening. It's not acceptable. Sebi yota fresh your 20th century. You're up to 21st century. Adena. Yeah, ma kwa ma such things are happening. Abre wo regional minister.
1: Inti na naosha juma na bru regional minister no swana.
3: And then you ask for help. A simple basic governance.
0: Abru
3: yes. You ask for help.
5: Sani anananu mu betu no atronie hene etutu ne mpaboa mu betena wo office for two occasions e ka chero sanana so won so sad the way anu problem we ene beba
0: ba mi kra mi kra ta e ka se onano da 27 July onu mu ye nhye mu de bi atan hye mu de ne ba so
4: me pa cho da bi
0: ah
4: oni obaye
0: accordingly nananum are hereby respectfully informed that about an emergency visit which is scheduled to take place tomorrow Monday 27 July 20, at 2026 at 11 a.m. prompt obaye
1: ama meeting ama so
4: me pacho
1: and I will plan a visit
5: I will say visit
1: yeah
5: it was not a cordial meeting Eddie in sheye
4: my mimi say obaye
0: maybe nana okra tane chance you tone sir from RCC conference room sunyane o se ahobrase mo tone sir from se mo mbra kra tane na eka wazim
5: yeah call meeting dia to life
0: na manko ndidi na manager na so tro kra tane
4: ntibi ba
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0: atronie na alexi bonfina na
5: yes
4: e pa cho ho wa
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5: oh
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0: regional minister
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0: regional minister
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0: I'm saying that you know this is a regional minister otiona amanyo seme huni mfaso onko ano ye wo that's number 1
1: Yes,
0: ya kuna and our ex president Mahama. Nana do bring a kayo, as a well pamono. It's because unim a bit refuse nan dana may catch yourself.
1: Yeah.
0: Mampenyi could not show the men's foolish people on command of the assemblies of God. Sahu must we because oh yeah, yakua. Usum ye you. Nye sumo. So if you have a regional minister like this, no di a year regi anima. How do you expect the region to progress and develop?
5: That's right.
0: How do you expect it? Ankabeka say bia nananom krasa bia de omokai. Me nni ho achie de ba nananom nya ha na pese mni mudi nkomo. Na fa buo kakra na ni die kra mom. Countless occasion now you release. You put out a release. Release now there banyina so ya tro ana wodi. So who are you deceiving? That is the challenge. Mm. You are not ready to speak, but you are ready. Say only MP before didn't tawantawa dia. Ana wo yoyo. Ana wo ye koko. Ana wo na wo ye say irrelevant conversations. Nyoma wo ni ufaso. But I'll urge the president. And nyoma wo ni na ne gu man no. Apart from adagia or say e wo bono hono no. Any mpuntu on fa mane papa mu a opese babu no hono. The president should take a decision on ministers of it like a sort.
5: Yeah.
0: Mm. It's unfortunate.
5: Yeah. Me ne oya adwene pa.
0: Very unfortunate.
5: Me ne oya adwene pa because
1: Ebiye na ama adwuma na ye ne dem ro so.
0: Very unfortunate.
1: Say o mampani akase
0: ta na me say. If you are not complicit.
1: Di ti na otumi to see are not today.
0: Say unnim ni pa eye. Say unfo asa na monto no so a. Why has it been difficult? Now minister ka unya access to Sabia wa. Ono na na me be unya access to Sabia.
1: Minister ka everyone my
5: sister. And that is exactly what happened for me. That is exactly how.
0: What do you mean?
5: E galam say a whole rex. The boss of the rec,
1: chairman of the
5: chairman of the coordinating security coordinating council. Yes, sue every langa they sue. Send sinananti. How can this happen?
1: Atroni
5: me refuse it. Say ono die. So basic form ananti die. Enye ye emo tu kano. As a matter of fact, where ye do ono threatening upon threatening. Who will do me boat yo? Me ye say me no read na minister na nam say.
1: Eno mo ke kansan sem no.
5: If admi na mi soul in sema ye ko. On you couldn't alter. Say a word to these people. Say, oh hey. No! Stop it! This is
1: it be a powerful power, how man.
5: How can this be?
0: Can you imagine?
5: Must say you see your case and say ano mess man penny so ombre mami ma on suma bio or she go that ombre me head here question on one ibuno minister or sunyani east constituency. Say 80% of the river bodies no na say.
1: No, 80%.
5: I'm telling you this. Share Amama is a very big river. A kobotanum. Na say Amama Akolutu. Yes, from Brekum. Asaya from Brekum. I'm person bisa regional minister something. Say biota freche. Amama Abna River. Say a river be that will fear an amen sing. A true echo doma, Kobe and Sheha, Naninia be an anima, maybe an anis sister be a sebi, Eddie be a poultry farm in a yen on, Kobe Herman show where I deplorable, just a best say complete, yen to me, obian to me, no,
1: obian to me, Fanya. Galam said, um, to yache.
5: Bear 4 months in your
1: start. Yes, almost as same point, yes, Miss Norman.
5: All the machines in Begu, one power office, Becatcho say, this is what was going to go on. It is bra. Oh my national security the echo here in Kusiaga.
1: Mokwa omo to be my monkrata say no. Minerals commission my enkrata no. And I say
4: as minister say oni paper bia obi dia be to watch say
1: minister say omo mo ye etu galam say no omo
5: ni to paper bia obi dia be office or see oni omo monkrata. So how can you allow somebody who is doing such an illegal thing say such a great river
1: na say release omo de ba ya na no mo se munyi ntum yi o ken kai mu a omo kan wo fa ba ko se obi a otu fo ma gudi o honom no munyi nan nyai na obi afa ne nkrata emra emekyre e wo regional minister coordinating council honom na fo mu hunhun akwan
5: e afraka dam o ye free honom ye free the galamsey site any 1 hour then the machine started running
1: eh
5: be sin na me no kasai and run adu information am me nya from there
4: e tu tu
5: land guards the guns are running scaring the people in fact. So disheartening. I say, my penny didn't need better the air cost of Bruno region.
1: Oh, that's a more.
0: Well, yeah, if you've Bema. Just joined us, we are too near this year. That's a UTN. UTN, baby, UTN, baby. You can call in and suggest to Nananum Domo. Yeah, if you are the Umbeko Lands Minister, say, oh, now, on a cocaum, or Macosemach Lands Minister. Then we'll take it from there because once I see 9 months for a crab, I'm buying fear and you'll be thinking about what we are truly this year. We are going to need this year 0302216561 0302216562. Now, so the contribution of BAM yet me the encomer. I mean, if you know a question, we beams our mom, you
1: man, eh, man, video and I'm what buy. I say,
0: I'm on bra,
1: and now I won't swim when you're not a woo. 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
0: okay so in the next 5 minutes we are wrapping up our conversation 0302-216561-0302-216562 on this matter of Enyoma Ekosua Enye Papa. Join in the conversation. Now, in the next 5 minutes, Yajana Nanum Kwain, but Ebemo Matua Soko, Lance Ministry, now if you're Minister, could think it out.

0: right? 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
0: know your friend, Apia Buachi. 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
1: Me Kasefring, Akra, Fien,
0: Eri. 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
1: Me Shri, Ebono, Wenchi. 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Na, hodie, wahine no, a bra radio stations are hooked by Waho Royal Family. 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I said, yes, you say, now Wahino and Katankata, Wakaho. 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
0: Okay. 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Yeah, that's it. Good morning, Apom Dise.
2: Hello.
0: Good morning, Apom Dise.
2: Boko, Boko. 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
0: Yes, sir.
2: Naya, Okasafi, Tabora.
0: Get you.
2: Abayle, Mame Mo Abaso, Mino Okasafi, Miwo Akrodi, Ame Yeye Juma Oho. 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
3: All right,
0: yeah, that's it. For that wonderful edge out in my presence, on so sorry. Good morning, Apom Dise. Hello, good morning, Apom Dise. Good morning, Apom Dise.
4: Hello, good morning.
0: Yes, sir.
4: Well, from Ibrahim, the case is a bunker half for a gym.
0: Ibrahim, it's you.
4: Yo, you don't want to say my power, Wally, a water bogana. You see, John Draman Mahama, on the try there, Kalamseno, Obutum, war fight. You see, a human oil thing. Nepoko, Utum Yadan, Utum Yadan, Ejumano, or do you in the Yenala, Yabua Bano? Because Galam Senu on your one place in a 1 year. No, yeah, I have for no one or 1 year than one match. I don't know. Yambisha him for the day. In a phone number, my guess, that's in work and all you do. I would be human or rear. And so what that's happening with our mana. She would be selected for Kroka or the Galam Senu. She done what that's happening with the man. And that is in the phone number of Google Fat in this okay different now. I've been telling one question. What the one question would be said? The reason why I can advise you a Google Fat necessarily a Galam Senu. But Madina will be sir. I don't know what cra. No one I you for that as well your word yeah. I'm watching one matter in your president no or that's what man quafuno. It's okay, this one okay, it's my different now. Who wanna walk through it or what to question? So you in the guy man in all yeah. Or don't want why then what catch up banana the Madina or Cordo. You miss that I'm for why the Madina. If you want to transfer, wonbua banu no to won fa de galamse
0: yemwa yemwa yemwa yemwa banu yemwa yemwa yemwa banu kwan bezu chirechire mukakra yemwa banu kwan bezu chirechire mukakra onu ankasa ebia na ontin komunasi nti yemfa nche to friend you chat to na fe yem ra back to studio yem rap wap. Good morning.
3: Good morning, am I?
0: Yes, sir.
3: My name is Kojo Buatu.
0: Kojo, it's you.
3: Mr. Fraka, I'm from Boma area.
0: All right.
3: You see, as I'm saying it there, baby, first, you saw Boma, Ufa, Hoti, S.I.M., a friend is saying, I'm full. I'll call, put me from where I could see, baby, I'm okay, I'm true, me, I'm not going to be, I'm say, and something, so, I don't know the agent, some baby or Ghana, you two, Galamse. Menkwama, yenyai, Yakasa bre, yenyani and sire minor, nem more in the night, so. Yenyai, I am for Domo Copper of your baby, sir, because a minor timno, Obian, Timin Yank, President Timinka, I suggest that here's my ye, operation calm like one wine. 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
7: say nsuo
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7: 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You engage the community. You engage the chiefs. Nina Bibisa ANC. It's the other one say basa.
0: All right. Yeah, that's it. Lance Minister Amakofi Boye Chana Pay.
5: Yeah.
0: Ubenya hoho intino bomodiana on your munin kita hona. 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
5: 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We die ye o man ye nye law enko court but say se munsuo ne monsa se pa masore ka ho assembly na nanu mu case
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0: all right
5: to man nyame kam ho na ye da mas. Bye.

0: All right, 19 minutes after 8. Just as Mr. Nyoma is still behind the scenes, pal. That the guy calls you here. Who is senior? They call you a chono.
1: Behind the scenes.
0: I'm going to be like someone. Yeah, ciao. I'm going to be someone, baby. Yeah. I mean, now here.
1: Okay,
0: so my home say nipper free a year, bro. How far shall the messages be?
1: Okay,
0: Eba. And he ever did bring this uncle on
1: Matthias here. But regional minister and your man, I was say, yeah, you know, you sir.
0: Yeah.
1: I want to maintain us now, mamma, and penny sense if from sir.
0: Yeah.
1: Oh, man, what I say. I say, oh, man, penny, you know, the man, you know,
0: yeah. Okay, so,
1: I'm on your friend saying, regional minister.
0: Yeah, me and him, the criminal minister.
1: Matthias, ever so. Ever so, no man, who say. Nipa bia ye fan sa shenka fo
0: yes
1: to de bia su bi so wo ka work and pay
0: work
1: to to make kwaje near the sikana to so
0: work and pay so unse mi bibiru
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1: 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Badu. Tonight, Martin, at your phone, so Emma watching.
2: Emma watching, so.
1: Now, who do you know? Yes, who do you know? Today, you make a biana.
2: Pacha,
1: yeah. And once I'm the Briben, I'll call you a car, no, no, you fear saying, see, Cassan and that's so chimu.
2: Because you know, 2022.
1: Pacha, Cassago, my king. 2022. There's a 4 years money.
2: Pacha, 4 years money. Mm-hmm. And you invite, say, one more cast, some more cast, I want the leasing.
1: Mm-hmm.
2: It's why we're interested, we are, bra. 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
1: just about 1.4 billion.
2: Yes,
1: 7,000.
2: Ebi gwechi. Satana CFU for no yena. Satana kanu it was around 65,000 or so. And on the money sa. Yeah, fine. So okay, mema. 4 years. Nyamiadum. He beat me aye. In the gusa ye. Yeah, yeah. 1 year pe. And on ka say we. Dollar rate in a costro. Inti one by two instead of 147. One more year, 176,000 plus.
1: Nti no odi 4 years na ne betu na ebe.
2: Odi 4 years na.
1: This is sika na odi ba no odi ebi beba beka. Oh okay.
2: Na se ah. Na di aya sign agreement. Statement I'm with my so much I say much on say your loan statement. Na me nim baby a loan na ube kwa kwaji a dollar rate be cost or beca say yes and repeat increase wo ten ano say every month you bet ya me hung bida. And I also no so no sikano and yang fina mu de my ya babi jidada. Inti afia den okay and unkwada me metia ah bro sa 147 no. Emma men in 160 thousand plus.
1: Okay. Inti the oh inti 160,986.80 Okay.
2: And our musica one musica kwa could do 176,840
1: Just a kaka crab cry no way. Fast I can be 15,870
2: Repair fund and so sika would you to send a bear can say no more a DCC and no meteor assets and meteor 16,492 And a balance a cow wha. A warm warrior and there must say 11,909
1: balance of 4,500
2: And no one if you win. Now, I say, I just
1: have 11,000 Okay,
2: fine. And I'm a call. I say, no, Musima to Sikanuma. Me calculate, you know, most starting to moon 50 initial stages in Kai, it's your 1 year, that's over 2 months. So, best that's 50
1: times. Time every 1 year, no, at the accord, the next 3 years.
2: But who started 50 zero? Tell me, Benjamin.
1: Hey,
2: ena mako ho akachon se mumma mi statement na senior na mi hu senior be ya mi tia mi clear when you off ukwa odyssey mini office we say sisi amete e woman lock car no fi mi ko ho intimidium kra ko kutuba police station about 3 weeks ago say I don't know moyer menti ase mamba into wasim ma from me chat am dem new mu chat in invitation into wasim by am fra they talk to you anyhow to say say na bia unni mu right and I say say wo mu ayewo ad favor bia ma ba say nka yes yan ba be jika na ke juma negu into me expenditures oh mu church me mu se si ano sika metua any is into mu no be most atifi wo mu say calculations wo mu eh wrong and I'm say ah into mu ni accountant bi wo ho at least obetu me explain in yema into details at chairman mama tell because sika wo mu ka no enye correct
1: it is wo mu say o di o mu ka sin
2: 11,000 is enra ya enra me friend Friday no and anka say nka me ko go sia no and me friend ka chance say mpesi me hu no wo mu say wan ba office and me say I'm saying, woman, I did you mind the woman looking mechanic into Samadin? Because, yeah, I agree with police station. Say it should not be the car should not be locked until I've cleared everything. You know, who agree? It is a one bedroom Friday. At least we catch us one bedroom Friday in a Monday number. When we say, so, whatever Monday, and I'm afraid, and I'm sending a message. Woman looking mechanic, I say, agreement, you know, you are overriding the agreement. And I'll say, okay, this kind of intimate beside, say, okay. Repair funds, no. In maybe I'm a tutor and Muslim tutor. Mean, just say matos and you might be to my breakdown, Mariana. Or say, no, yeah, I'm saying, okay. As some of the kind, it's in a conference call. And now, one more year win. I've been tea, and now it's like one more dink, more which, and I'm saying, minimum, Cassa. I feel my test a mood in common, moon, boo, Casane, Casana, or say after this kind of one, and now they say me tell us no mintas. I'm so can I make the bassy.
1: Now, into the encounter, you may be a juma, and
2: you may
1: be a cassette, oh, no, to you, no, see, it's a car, and I was so the mow.
2: Sika, I said, even woman to crowd poor, woman to that's only your calculations in a writer. Sika made the more best than 900 cities. Now, even in reality, say a corner about at 147.
1: And
2: can we tell you that I said the same
1: as the same? And then the same to more back. It's in two moon, yeah, they can't say, say, say, to what say, they attended to one can be CC, can only be piano. A few more Sika and I will walk home, mono, who want to say, I can't, what's out the mom and I'll get off.
2: And no, and Rammy calls a woman chiching me,
1: and your calculation, no, they won't be a wooden.
2: Baby, I'm Mijina. Let me please carry on, Brown. And I'm say, after all, dear, a walk on ice, semi Tiana. I'm saying, no, me,
1: it is a day over was suit you and it's a hen or no. 11,909.
2: There been 11,009. There's a figure.
1: Oh, okay.
2: There's a figure.
1: It is a canaka song. Why?
2: And also, it's around 11,600.
1: Into a moji and one son of Yakasaka, they say, yeah, you're
2: the media.
1: It is say 11,000 who to account and just what to your car no abro 160,000.
2: My bro can meet abro 160,000.
1: Na agreement amo call
2: and then I say almost say I feel workers no they are stressed up into every day be you enter 15 cities and come on. I'm say ah, must say yen yem adwuma e fo. Say workers are stressed up and no e fire ho ben. But now it's not easy to be using this guy to be on the road. Oh, baby, at times your guys need to be parking and adjo. Oh, be what that crowd not driving because of so making sure say it will make break.
1: See, every much you are weekly and daily and I say Monday.
2: Yeah, daily.
1: It's a day we are much you are saying.
2: A day, but me much you weekly. A me much you weekly. A me much you weekly. Fine. A week, you know, 1,850. Plus Uber charges, Uber near running on the charges. It's likely to be a 1,000, it be 1,500. So,
1: every week.
2: Every week. Uber need promotions so you can even go below. But Uber more promotions. They want to make cover. There are some periods ground. Unchi actually, because I know what we need bonus for Uber. So, it's no clear what balances now on. But say, unto me consistently, and to me maintain is our winner. You break down. There are times we catch us and no, we are working hand in hand with you. Listen to us.
1: Hey, you won't call no more. You want to say driver
2: for there are other guys on there. You know, so be any.
1: Yeah.
2: We are always explain. I know how to establish a business. I know how it is and everything. To run down a business is not easy. But if you are really taking advantage of me, not explain. Well, it's about communication. Explain it to me. The other day, me call, yeah, I feel home fra, woman, how, woman, first woman fra, no, no, cassa, anyhow, and catch us, ah, say, yeah, yeah, you are, moon, you
1: hope.
2: Yes, then come with you, my banner, go beyond ya. And can you do have a way?
1: See, so my locker can now to infine you,
2: my locker can I mean to infine you.
1: Hanty, you might call no bit to my woman,
2: oh, yes,
1: you might
2: move Ghana, move.
1: Move Ghana,
2: move Ghana.
1: Ena omo drivers amuno mo eye adwuma mo dɔso
2: dɔso currently won so mo about 120
1: nti se sana na story ne tie dia na obi a wo sa e kwan no so auto so wo bembe ho se wo bewi abegye wo ka no wo hwia ba besi asem kruya ebra wo bra so
2: yeah
1: wo
2: hwɛ contract ena contract nti e kwan no me in particular meaning for other people. Man, woman, my man, kind. You go police station. There was something strange.
1: Because now, come here, sir. Sir, rate no more than one or say exchange rate is same. Be a bar near the be a kahono. Agreement. I'm okay. Now, your fixed rate is said. Yeah, the mamo 3 years ago. And no one. I'm about to ya for 4 years. Nina. And I said maybe ya and sakaya bebano. And also be reflect. We see. I'm about to you.
2: No cry. Me trying to throw him. You be sound consistently. Say, are you going to increase this fare, this amount? Once you know, you can do your secret survey, you can do your search and everything. Me, I know be business now. I know how it, what it takes to bring up a business. But me kind of crash. If be someone say no, they are not going to increase it.
1: And I feel more increasing.
2: I feel more increasing. More increasing. More explaining. Check your police station. Calculations from you know is very wrong. Want any business, so you don't have any accountant to come and sit down here and explain things.
1: Yes. It's but Ediana say Oshé Ediana yenye.
2: Oh, me she says government, you know, be regularizing in your man. Senior so be baha no ba be establish business. Won't take it as for granted.
1: Omo ya hoho ana.
2: Yeah.
1: Omo ya brofo.
2: Omo ya foreign company. Now omo bamba running.
1: Foreign company as in omo ya white and as omo ya blacks. Omo free hen.
2: Nigeria.
1: It's a Nigeria for business.
2: Nigeria for business.
1: Oh, you're Nigerian. Okay.
2: To our members, take advantage of the people here because minister or may be a okwa. Oh, you go according to their way.
1: Omo shisha yenye umra.
2: Now, fine, in taking advantage of the people, now, crophony, tell him, say, oh, a young man will be no over by, say, a Sabio Sabio Pedras, all monk can, and some I say, and Sabio Maka, when person may come or reduce. You understand? Because, but people say things.
1: Mm-hmm.
2: But saying, regulations be over a guided woman, a guided company be over by you see, ya. Because man over, no, yen, ye, ye, juma, ama wenyeska. I'm a with to me was him.
1: Yeah.
2: Now say Ubana so take advantage of us. Now it's like yeah, now say serve you Obi on our own ibra. No be about you soon take
1: it. Nathaniel, mame na se na yewie ye beko so a na ye dimu ko bibi ani ebi so a ye kan no driver ni bi so on ma o same situation mu eno so so no me gidi se ye ko yanim no ye bebia tum na fe ya hwe sa driver for concern no na ye dimu ko
3: bo fiere nyame aduma omra aloyophobia express interest
1: that
3: say ombe so ombe part of the conversation ombe so contract even though ye age contract so dia ma ya lawyer for mu ehwe mu dia but almost person me apart because it might not be entirely yeah, correct the submissions no
1: so say yeah be some na yeah check
3: is very important so obi yisa should tell me
1: yeah
3: call any me say yes see you say maintain me once you say baby na won e be across be say baby na won in maso so that say ko ba say the whole canon yes na tie then there
1: na contract no mo dey wan work in nyina
2: madam won your call board no mo explain bi bia che no mo say to say na wetin better when no we kita tab we pad
1: I bank
2: pad I shine so and I say or can say, oh, you pay this, you pay this. And I says, can you please sign here for me?
1: Now sign here. And I'll sign. And I don't know what Mr. Christian.
3: No, I'm from my lawyer.
2: I didn't know.
3: From
2: my lawyer.
3: Okay, it's in a mere admirer. There will be a lawyer in house. Yeah, the copy of Mano.
2: That's
3: it. The one so Gibrena bra. No, so
1: we are driving in so now, or same situation now between so.
3: No, so
1: Afahanya made me feed her and a pa. Once a brana, a anxious driver for consent. Because what can put a man and easy you?
3: Yeah.
1: Now what you are, when you swear there, maybe I may beg them one yam a car.
3: Yeah.
1: And you acquire my juman and also so no.
3: Okay.
1: Ye chinchimon sent to Nathaniel. Yeah, that's a so by it. Ye bet cost where the monk of
2: why? Ye bore mine, ye do are. You might be able to. I'm not going to a hell of a street.
1: My uncle said,
2: you need waffle.
3: And a great. If you had a busy recent coming out of
2: all,
3: waffle and is very important in the Yemen with my wife. Okay, we'll show Ben 34 minutes after 8. Justin Seminar Dome 106.3 FM. Now, so I would tell you, like I said, the DVLE chief executive, what's nothing? You be doing come on. DVA in Sema Hodua APFD V11. 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Who reload more airtime and our data and our top up telecell cash wallets? No, and now say your fixed broadband. No, oh, yeah, what you might wait me a year. I check your soon quiet can was me telecell my hate it. Ebem white millionaire in the open source distance areas. Yeah. Oko na wako he telecell play app no and as I would dial star 500 hash. Then you opt for free navi mahete promo no do connected to energy a lot of energies. I mean I saw the chief executive.
1: Me name no pa
3: interview that.
1: I think they be on phone, but one on one they ain't share
3: that. And they only be interview.
1: Oh man so
3: the donor friend Lugas.
1: Lugas, yeah.
3: Then Penny say, oh yeah, chief executive one sell Lugas no.
1: Sound.
3: Debbie.
1: And why? Are you? Sunday. Once a Lugas, always a Lugas.
3: Always a Lugas.
1: Yeah.
3: Now, the impression is why focus on a Juma or you know, and a lot of innovations in a Ibi Braba.
1: No, okay.
3: I'm sure saying I'll be walking you through. Yeah, the two just say, you know, be doing common. A lot of people, in fact, maybe Ken can tell me actually, in much as he was a question. Ask the CEO, if I'm here for questions. Please kindly ask DVLA boss, why is it that driving license exam date has been removed from weeks to 3 months, and then the receipt is half for 6 months, and even after the card is not after the afterwards the card is not coming. Mm-hmm. Last year October, you just say, "Be brave, na ba me."
1: And obey ni na no.
3: But or the idea for the brain.
1: It's a. It's
3: a person who tsa and chen ni na iwi. Iwi a na fi a bit of mana they will be an intimidate amano. Tiakwaba chief executive.
4: Mimi ambela se na mamichia uti phone na. I'm so on Facebook too.
3: Yeah. Your YouTube.
4: YouTube. Nipa na musha wa YouTube ni mamichia moni na.
3: Yeah.
4: I'm saying, most studio I every day in the afternoon. Most of the day, come on, I'm a AFA. I'm a shy money. My papa, my mama, Ghana.
1: Yeah, that's it. Nah, Oman.
3: Well, Chief Executive Wadaroma, you walk us through face by face. In fact, and sana, yeah, on say, Misebia, yet me the abroad. What is new at DVLA? And sana, yeah, same Misebia, general conversations like that, Bontin, yet me at the abroad. In him saw the number plate won't come by, in him saw the systems, I would be, I know somebody about all these matters. Just walk us through and then we'll ask our questions.
4: Thank you very much. Currently, number plate, I have a it lacks some Nyama as a developing developing country, no, Yanya. First of all, the number plate that yours is here, no, it is not scannable. You can't scan the number plate for easy information or easy access to any information by security agencies, no. Now, number plate, I want to, it has been infiltrated about 5%. About 5% of cars are among them or coins, no, they've not paid duty. Number plate, you want to see, I know. Menya say, oh, oh, my, me, we knew it was him. No, but so on the bony, I say, for money. I dear one say, sir, or compact number, oh, you so. Now I call Quino about 160 companies. I work on one more China, my plate, and my Kubia. Now, I dear, yes, security document, see, security, I dear, yes, sir, and then,
3: Ubia,
4: sorry, I'll try number plate. How? I mean, how possible? My more example be, they call Nigeria. The entire Nigeria, no, I'm trying to plate to one place, but I said I'm only a distribution of plates. No. Now, look at the size of Nigeria, look at the size of Ghana. Nigeria's number plate has not been infiltrated. Hey, Ghana, the number plate has been infiltrated.
3: Hey, call, but Oka said, Kramer, I feel like Oka, no. Obeji my driver to any place where China will play for a
4: minute. Yes, come, baby. Yes. And then they don't ask you of document, or mama, don't pay and say, oh, musica. And see, Obi,
3: number plate.
4: Now, they are called.
3: They call from the car.
4: For now, they are called, but now I drive a car for traces. One, I let you know. Meanwhile, you know you are innocent. Just yesterday, police didn't be mentioned. Mama, I made a report at Pips. I let you know. What talk to go car, Mobi?
3: And not there, yeah.
4: Mention, I've made a report at Pips.

0: nothing. There's no gadget and the plate is not scannable. There's no security feature. Yeah, our plate. Security feature on the former plate. So,
1: if you want, can't even try to crunch
0: it. And it's like it will be impossible. Sure, number plate, such a sensitive document. See, now obia to me, nipa. I don't want to talk about the cabal. Remember about 4 or 5 pe more about one assisted companies are more the try them up plate no ego musa.
1: Hey.
0: Where are we going to? So the first day you get to know something is wrong, that day is the day of rectification.
1: Mm-hmm.
0: And so you're changing them up plate in Ghana. Last year Michelle Bosse starting on this year, mm-hmm. January. But now Parliament, we're not able to finish. But this year, 28th of May, approval. Airline has gone through the 21 maturity days in Parliament. Mm-hmm. Now we can implement our policy. And see, play to me. Now, one other issue in the system we by probably cloning detectors idea. But my mother baby, who's the Okoport? No, work on it. Be a Land Cruiser 2026.
1: Mm-hmm.
0: Now, customs officers, nobody, a bin, they can photocopy the documents. No more from partners or more. Actually, I have a Land Cruiser document for 2026. So, we'll go and bring Land Cruiser car from the neighboring countries. There are 25 illegal routes people used to bring cars to this country.
1: Ghana.
0: 25.
1: Hey.
0: Into, or the car, no bar. Now, or the document or photocopy no amount. Now about DVL about the registration. Wouldn't be aware or cloning the map chassis number. No. You can never see it. They change the chassis number on the engine, on the screen, windscreen, everywhere you will never see it. And put the original chassis number no every port no, and the amount sa can on to duty no, no about the registration. Now when the original owner comes to, then becomes problematic. Police station. Omo who say cars be said beyond repairs. No, no more call. Can try number plates. No, we are talking about to work on. Or omo who say okay, car we were Tamale, Edward or Land Cruiser. Omo man someone say no man no happy. E work ra. Which I say.
1: Eternity.
0: Eternity. By this I can.
1: Hey. Then a lot has gone on.
0: A lot has really happened. A lot, and people have milked the system. People have really milked the system. And yet, once and yet, two city, yes, a cacasepa just man, around February, we yet she never be a La Paz, a more office, a more China map plates
1: for La Paz.
0: Plates. Yes, La Paz. We seize the machines that we sent it to national security. A more number plate, the number plates were fake, the insurance tickets were also fake, the logbook were also fake. I want to ask you, so one person will say, I didn't know if it's the time I'm in bad DV, the highest number plate I had for DV, defective vehicle plates, 30,000.
1: Yeah.
0: But maybe see your money now, as I speak today, we've sold over 100,000.
1: So they were in the system?
0: So they were in the system
1: making money.
0: About 70,000.
1: Illegal business.
0: And they sell one about 2,000, 3,000. Calculate the 70,000 they were selling every year. So you can imagine why people want me out. You don't understand. If you are selling one plate at 2,000 cedis, DV plate, and then you can sell like 70,000 of those.
1: You had good money.
0: Yes. And I've come and I've stopped that. How come DVL was not able to do all these things? We're not able to sell 30,000 plates. Well, we know that. And my boys went on the street to arrest the DV plate.
1: Yeah.
0: We
1: yeah.
0: arrested over 100,000 plates.
1: Fake.
0: We are still going to resume that operation again. Because Omonu said, yeah, Drift, so Omonu said, yes. But I said, Omonu La Paz, we'll surely get them. When you are, you might cost you a DVL, you know. It will take someone who needs, someone who says, I'll do it before you can do it. And we'll do it. Because, share. So the state is supposed to benefit from every number plate.
1: Mm-hmm.
0: Now we go per machine, bang, bang, bang.
1: Yes, Edgman.
0: Now yes, Edgman. The state is losing. Who say every cars ever accident by saying change number plate? Mm-hmm.

0: I say, choice of ownership. When any state na e benefit.
1: I call be hot.
0: I call be hot. But our roads are no good. We need money. Last year, I gave road fund 80 million Ghana cedis.
1: 80 million?
0: Yes. Because 85% of our vehicle-related IGF must go to road fund. How is the road fund? This is the highest. This is the time they've got the highest amount of money.
1: 80 million?
0: 80 million Ghana cedis. Road fund. And it is statutory. In the first quarter of 2026, we raised revenue by 67%.
1: Wow.
0: I mean, it's not because we are doing any money, because we are just blocking loopholes.
1: The holes, no?
0: No. If DVLA, we can block all loopholes, no? DVLA, we can make good money for road funds to construct more roads.
1: Hey. Anyway, secure you know, baby, pal. So what is the new thing that is going to check all these things?
0: It's a number plate. You're starting to build that. Like the cloning detectors, Eddie Bayer, you know, if you're coming to register your car, we'll insert the cloning detectors in. It tells us the actual VIN number, actual chassis number from the manufacturer. You know, it's three cars. In the 1 month, you know, actually 133 cars.
2: Wow.
0: Oh, Master Sanchez system. Wow, Master Sanchez system. And we new number plate we system one car.
1: Oma from call.
0: Oma from call. You can imagine the number of cars are Oma from call going to your duty in just 1 month.
2: Yes.
0: Watching 133 cars. And we are three cars.
1: Where they?
0: They've changed the Oma cloning chassis system, no, and they are coming. So, for me technical team. On my report, yeah, but who say we need to make a court say we babe do our juma.
1: Yeah, that's a VMAC or
0: VMAC. That was it. And then it should be out. Before I got into office, the previous CEO, Honorable Bozi Amamuchiano, now was signing contract B. Now contract say the people must enhance the aluminium quantity in the plate, and also. So my plates went to my book anytime.
1: Mm-hmm.
0: So they should increase it to, I think, to 70%. Currently at 30%. They should increase it. And to sign in my OB, a friend Omel, company engineer Omel,
1: mm-hmm.
0: to enhance and emboss 2.2 million plates. So me buy me contract. Don't other people don't come come back or sell. Mommy, my papa no near Juma. My son say why? I say you know. Oh yeah, Juma. I be blocky. You also went to apply. So why didn't you raise this concern earlier? But now that you've lost the bid, you are saying this to me, and I can't let the state lose money through judgment debt. And it meant me here. And I hear. But I'm saying, I'm bringing something different. Cars are able to register from this August through the piloting. I'm only a year of registration bill. Until when we say 24 or 25 or 26 or any of you. Because you drew August, every I could December. Obi a register card bill more.
1: Obi a trend.
0: Obi a trend the next year.
1: The year side didn't year
0: free. And now current system no year one. Prefix you call a bill say adenta a dinu. Yeah only 10,000 numbers. But with the new one, you buy 6.7 million numbers.
1: So I generate a lot of air.
0: Because you are here with you. Now you've brought a software called the algorithm. And see,
1: are you now there two hammer? Why?
0: Two
1: can now there two?
0: Who's the old one? Yeah, you know.
1: Yeah, old ones in the.
0: Yeah,
1: old ones in
0: the. Yeah, starting from page 21, 22.
1: Okay, 23, page 23. Okay, are you
0: in the fact
1: to my George? And I say, YouTube, just say YouTube. Number heard the air kicker was it. Yeah, okay.
0: Oh, so 958 GRXY. Call 26 the one. Wait,
1: yeah, because they
0: were all 20.
1: Okay.
0: Yes, yes, madam. Okay. It's a Obiano show. It's a Obiano renewal sticker. If you ask me, the number of cars are ever quite to say as DVL Chief Executive, I don't know.
1: Unim cars are
0: quite. I don't know.
1: Hey,
0: one, you could be from here. National Security is with Chumai, Ghana Police, and sometimes the car is not in the system. Most with Chumai now it's with your information. Unya assembly is here Friday in Umri. I said Uchwe Monday before DVLA can verify. I said car where your mind in there and your mind in there.
1: We should not be so.
0: We should not be so in this modern age. And see this way, it is to verify the number of cars in Ghana every 2 years.
1: Mm-hmm.
0: Our airline. Now you're ISO specified country of
2: renewal stickers.
0: Yes.
1: Okay.
0: Every 2 years, the APA, no car machine, say your car is still running.
1: Okay.
0: Now you're Republic of Ghana. So
1: of the Republic of Ghana.
0: Maybe your Republic of Ghana.
1: Republic of Ghana also.
0: Okay. Country's name.
1: Yeah.
0: Now you're Ghana national flag. No, so your beautiful national flag. Okay. No, so Ubaye, no, be the map of the Republic of Ghana. And no, be watermark. I be what. Behind the
1: Adenimu.
0: But Ubehunu, very light. Na place now, RFID chip, smart chip.
1: Smart chip?
0: Yes, our plates. Me, Julius Dibuku, I don't know where the chip is. So I can't tell you, say, why. Nipa the Munition Pedamun, if I ever. And now, Babahun say, Greater Accra.
1: We
0: said the car was registered in Greater Accra. Every region be having a needing a war.
1: So under Greater Accra, vehicle number, region of registration,
0: exactly.
1: Registration center code.
0: Exactly.
1: They said the man are you pal?
0: And you complicated. They're very simple. But Mitchell will be very simple. One would you know a war? And I registration code. And so we say DVL. Every office be our code. Our prefix are here. This card.
1: And him.
0: And so if you call wage, I call register. Kabanya zobanya GW.
1: You
0: call Tema. Obanya GT. You call Adenta. Obanya AD. You call Hatch. Obanya GR. GR is Hatch office. Dear.
1: Okay.
0: You call Hatch. Obanya GR. Oba head office. Obanya GH. Sanity. And see these two alphabets. So it's constant.
1: And every car
0: be
1: within that locality. No?
0: Thank you. A constant. It will never change. So
1: into the changing features,
0: XY, and the changing features. No, so what I say, and I go with him. No, and see, who got that car or testing one must start to my end, testing one office. No, almost a memo TN. So TN, it will be constant in all the cars
1: registered.
0: Testing one.
1: Okay, it is a new TNB and I say, Tishin Ngwa, simple. Ever facilitate security matters, simple.
0: Yes, Tadam Yeno. Oh, Envy, Navrongo.
1: Navrongo.
0: Yes. Oh, TM, Tumu.
1: Tumu.
0: Yes. Sana Feda, Yeno. Oh, NR, Narugo.
1: Wow.
0: So, no, NI, Northern Region, Tamale, NL, Narugo. So, these two. Alphabet to a constant based on where the car was registered. Then the external entity, 958 GRAA. Number sister, 958 GRAB.
1: AB. Okay.
0: And see, these two, it changes according to the alphabet. 958 GRBB, 958 GRAC. So these two be changing according to the alphabet. Now, what one number one say? The public brave one number one say about Usha, near
1: a chin, Messiah,
0: a best, sir. And to 958 AD AA 958 AB AD BB. So these two will always be constant, whilst the back, the randomly identification mark always changes.
1: Okay, so my own say, I'm on for joining a power YouTube, I'm a son Kai, Edda, Adiana, a chief executive who can Edda YouTube, and say, plate in Edda features in a church or in the city in our arms. In Chilimun or Dema, into the Besha, Waha, now all chill now, soon the Oye, now for the questions in town. Chief Yankobi,
0: my uncle, you see,
1: okay.
0: Yeah, you studio air forces, yeah.
1: Yeah.
0: Yeah, for the Nabet Banya
1: 958.
0: By the Omani Udian Bear GRAA.
1: Okay.
0: Median Bear 958 GRBB. Mrs. Tadia Bear 958 GRAB. Minya Dian Bear 958 GRZZ.
1: Okay.
0: So at every point in time, the two alphabet are constant based on where the car was registered.
1: Okay.
0: Yeah.
1: Yeah, quite a name.
0: It's a private car. 9999
1: private car say na okay. This how it will be. The next plate
2: private vehicle registration
1: for the next plate no
0: private vehicle registration brother we don't say well
1: okay
0: it's one baby sale
1: okay
0: what about 999 na ahano e sisa
2: I said the way features no is no and all those features no
0: reba.
2: Oh, okay.
0: All those features. Those are round one. Registration.
1: Say a natural BBA will issue
0: the BBA will have him. And say a private paper. Commercial plate, say a
1: yellow.
0: Yellow background.
2: Nagana map on
0: the edge.
1: We need a commercial.
2: Commercial, yeah.
0: Let me say something right here. Say a dear, Mano Amaya Quine, who commercial license very different from who private license.
1: Who is a commercial driver?
0: You can drive private car. Who is a private car driver? You cannot drive commercial.
1: Ah, yeah, yeah.
0: It's my
2: idea.
0: Experience I did driving commercial is different from experience I did driving private. And private age is different from commercial age. Mm-hmm. But because we issued the license to the same license, we'll be 18 years now or driving taxi. But Ghana Mranu, I said only 21 years, so I'm going to drive a taxi. And see, who are commercial license, you can drive private. Who are private license, you cannot drive commercial.
1: What you say?
2: You're kind of Matthias, but I said, the Ochi private, no. You know, so I brought 21 years. Otumichi commercial money, 80.
0: You see, the mere fact that we're going to treat private doesn't mean we're going to treat commercial.
2: Difference
0: between them. I said about training. Commercial, we are carrying people's lives.
1: Bibli womb.
0: We can't be here, no one's working anymore. That experience of driving commercial is even from Messi Waha, the road to Uber C.
1: Chief, you're going to get back my name. You're treat VIP, and I say, Evan Bassi. And it was all true, while myself.
2: Maybe, Oman, to say, commercial, no crown, no more classification.
1: Exactly.
2: You're going to be the tree and your car.
1: Yeah.
2: You're going to be the tree, bus. You're going to be the taxi. Oh, Nina, I want them.
1: Yeah.
2: It's even fun to say, bus, kitten, because private, no. If you don't say private, but to me, kitten, you pay 4 or 5, and I say, you pay 8. It is so, I'm just a classification woman.
0: He's not qualified to do that. And decide Okada Sweba, if you don't control it, who's gonna be 8 years now or Okada business? And see,
1: in setting controls,
0: the age for driving commercial, no, and the mindset for driving, we need to be more mature to drive a commercial or to run a commercial business in the transport sector as compared to you driving your own car. Ebi a unti asese se
2: awo. Ebi a unti asese awo de ko wodi.
0: Nama ni wey government cars.
1: Government money. Ghana flag nde baby.
0: Ghana flag nu. Pan African colors. Ghana flag nu waho. Ena unse code bills waha. Ena usha weya. Na me super na ebi issue. Efa ago with them enkamu. The government ya omu a specific according to ministries the agencies. Eti un nama 0402 waha. Mimi nse wako.
1: Yeah.
0: 0402 nu. 04 nu. Represents the ministry, and I told you represent the agency under the ministry. And it's a car where a DDL car where we say Ministry of Transport is the fourth institution as we've coded it, and DDL is the second institution under the Ministry of Transport. So we are among ministry.
1: The bigger picture is that the Ministry of Transport is number 4.
0: No. We are example.
1: Okay.
0: Yama, every ministry be our code.
1: And I make a
0: starting from the office of the president.
1: So we are stating that, for instance, for purposes of education,
0: yes.
1: Ministry of Transport, A4.
0: Yes.
1: DVLA, a subset of Ministry of Transport.
0: Exactly.
1: It's only code A2. O4 be a, and yes, Mr. Yede, additional thing, it's 04 be a Ministry of Transport car. ah na sense dey no Ghana flag no one chain normal plate no sronko from commercial and private e do there e no na say under 8 no number be sure che agency and the department
0: yes na that that is say but who say number is not really visible
1: okay uh-huh. okay okay
0: wow. Where the electric vehicles? I'm on number plates.
1: Okay, I'm on number plates. Electric vehicles.
0: I'm on that green strip of
1: L-Wall
0: sign.
1: Yeah.
0: And I say, oh, it's an IAD.
1: It can be
0: just an IAD. See, I didn't restart away Adenta.
1: Okay.
0: And I had an
1: electric vehicle where you start with Adenta.
0: And see, and I'm on a Haba AD.
1: Okay.
0: And I'm on a consular call.

0: Okay.
1: Na consular call nsu ni. We na diplomatic.
0: Diplomatic.
1: Won sabu da munzu CD. Na won ade a Santos obebe mutum ye. Won sabu to try diplomatic ka go akofix.
0: Ma me musa ha na become ye na interest was.
1: Yes.
0: Does it mean that me to defective plead back for car renter and a car sales in terms of car renter? Yeah, ton cars na. Me tell you for all my cars ni na.
1: No. So let me explain to you. More cars 10. I'm not sure all the 10 will be moving at the same time to go and fix
0: the entire business. What normally we do, Nisa? Maybe a weekend, a year party, being number 2 week
1: back. It's wrong. It's wrong. I say, Yenchu. Because as a normal citizen, you don't run a car garage. You don't, you're not supposed to buy DV plates. And so, who said the party called Juman Yama? I saw you in the wrong. I'm not ready to register my car. No more use DV plates.
0: Mm-hmm.
1: It's wrong. That's why police keep on asking them, have you filled the form? It's wrong because you are supposed to move from where you are to a mechanic shop. That's the only reason you can fix a defect on the car. What is the defect?
0: Maybe a big credit card. And then for driving around.
1: And as I say, also, you had the code about the shell. Or my car company. Ubeji plates were your Jamal plates 100 for your cars. Now you will say, Minuan, you plate.
0: I'm not a car company.
1: Air call around, or the car, sorry, no man. You're bob code with you say,
0: my in the car company.
1: Your new money and your same. And now you see, we are normal citizen. Now, person will restore car, but I bet you temporary plates, temporary sticker. As is being done in the US.
0: So, one person will register car.
1: Car one.
0: For whatever reason, you don't choose from this. But the car needs to be identified in the system.
1: Exactly, that is it. Mercedes Benz, chassis number 991 for 6 months, pay. That's what we
0: subject to renewal?
1: No, no, not. We can't renew.
2: It's after 6 months, also register.
1: To register.
2: But a year ahead.
1: You don't sell cars because you're not the car dealer.
2: Say, mechanics, but the back of my car dealer, no, at one.
1: It's the common car dealer,
0: no, no, the number plate number.
2: Okay, so say yeah, new
0: the moment you take your car to the car dealer, this plate now operates. Your temporal one does not operate. It has expired after 6 months.
1: Citizen, now you are not ready. No, 6 months. It's a sticker, like it's been done in the US. I'll give it to you.
0: Yeah, Marana Bao.
1: Now you are introducing what you call the ceremonial plate.
0: Oh wow, just married. It's here to be trap paper mahumi. Which one person would you get a crown?
1: I have a woman. I start by this hand. Oh, you rest in peace now, I think. Rest in peace now, I think.
0: And you need to have a little bit of a wedding.
1: But you can use it for only 1 week.
0: Just married.
1: Ah, 1 week. But before Uber, then we know. Say we should say the car we are coming for it. Now we are registered. Now.
0: Okay. Now the winner bought it temporary.
1: That's all. That's all. Hey. And now, my man catch you. We are having one time screw on.
0: Okay.
1: Screws are. You debate here new number plates. No.
0: Yeah.
1: They call only clockwise. We call no anti clockwise. But what's
0: that? That's it.
1: So we put in two car plates. No. And you go share. Now that check our wheel. Now that cock our wheel. What's that plate? You know? Our gun trees will identify you as fake.
0: Okay, so before we get to the next plate, you know, say, me car no kunyan question, no more plate, they're turning
1: around. Let's talk about the DVLA. We are the only institution mandated by law to embossed number plates.
0: Number two, me war and crime. And I'm a kunya, a year, no more plate issue, Kumasi. It'll be the shit, told you, I'm one mechanic. It's
1: the master of it. Who one can sell my register? Tamale,
0: okay.
1: Upe Tamale number, and it's been there for long. I didn't. It's...
0: Okay.
1: Yes. And we, the MMA assembly of parliament, you know, we.
0: Gamanche.
1: Personalized identification mark. We see, we as DVLA don't see it as your surname. We see it as your particular identification mark. And so, Mutual Mahama. We don't see it as President Mama's surname or Brian Mama's surname. We see it as his particular identification mark. And as I say, as to the year, 5 years, no air count, enterprise will be so, and it doesn't inspire you. Say, Gamma J 24, Gamma J 25, Gamma no, Gamma J, Gamma J, or Gamma J, Gamma J will cast 3, 91, 2, 3, I share Amano. And to Omani 1. Or my you know, mine 24, or mine 25, or mine 20, HM2. It's or mine who cast 3, or mine 1, but be my mine 2, or mine 3.

0: Well, a lot of only a lot of questions. So
1: yeah, baby, I'm so bad.
0: Private ones.
1: Look at
0: me, private ones, you know. Me who say I am a celebrities, you know, I know more interested more. I jump to phone footballers, you know, and there's some businessmen who are involved in it. The also Ibuha, if you say where the Ibuha is using your own person, you know, there was a Kwasi Chum one,
2: yes.
0: Indeed, is a more just KT1.
2: Okay, I can do it for you.
0: Okay,
2: open, open, so draw A1.
0: Okay,
2: A5. One.
0: Okay, okay.
2: And I'll be a bit back or go the BB.
0: You can do
2: it for you.
0: Okay, okay. Now, because of your share, you know, this is a Ekba private number, Avenue 1. Miss Reba, I'm a simple Avenue.
2: Even the laws is here, no. If I come to register and Udrian and Sadin will be a Yamau. We don't do it, we won't do it for you.
0: Okay.
2: That one, there was a Sierra.
1: Okay, but to be registered to order.
0: That's all
1: right. You
2: can apply for a number. That's a name. We are select.
1: Okay.
2: But not more than 5 years. So only can go back to the pool.
0: Okay.
2: And see, because I said I'm here, I'm be diamond.
0: Yeah.
2: Why register? Now we should myself a diamond. But because why a diamond to
0: you be an engineer?
2: You be an engineer.
1: Nye nye, mo nye nte. Na mo register
0: to. Oh, nye nte.
2: Na ma mincha u bebi a ewa onboarding. What's your onboarding?
0: Onboarding.
2: Onboarding. Se se a u register card. Those stars. The man on paper. Se a brand new card.
0: So much as issue cards.
2: Yes, yes.
0: Because card be register. No, mo ma make. I say license
2: come make it digital. That's all. No na onboarding.
0: But is it
2: now? I transfer go other card to Amano.
0: And a lot of people are not paying attention to that. And they want more card that to baby basabas and then they go, when you're careful.
2: Very, very important.
0: Okay. So, Chief, the basabas, but my mentor will come brief.
2: Okay.
0: I'm going to wait for brief now for my sabbat. Awake. Yeah. In soon, I see a couple of chicken. Very good. Bribia Dadum, open Swanum, dear. Awake. And that is our culture. Oh, no, my wake, you know, not just a Bibian, I'm Nicola. So, awake purified drinking water, and you're one for life. The man down so quiet, say, and the Bribia or Toruna, oh, a year, Tisikabi, and the Akoso National Cardiothoracic Center, Okolebu. Say, you soon, Kwan, I want them there, drink awake home, Nanum Nabibianco, come and for a mom. Messa Kai also say, and the SG Gun and so airborne Kaye, say, a double. I do, but I understand also the cockroach.

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1: Get to the next plate, you know. Say, me can't no kunyan question. I have no more plate.
2: I said about the DVLA. We are the only institution mandated by law to embossed the more plates.
1: Number two, me war and crime. Na makonya eye no apply issue kumase obi de hwe to dia mo mo mekani to e di
2: kumase obi so ah who won can some government start tamale upe upe tamale number e be mo and it's been there for long. I didn't is
1: okay,
2: yes, and we there as the member assembly of parliament no we
1: gamanche
2: personalized administration mark we see how the Omanini Esha, not Omanini your surname, but we as DVLA don't see it as your surname. We see it as your particular identification mark. And so, Mutual Mahama, Ewa has to say, we don't see it as President Mama's surname or Brian Mama's surname. We see it as his particular identification mark. And as I say, as to the year, in fact, year, no, and count you, and the price will be so, and it doesn't inspire you. Say Gamaje 24, Gamaje 25, Gamaje no, Gamaje, Gamaje pe, or Gamaje, Gamaje will cast 3 ya, na the 1, 2, 3 ashaya amano. Enti omani ni 1, omani yento omani ni 24, omani ni 25, omani ni 20,
1: HM
2: 2, HM. Enti omani ni who cast 3 ya, omani ni benya 1, uba bima omani ni 2, omani ni 3.
1: Hey. Well, a lot of I mean, a lot of questions. So
3: yeah, be brave. So
1: private. Private
3: ones. Look at some.
1: Eti pipa show meba. Private ones, you know. Me unse ayana inyanum celebrities, you know, mu ye interested more. Ajum to phone footballers, you know, and there's some businessmen so I involved in it. Eti unse ebuha ebi ose. Where the chum garu using your own person, therefore, Kwasi chum
2: one, yes.
1: In the is Katie one, Katie.
2: Oh, I'm so. I for you.
1: Okay.
2: Upe upe se utro A one. Oka.
1: Okay.
2: A five one. Na ye nu ni obi.
1: Okay. Okay.
2: And I be a obi ba ogo se BB.
1: We can
2: do it for you.
1: Okay. Okay, now because of your share, you know. Say I'm here a private number. I'm here one. Miss Baba, I'm here.
2: Even the law says, you know, if you come to register and Udian Sadin will be your yamau. We don't do it for you.
1: Okay.
2: Well, that one there was here.
3: Okay, but to be registered to order.
1: It's okay.
2: We are going to be able to do it. But because why diamond to
1: you be and
2: to be a man.
1: Yeah, and a lot of people are not paying attention to that. And they want more card to baby basabas and then they go, when you're careful. Okay, so Chief, the Basaba, so my mother will come briefly.
2: Okay,
1: I'm the way to come briefly. I'm awake. Yeah, in soon as I see a corporate. Very good. Bribia that open so I'm there. Awake and that's a corporate. Oh, no, my wake, you know, not just a Bibia and I'm the cause. So awake purified drinking water. One for life. The man down so quan say any Bribia o Toruna o a year Tisikabi and the Akoso National Cardiothoracic Center of Kolebu. The say in soon quan, I won't know. Drink awake home, Nanum Nabi Bianco Kama and Fa Emma.

0: kawo so se ene SG Ghana so ebon kaye se edubra ne se onso be kwa kwaje mega loan na otim dia bobra titu salary workers in tshano so SG Ghana se a free subject equipment and lower the cost of running your home or business. 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Wanbe buwa APSA se say yes to a greener tomorrow. Terms and condition. Seminano. Very good sale between my issue because a new may be a woman, a magasha, a dance okra, a rose, lemon, shea butter, and a coconut. No, a brow deep, and a bibian and the quasna, a home can a come a come a 10 Ghana cedi for the 180 gram, no, and 12 Ghana cedi, so and also a dear so on to shenan so. Nakope a geisha, your black soup, no, 180 gram there for 12 Ghana cedi. And the shea butter, the rose lemon, geisha alloy, no so a 10 Ghana cedi. We ultimately are changing Sunko Edicoma or Dophobi. Oko shop and supermarket Biana. This is the time, it's yours now. 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What's our joining ebiye mekao se DVL. 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Yes, you are Pong Ligua. Now, oh dear, Sam.
1: Oh,
0: Oh, really?
2: My papa ni ajete se wa any slim master. No, my papa kote le puma.
0: Way back.
2: We need
0: because now the Kremusa has Zigzag Junior and your mother, yes, I'm way back.
2: We need
3: how
0: to dance.
2: You don't know how to dance, I know my father's child.
0: So good. Okay, so, Ahunye,
2: I want to do something.
0: YouTuber.
2: Transfer of ownership. Car ownership.
3: We'll be able to subscribe on YouTube once.
2: First of all, you see, my sister, I've been at work. Now, talk to my Oma in here. I'm going to obey you, Okana, my plates. You see,
3: me, I'm my Oma, I'm going to go from
2: exactly. Oma in here, you see, you can't use a business car with a car, my plates again. Because Yanya instance, Bibria, Nipa, a bar, Mukacha, said, oh. Kanu, ya kwa dadi bono, mami mtokanu 2 years ago, mtokanu 3 years ago, nisenye mi, mtokanu 4 years ago. Now, all the numbers you are going to issue, will issue it into your name.
3: Nite, ya wo dia forever.
2: Okay. But, utokanu ma omainia, now you come for DVL, then the activity free within one. Within 5 years, if you buy the same category of car, no, you bet mama will sell them.
3: But total different car, want to me some for the same.
2: Obi, I want to salon car. It's what the private number plate. But I want to tipper truck. There's no
0: way. But say
3: the same salon car category now.
2: But the number is for you. It's a bona fide property. So, instance, I remember catching myself. Oh, car, no, I'm not going to be able to do it. Because I cannot continue like this. The court is saying, sir, DVLA cannot determine who the car is for. It is not part of our mandate. Our mandate is to register the car based on the documents we have. So, what the car amount of money? No money is on whom Buma. Omaini should go to the court. Now, court will end the investigation. Now, they can conclude, say, okay, legitimacy of the car now belongs to Omaini. Instruct DVLA, we register it in Omaini's name. But without you, the old owner, your consent, no, will not register the car into Omaini's name.
3: You say, be an am car, na you kitame na ye media na metamo, my papers no aira. But can I media?
2: Any papers are same. Oh, okay. Copies.
3: Okay.
0: Because we register.
2: Where were you? Oh, okay. And see, but phone so. If you now offer with your number, would you register card? Oh, card. We don't talk about my name. Fine, we'll transfer it to my name. But your friends are there yet. We will not register into my name until we get your consent.
3: Oh, okay.
0: What you say?
2: I'm not sure.
3: Omanti wade your debay no say ne ka na divile system no eche no say ye block no okoye ne road wedi no
0: okay
3: eso aye tinted glass ni bi
0: okay
3: ba wanya information bi a okodru ho na okoye registration no anaso koye renew no ene ye bo na mane sese inspection ni we na che say tinted ne so no na ye ye o ye home country no and I know we must run all the buy on fan and sample on kind. And as I delay ne buy ne ma penalty ever more. Ne was so sense be tree for ne expired roadworthy certificate na na oko akwa renew no. It no obisa say adan na say BBC ebia ma mahunu say eye tinted and say wa red light mu. Na mo block here mo ma mail mo ma notification
0: alert
3: me. Alert me no nipa no follow up even before. Even before we pass over any road,
2: text message.
3: But
2: ABN,
3: the brain are not nyan.
2: The people be no. Omar says that Omo
0: numbers.
2: Yeah. Now they've not come for update of information.
0: What has he said? Oh, say, oh, Hana Bank cry after what catch you say. Come and upgrade your details.
2: Yes. So you're more obiate. Onya Odi no means that either the number
0: or system wrong,
2: and then you've changed your number and you've not informed us.
0: Okay.
3: Until a court.
2: I said, I'll be on your test message. Yeah, because people, and I blocked it, so it didn't start at the moment. Last week, experiment one. Yes. Mm. I said, long time, not today. It started about 8 years ago.
3: Okay. We'll be saying DV plates, no, but to me, are you soon? Okay, so can 2 weeks.
2: DV plates is not meant for normal citizens to use, it's meant for only garage owners to use. So if you are, don't go for it. If you don't sell cars,
0: there's only a garage in your own DV.
2: They're able to use it.
0: Now, while Kotowa car coffee reporter, within how many weeks is it register?
2: 2 weeks.
0: Within the 2 weeks, then I'll be issue.
2: Within the 2 weeks, and own personal will be registered. I'll be called for
0: temporary. 6 months.
2: 6 months.
0: 6 months, that's how I expire.
2: Now, then there's
3: no see a renewal.
2: You have to register the car now.
3: Okay.
0: Okay, train. What do you want to say? Me register. Me person be called temporary as well.
2: They be more in it. Mrano got a Mrano chess. After 2 weeks, I said, register. Me and Mama 6 months grace period. And I'm saying, after 6 months, you're more grace period. I want Ranimo Airline 2180 Road Traffic Regulation at Koshawa.
0: That's how Jessica
3: is here for 10 months. I'm
2: Krumah.
0: That's how Jessica. And I'm saying,
2: oh my, only say, cars be prepared at Eddie Bonnie Walk, so a cars are here registered.
0: But this is in your system, and I said I prefer the temporary one because me share him say be a me kwako jama garage for me.
2: Are you, a citizen of Ghana?
0: Okay.
2: Can you wake up and kill someone? Say I prefer to kill you.
0: Yeah, okay.
3: It's temporary. And today we need here. Who are we now? Mukrum. No, to be used to DV.
2: No, you are not.
3: It's also Babaji. Temporary.
2: For 6 months.
3: But where will be saying on a anuye no no. The Dino Benjamin Suman.
0: Okay.
3: Now, man, Michael Akowa was say. And Kingsford Summer, so every side the same. Mm-hmm. I'm saying since October, December, no, as a moon issue driver's license. So, it's
2: a assembly moment. I can explain if
3: you're patching my
2: mom. Your friend, your friend, instant printing of cards now.
0: A Honda genealogy
2: for only Nepal or mobile replacement of license. Now, my name, now your machines for printing. Remember, I got only two.
0: Mm-hmm.
2: When you say machines two per day printing the whole Ghana license.
0: Mm-hmm. Machines two
2: per day printing the whole Ghana license. Certainly no delays bebe mu. But I dare me person me across and say delays be mu. We don't need to charge them a delinquency. And to meet Minister Akokasa for some level of amnesty, I don't have that power. We have to write to Parliament now. Mumma is Salem now. Omuji sa ekano and free months. We got any more some license. Ache.
3: Mm-hmm.
2: Now you start instant printing one. I did we are doing this decentralization. Every office now will printing its own license.
0: No, so
3: started that bang.
0: Most of the ticket.
2: We are about to launch.
0: You'll be overwhelmed,
2: though. It's another system. It is centralized. So we are doing it for now. We are decentralizing every system. Every station,

0: 3 months license. Yeah. ISO, it goes beyond me. And international standard practice. So if you want to license, it should take you 3 months to have it. And then the meant to be actually found. And the panel will call for a new license. So they need 3 months. Normal. But the panel watch the system for a very long time after 6 years, you get your license instant. For you.
1: Okay, I mean, questions.
2: It's no way so a person will be so see or Tony motorbike if free China. Now, unfortunately, no man fire a document to be on Kahoon and no better register.
0: Then I chase them to auto free China.
1: I didn't
2: say a clearing document, no. But they didn't provide
0: without customs documents. No, we can never register any car because we need to input the declaration number.
1: Now, in a while, we for the same open for you. Who not then out to documents are they be crew for so in yen and individual?
0: I almost say any document are only free crew,
2: clearance
0: documents now, yepeo. And I had the register car. Customs, second document. Because without it, no, your system will be a
1: so, how did it
2: say Abdullah Mohammed? Wadaroma, much as I was so called to the coin be a sonno, custom no more faster clearance document, no amount. Why?
1: How is that possible?
2: And now, man, I said, my name is so men's son, Ebisa, or has say, my register, Mikita Lances, I'm too private. Come, you know, a family car, Abusuya Bendy past 7, 7 sita car, and I'm too. And then I just mean to be me to text him and ye. Because my register said my license here, private license, you know. What's mean to meet you commercial? Now, meet you nipa 7 years, text in nipa and age.
0: You carry that shows your experience.
1: It's a different field you find yourself in.
0: A different field you find yourself in.
2: And you can't call Nani and I'm
0: saying.
1: My man example, Bobuano. Baby, you free by hand, you know. It's a baby, I'm free by touching my classic every month. Now, oh, because I was a limited space.
0: Yes.
1: But what time multimedia could you understand? Oh, hey. It's one perspective in that as a sample.
0: Who said, Mate Stopua, Mate Yahweh? It's a different experience.
1: You don't go through that with your family driving.
0: No.
1: Yeah.
0: So it's a different experience. I mean, let's protect our roots. Our roots needs more.
1: How the man who say yo they say oji wanna too.
2: But my
0: no, you try airline, you do okra any portable man easy. I was saying what you say, but I mean after every all the expertise,
1: yeah,
0: he understood all the everyone Ghana police Alexander Obey, money na support the idea, no.
1: Okay.
2: See, when so I say. Osimi misa ose oso otoka fi obi honom ena onye change of ownership no ena first owner no we free mu nti no way forward na edin
0: onko na court no emanu nkrata no famray because owner no free mu say ni family wall onko court
1: adanse chese ofi
0: because
1: kan ye nidi
0: what show say kan ye nidi owner no ni ho na leta no owner no bare si kan mi to manu no mede na divide alususka.
2: Okay. When so Bernardo Safo so register the license 2020 and onya kwanya itu kwansi say or bafie nti e also be start process ni bi mana.
0: What license is that?
2: Patcho Bernard mami hu license no sa Canada.
0: You don't need to do any
2: okay.
0: Once e bi musu wa o mu de car no ko si workshop more than 1 year, 2 years. O mu apply for vehicle layoff certification. Because Uba and yes, Uber to have Bibiabium who apply for vehicle layoff. No, Uba who to have, but if you don't apply, how would I know the car has been at magazine for 1 year or 2 years? How would they know?
2: Yes. Okay, now Paul Kumin, so or see per se, or your change of ownership for car. Ah, hey, Tenra, it's moon say, you could screw it, guys, will any yes, man or.
1: Abaso. Yes.
2: As ye tre.
1: Yeah.
2: 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Okay. And so berry.
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2: 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So wa wuni mu. 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
1: 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He say dia na wo ye me.
2: Won say say wo say me prepare chire nkofo bi so. Still age dem to dia ye nya ne kina.
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1: 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Wo ye shop papa bo ye sha ze mu bi da. Inti pa so over the weekends na ye me nya ba ye is a birthday. It's about your wow person who wishing the piano. My infa, the number, the number, Musiciana. More wishing happy birthday. A mo, mo, mo, mo, mo, mo, mo, mo, mo, mo, mo, mo, mo, mo, mo, mo, mo, mo, mo, mo, mo, mo, mo, mo, mo, mo, mo, mo, mo, mo, mo, mo, mo, mo, mo, mo, mo, mo, mo, mo, mo, mo, mo, mo, mo, mo, mo, mo, mo, 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
1: 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You do people neja upon Pamuana see a show more woof from the names. 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If you free a bit free, Okra, dear dance, yes, say, 1 9 na unquanso a hiapa. And see, and quite fit and free health work in Yamia Duma. All guests, bosom that also a dunum any additions as well. Na a bay ye bon frete, and ye fit dear crocra, ya two and suffer a hoop war. 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
2: God will change your story. I said God will change your story. Makololabosa. Your test is going to change to testimony. God is refining you, preparing you, adoring you, cutting off the excess.
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0: we glorify your name. And we thank you for sending your Son, Jesus. 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And Jesus, we know that as we release ourselves in faith, trusting only in you, that the power of the Holy Spirit will be released, healing and wiping away all doubt, disappointment and fear. 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
1: God will change your story. I said God will change your story.
2: Your test is going to change your testimony. God is refining you, preparing you, adoring you, cutting off the excess,

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0: Life Worship Jumadie so ewo Adum 106.3 FM so. And then Reverend Bernard Yobo Achumese eya dwene. Sorry emu osumu ya ye ni wo esumi. 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Your favorite worshiper no abba na nyina ya bomo aso for now no ye nyom to form e dia ma said e be ya nyoma be kama dia very soon e be ba in a dynamic and a different style e nyina ni a worshipers a hold no aso e wa Adum Live Worship Jumadie so get off chair welcome to Adum Live Worship. 30 minutes past to here. In the next 30 minutes, I'll say goodbye to you and make way for Ophir Council with Jerry Justice, Papa Bill, African, and Escort, and the entire team. Jerry, Joe, Tata, the old Connie, the old boy, son, the team. We did it because you're watching Collins, the team here from Cosby, and Joe Sodudu. Every Rade Aya Dom say you go so aye yes and a womwa yen is of penny bako kasano on ya beche radia sem no she in crying no near bompa in ti and also midi weni etre a dynamic believers chapel as ye a walk or comlimly hey yes a disco traffic light on moa a hon moana so for penny a war and a papa join ye a yenum a be din como and as on ye beche radia sem no she in crying and wechi ye de diacano ebe 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So Penny said, because we can die, Shia no HRT 4K. Yesha a Sunday, 7:30 a.m. to 11 a.m. Tiwa wo bibi ye no bano papa be bompire. Wait me a quaque and a few quadrants so 8 a.m. to 12 p.m. and I think so Friday, so yeah, 5 p.m. to 8 p.m. Let's say, oh, poor Juma, no, for a bombay, and Sakra, no, Kufia, Kakoda, a beboa, na boy, Jumedi, any pa. So, Penny, you are Hanumusi, Papa, let's say,
1: Yamiadum,
0: Papa, would any beam?
1: Prophet Nicholas Amufa,
0: Prophet Nicholas Amufa, and then, Papa, be kind, sir, I will Hanumusi, on each chair, ready, assem, I will Hanumusi, Bible man, because a default that down, be Bakuni, major prophet, CDV. Bako and Wabeka and Papa and Wabeka and Wabeka say dear na as if we too so only a bit radio some criminal only what she you crying and sana ya poor my Jerry Justice and
1: Badass with them. Did you have me come when you miss out? Yes, so about you, Jarno's easy and home. Hallelujah. I don't for higher Doom FM and I would say and canon. 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All the radio station wɔ Ghana ha no Adum ɛdem befoa. 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Adɔfo, you read the month of August. Number 8 is a new beginning. 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I feel what you say, but from January, basic July, we will so. Sister, my mama, papa, which one of four, and which I say, Nyanko pony panacan, and Yamiakan, embem, ebebem, Kayama Casu of Yepa. Hallelujah. If you say a gra month of August, the month of August, I have new beginning. And to find your Essin Echemoko, and to Oka Isaiah. Isaiah 43 verse 18 Bible say and kai a Canadian forget about the former thing and press on kowanimu abrabomu if we say July the etwemuko ye wura month of August busumu and watchino a new beginning na na me no chonya me asem e wa 2 Kings chapter 2 verse 19. Eba, Bible said, then the men of the city said to Elisha, please, master, notice that the city is pleasant, but the water is barren. Hallelujah. Bible said, a crumb of war, Eba, Elisha, and chain, made of it. And I'm a two here. Elisha, and Yamidi for Anna, and Yamina, and Elijah, so, and a training. No, the man was city of Jericho. Now, what can Bible? 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Bible say na Joshua ekesi Jericho. Na okay, Bible history na. DJ, taking 513 years before the coming of Elisha. 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Into Elisha o man na ko Elisha nchen. 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And the Bible says, the notice that Elisha is a genuine man of God. Tell me, and yet Elisha and a man of mine home situation. On mine, Nankasa, we said, Debbie, we had discovered a man of God, a genuine man of God. Because Elijah Conan ordered the mountain to Elisha. So, and the Omoko Elisha said, Elijah, or someone for Iowa, bring me a new bow and a sword. Did you tell me? Elisha and can't almost say anything. Number one, and yet you soon a breaking case. They have a teacher. And Nunchina said, we are born again. Your boys, you are doing so, you are near too.
2: Okay.
1: And the water stand for the Holy Spirit.
2: Okay.
1: Yeah, because you are anointing oil and the breaking case. And so, if you are seeing me, Radimua, your bonus will assume you are dedicating the power of Amber Radi. And to ensure Genoma the power of God.
2: Okay.
1: But I would tell you, Fiona, and to number one, and Chene Yadia, you are the preserver idea. And to Elisha said, Mumbra Mayua, Namu find Chene Mreme. Now, on Nati consuming. The same water and sooner na Israel for no more. When my brother born to me, Cosono, one can find you water be out. The same river na ne Joshua, Kesi Krono, and no me at Ramosono, Elijah Sassan sooner be. And no do go and chinum, I won't know I didn't chin a goon. And no catch of that, yes, the Lord, I have hid this water.
2: Wow.
1: Into from the days of Elijah, I may see Jesus Christ of Tamino, no numen Adani.
2: Okay.
1: Yeah, and Tibaco Israel several times. That is so that spring of Elisha and our hope.
2: Okay.
1: Now we are banned, no worry. Now we are mad, no sabi no more. We did 7 months. Uben yourself, 9 months, no
2: wow.
1: Yeah. Meko Israel, baby, I'm in the Biba.
2: Okay.
1: Adam, Emma, a child sorrowful.
2: Okay.
1: Now, a soft with you. Na Ghana for insurance, a sub, ba Africa, and Ghana for Africa for what? And Israel for the Muslim, be insurno. They are the one and men sooner at your fear to come across
2: my first son.
1: And so that gallon could 4 gallon as a bit of it. That's a very bottle gallon.
2: She said, quite one.
1: Quite one. And it's a wooden son of goom. No, mother must click at
2: a tongue.
1: I'm a tongue.
2: Israel for one and so tongue.
1: Yeah.
2: Bishop, ah, so you don't mean
1: I'm telling you, who to be from Macaque?
2: No more concerned if it is. There's a lot of business.
1: Even though Jordan River, who to be from Crosso and Mamma Airport, I guess almost Tampuso. Dead Sea, a funcion and sooner, Lord, a yere.
2: Danny
1: Chili soon, you find a Dead Sea, a cow near with Nibifra, a 35% salt, and Chilo Muchapo. But don't tell me, and Elisha, a sad the same as you and our bomb pie goes to approve with someone say, I am a man of God. I carry the mantle of Elijah.
2: Okay.
1: And a debia dimwechi emu ma brabo ayan so pano. Se mwen wuse me nya mini pa. No ma discover me. No ma ba me channel. Miss me prove me say, I have a God.
2: Wow.
1: And ti anoma tuo e wunya.
2: Namo
1: tuo. And penifobu baby say, sa ahwende e tuo penye ni mwe bi nyira.
2: Yeah.
1: And a bisa foso nyira kwa. Nti obi tie me ne wie e wa dum FM ha. Wo problem. Matthew 11:28 or say come unto me all you labored. Nti wo so ade so a me pacho DJ se mamba mamba aduma se go bi tie me nka. 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
2: No montu hu hia wo problem bia wo so.
1: Oh, you are month of August. 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
2: Ya.
1: Ne oya sinwa djuma. 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Me do fo tie me. I have been in the ministry for 29-30 years. Wo mo ni me enemy. I by the grace of God I carry the power of God. 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Aso fo tie me. Se Bosom of ye. No, ye woman had been in the air. Oh, a park of a bosom on the banner. Oh, a panway wuko. By bosom on about damn one wolf in the car. What am I going to say? Into what kind 2 Corinthians 3:17? Bible said the Lord is a spirit. Be said, and net the wound a minimum. But I would hear me, Menka Sanchez.

0: down, she must see your traffic light, and I drive from traffic light. 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Now Sunday, I'm a past 7 to 11. 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Every Wednesday bia me yan pai bo. Friday evening. Next 2 weeks, you better say all night. Every Friday, be better all night. Next 2 weeks. Now Sunday, be an apart 7:30 to 11 a.m. May I assure you? When you're coming home, when you're missing, my friend, fear something. Dynamic believer, chapter. Me did the prophet Nicholas Amofa. DJ, when you're missing,
1: that's
0: the more permit here for. 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
1: Amen.
0: Near Mucha be tuno, near your bonny dia. Your hobby done so far, Sir Cano. The project did your show, sir. But who by Maria Nam, no, yes, see. I couldn't say your chief as well, yes, with him. That was it. I don't mean, amen.
1: Amen. Prophet, yeah, that's it. So by Yamayad, maybe shut that for fro, a walk as a fidget.

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1: Manson.
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2: 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And now,
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because I thought that I said, wow, Shabra Bonumuna was a say, ye be film the big cow, not just a name of it to one. Tim said, debut. Where the Ananka won't deserve you. Where the Ananka won't need no. Now shed near Radia Nanka winya ya nanka bibi sun kubi a sumbo chain a common thank you. You know what I'm saying? 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Enti e basana odwe wo ensan se bibi ansu ni aside chiri ntino. 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

be a Sunday noon. I hire Doom 106.3 FM. All guests, but so many there toss on 9 in the Benada. And said there every Tuesday be a yeno no. And the confessions, bro. And she be a baby, a woman out to move. The more conya no one fra by Jumedino so. Oh, friend, Bodin, Shane, baby, I can serve friends with a fan. Just go straight to the point. And then no one share issue no with us. Say, yeah, assembly between wo and the way. Anna, A, B, I won't know A, between only Ukunu. Anna, A, B, I won't know cry between Uno, mommy, and now no papa. Anna, cry, no. Between one of back, between Unu Navy, what down for be? O colleague be an enwagement. O be crowd there and a church member. O be there crowd there and a pastor. And some must see you. Eh, be a now one son, now why you be bibi? And yet there be a now obi na yo bibi. A thought that wow, only ye be. When you want same be, one number two be. A conference, you know, I should be a bad. I'm a confusion. I a bassa. Now, so who cry your own fan fasso? A quenya in the you be our money to more afraid. Neck can't sum the chain and said they attend the pepe. I said they are damn canoe. Yame and I'm counselor. Oscar, CP, SO. You better find a solution to solve problem, no? Na asumbiye so etimi abefie. It's all about confessions. Here on our Doom 106.3 FM. And of course on your own show, Ofie Kwanso, with me, Jerry. Instead of me, Kankan, and Chibiano, you better not yet be a man to move. Now you try money to move. Now also wait to me, Abba Remu. Obadia, Embodi. Baby, I can say friends with the men fan count. I am queen. But I'm son, I know. And proper chick, I can't say. So the better not, it being come to be a business, as always.

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So you see, sometimes we say, "Any man ko ye wo read him one kasa the way I feel." I say, "Oh, I'm feeling good." But so unya good sleep. Men kasa enda keke enda pa pa pa. Unya good sleep we say na. We say the next morning, no, oh, feeling refreshed. Well, you know, rejuvenated to take on the day. And nun tina baby abedama de chono, as I say, a very important to you. And they say, oh, pay a mattress at that swap. And yes, sir, oh, tell me that's a brand one, my cross. 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And Utia said, Odi Abaya, Brian Chain. Na yen share said you are boss wo tie wo tintin mudro age ni de kan kan wana wo fie ni atimi de agina so a kye se mattress we in the beb wow etie no saka na koda so atimi se ampa wo die ni enye se wada ma ade a chen wie na wo se menfe ya meya machi bremo debi yen showrooms ye bebre o man afana ba bia na oman ya chemu mienu atifi na fe anafo Eti mu amo southern sector no. 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We are now me follow news. I been here. There I went. They say, I can't now for no. GPR 24 name, sir, union for motion driver. I said, driver unions, I hold one. When HTMUA, I humble boy, a good a pronoun. Say, when HSA, and when you hear no, I shouldn't you idea, no, I'm beating you out to tune. I just say, I likely say, transport first, no, a bit to me, a cosso. Because when you have fool, no, say, the iron, sir, naya. Banny, no, no. Aya tofu na ye papa adie ye boy akosro na ukotɔ so na nye na guuka mu na be ma problem na ukotɔ sa aye de enu ti ne ka fo girl e de amao ene wakofa girl super xp e de aba we aye premium quality amount the correct choice when you are buying regular fuel It is 45 with a special additive that gives longevity to your engine. And my engine performing to the max will bring you to minimal fuel. And so I don't call quantity, baby. And you see, I'm going to go to Now we tell you, vroom, vroom, vroom, we did. And then I'm going to talk to you. Yeah, now what to you? Hey, yeah, go ahead. Go super XP. Or say, Ophelia, Ubefilia. 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
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Ebasa na ye eniji nkwa. 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And she share kakra o hon, inti aya na washen no so. Echo Bank and so they are basing and found to him since they say no time, no day. A brand new mother send his eye into a brand in our banking hall just because of you know some small transaction. Be up as all yet. 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I mean, we be out here, be a and that was him. And until you know, Modiana or download the Echo Bank mobile app now. And no boy, mom, put me a BBA and a mobile phone as well. 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In Jabusia, Okoto Water Story Tanker, I have told the Achichi, the Tortoise Ebon. Now, sweat me, I have a car sent us a Busiano Ehon. Friend Ejo, the 0244-335-168. And I'll bit me so I shop it online. www.sintesgh.com. Sintes time, I say, a strong, a tough one thing, brutal.

Right, so get ready to give me that call, 0302-216-561. 0302-216-562. We any numbers, I'll be to me afraid. Esi so no aba eye confession so ewo ofie kwazu medie so 0302-216-561 0302-216-562 ofra me modin ba bi akase frinsu na fe ni enkomo first caller already on the line. Hello, good afternoon. Kofa Girl Super XP e de aba we eye premium quality.

0: and Omo Yusu. Emma Omo Yusu no kana the amount are what I'm going to ano. We decided to be to a certain percentage amano. If you obey enemy net part and I made the median account. Now because I didn't yet only be here wanting once the charges na account of crano, it become one but media I didn't may have my down for no problem. Now Jerry Wena on sending me on only part. Na me fa media ne nka won tie ade ne ka no o se ni mi a o ja wan si di wo so ena mi fe ni bi san ni se ah se ti kan ya o se ni mi e su yo yo be ka se mi an se e wan si se e just wan si di so mi fa ka won na mo ga so yo so if you just want to be there then the charges na e ka de ko to pa money no mi ke ka bo mo na mde money so won fa wan si di mi ka won no won se ni ma mi na mi fa mi media ne ka won na mi tie ma Okay, I also want to ask you. Media back and forth, long story short, media, and I made a media account, and I made a man. Pass forward, I didn't know about. I paid the answer because of that, you know, or my attitude, and I made the answer on better or no way with you, and I made a life man, life goes on. Nancy, I paid the or see, the angel will be a man and God, and I miss you. Let me know why I mean your body. One hour for it. It's in the car. Oh, for yeah, my respect to this issue. Mr. Mammy, time I'm in general. There is a bit of me who say, yeah, I don't call for Nibino. I must start a bombing in one. The mind a day, you tell me any day, you will say, you know, a foot to open, maybe pay a little bit of a foot to about a fire minute. I don't feel the me for
1: sure. What's the media? It is a omo elbow din bo ni se wa e den.
0: I don't even know. But you realize it won't say obi omo ta obi ta so ma attitude ah you can see. What you are but me dia ye me ya kakra ni se me na popo ya me ni mura mu ni me ni baba ya. So if se bibi ni kra na akaye ye na popo ya na mpo. So you can ask me so oh I can be sister say you may man say what so side here say but woman ye emobia e bi no mo
1: okay it is saying yan fans awu nan fofo ni na no kra no e dwen say wo mum na aye ni pa boni
0: yes e bi no but e bi ni mu de me hu say omo no omo omo yo me ni but revive normal but e bi ni mu ka say ma me attitude as you tell me I'm afraid for one without knowing exactly what happened. Because you cannot tell me now you can endorse.
1: Okay.
0: The menu why agreement say you say do your media mean penal or Jerry Omunim. You can see ya you would have any media mean any mean be there go with custom home. Mean first idea.
1: All right, we are saying yeah better content. Why?
0: Better.
1: Maybe you are and so but well you're to us on I am far of a food you hello
2: Gregory.
1: Yes, good afternoon.
2: Afternoon.
1: Opening patrol Manusuka come and I ain't you.
2: We have in patrol gradually. The problem is that we could have seen my mood. Obi mommy and as I said, me and Donna Mina Coco near che Papa. My bomber, they acquire you, and the Mabu Adria or dear Banshee, the Pia, my phone, come on, medical connoisseur in them. I say, I cheer him, moi, I say, a phone will come. A connu uncle, she'll go for me. A connu, my yes, so papa, they are female, no more, I get it. Female, no more. Let me call for mommy, minimum, yam, and I'll say, Guma, so more, but woman, you know,
1: I'm frank, I'm miss, right?
2: I did, Missa, Nancy, my mommy, send me any day. If we use my yam, any day.
1: Not just but who ni mo ni pa ko yes anu so.
2: Da bi o papa. 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You know, would be some cancer mommy. Say, I phone me, Jai. Well, I'm not a million day. You know, dear, Miss Uncle, no, I can't go, dear Bunching, but can it be

0: It's been for how long, Nina
1: Uncle? From me, From me, you could ask. The hospital was in Gra for 1 week. I mean, you say hospital, I said, then you're hospital, Ali. And I'm free. I boom, I'm sumo. I'm in the middle of the night. I'm in the middle of the night. I'm in the middle of the night.
0: Okay, you never took counseling. Why? Wow, if you are seeing some dose, right? In fact, I could be into some matches. Yeah, hello,
2: hello,
0: yeah.
2: Good afternoon.
0: Afternoon. And I remember you are not just a mood.
2: I remember. But the main problem is 2071. She are gay. And I'm in Nisembe. It's in Nisembe, Mono. Now, I can't say, oh, Kunu Krum. Quack, quack, quack. Do you mean I'm sending this car? There were only about 2 months. No friend, no friend was a bra.
0: I'm not sure. Opening.
2: Hello, sir.
0: Hey, Idi.
2: Oh, you know.
0: Eh.
2: Anna, wait 2 months. Offer me. I know. Oh, because I'm no chance in the bed. Since I'm in here, I'm a bad man. I'm a well. Would be my make us a pass three. Or would be my make us a three. I say, would not be my make us a man. But me, I saw me catch a ram. Me should also have a catch a man. I'm so, me dad, I'm not so catch a man.
0: Sa time na wawo.
2: Wawo, onya wa man. Enki. 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No, because I'm making to idea or that's been committed to no matter. I said, so, me, say, a clever baby now, young and then it's coming in the other year. Hm, so, we want my jump up with you, sir. And he loves me so much. I don't know, I'm in the north. I'm a friend now, saying, I'll grow no more candy. Nah, I'm a bad man, why? Yeah, Assembly, meet me with them in your band now, sir. As a new problem, I mean, to me, call on a man. I said, I already sent me quite DNA. Mrs. Says, can I mean, yeah. But I'm saying, for the past 1.5 years, they must have sent us and their crown. Every month, I'm sending them. It's only most one DIA, but why am I not getting things in that? I'm not assembly DNA. If it's a very good idea.
0: Nana, also, no, who know, quite busy, say, be an hour and a honor with your phone.
2: No cause I'm saying, I'm not to one. I'll take baby, and I'm smitty baby. And he moved, oh, cra, baby, I was there, and I'm in the front of the room. But no, to baby, and I'm smitty baby, you know, a moochie. A young Latin can hear, but if I don't know, take casual, and I'm swimming for the baby. And you know,
0: who's
2: baby, I'm not, you know, may call be a number or to be fear, no matter, but maybe I'm going to have done anything. And he said, oh, no, some of you are holes, me and the mint minted.
0: Nah, wait there, maybe so. I'm a friend of Oshana. What's our cardi?
2: I'll call him. Because I'm telling you, many about 5 years in the friend, 6 years, the one year beyond my son will be a man of her, 4 days to be a damn woman, find a young man with my friend.
0: And also, we are all the man now, Jay.
2: Oh, I did. Oh, yes, I did. But you want foreign grace in the DR, and I'm having fun if you don't be the man. Now, my name is Ukraine. I'm not going to be able to do it. Or, I'm going to go to the village.
0: I'm going to go to the house. Huh? I'm young come from Mada range of products amount. We enable for you to be able to stay fresh and clean all the time. 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Yet the Oxy Plus I won't take your name when ya say you pull come. 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A yeah, Mada Renzo and also behind those are toughest stains nina at the amount. And it's more the amount, son can a Mada range of products EB. 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Go on, have a fresh start every day with Mada like no other. Nation says, say, and yeah, my way, dear. Abusia can say, no way. It's not say, no, any papa, no, my way. And now, affordable and simple life insurance, or option, yeah, bitch, me, I CV account. It's you phone a dial *165# or MTN. 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With me trying to so. Diana Abomadia dial *165#. Say, Unya Yenisa, now as well, full prompt to know what to make you be out to so. Don't miss out on this great opportunity to, you know, secure your future. Signing up, CCR, my brother dial *165#. Name them. Senya my way, Kase, no way. Yeah, Shana ya connected with a counselor, Oscar Sripi, na SMO man for the Abe Diano, Wabwaye, Ewo home. 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Yana counselor Oscar GP and Twasso. Hello counselor, good afternoon.
3: Good afternoon.
0: Counselor Pacho Awe Apom to say Adumninti Yeni Nanso Yahweh pa. 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A better sound common. Or say the reason I know Cassa and say, Obana admit here, say, well, who say? Ne mammy pay. A branty nasemopa, Nasa de Obesrana, ne mammy timidin dinkomo ye, ne necessary, I just say, Oba Obawa, ne mammy any egino. Who say, ne mammy penasem party, and come on in it, you know, on person, mammy betty be. And I branty and promising to Ode Obekipino to himself or money mammy no auntie. And to his surprise, Obana catch and say, Abofrana, wawono. And yet, on no bemano, a ba, nemum, or ne bema for fro, and a new abofrano, eh? I say, with the anoche. And see, a hana ma or chenamoca cra. But later, name sweet Timothy or catch ray, ne ma men or bomb or the bush of farmer near. Emma almost so a confronted lady, no. And then later, lady ni catch home so omunyai be manase manona enye no kwena eya agro na no ni di oneni di no sheda kan sakeke na abofra no de ye ne ba na enye ne ba na ye hwan ba nti ono ano ne na wo 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you okay and I say it's not what baby be can cry my lady no say on from my akolano I feel when we akolana start to school with me catching akolani here books or be I know I send no into you see anytime be I will be yes car excess can create piano with me free lady no now or this kind of man say on from akolano but because of the situation into you want to want to me akolano and it's been 9 years now and still now I say assembly hano a woman or kaya na name washing. Now, the way I start feeling a band, you know, and my or sign dreams say, hey, be a bit near by say, about Franny and a bar. Say, they are the empty machine or honor, but hey, be a night, get the dear grandpa. And a cobassa and yenny bansoir. Or since they say, in the Juma seminal, own to me for the DNA, and until I'm own to me forward for 9 years in Senka or Cordia. Now, quite DNA, no one say, for real, I'm Clanny and Edia, Nana come at 20 years. And I yenny the answer, they are no movie, or they say, no. Ope advice as to the next thing on here in this situation.
3: There is no doubt. The person is starting on this move. Also, the piano. When we are advising, say, only your band number, many in Dano. These are some of the things that ever prevent you from ever prevent you from those things. Also, say one. The guy in the leading in there is that.
0: I can read it.
3: Whether she was pregnant for him or not, you know. Mm. Obiyan didn't come pregnant, I think.
0: Yeah.
3: Yes. You see, when you are advising people, maybe I can say, because of, you see, what we know and all that, you know, and what you have studied, you know. Sometimes, you know, only a man for Kasa, they think they won't. Oh, yeah, yeah, what is he saying? Oh, no, no, what is he saying? Now, my body needs a firewood. The menu will be the mother is a meaning in that. Because the first cell will be numb. See, the first cell will be numb. I'm who have the intention to become a husband and wife in future, no. Does not mean say chinchinana say automatically, no. We be worry. Mm-hmm. Only be number so good, no. The first meaning nipa we number, no. And then say, Nima mini nipa ni no, automatically be worry, no. I'm not going to be a man for the piano and tell my worry. Because the only thing here be that. All the women, you may make a cat say, pregnant, no, and you would be an amen country, mammy. Mm-hmm. Then later she'll come and tell you, no, Diablo. No, on to me. And you are safe, you see, you, those things you are prevented. Maybe you are a wow. But the first only night be Bino. And to me, you can't say, I didn't think a lady in Baba Council National or Council Mount Mount Country, mammy. I didn't see why. The only will be numb, no more Diablo. No joke here. Why do you bring your mother inside the main country in Germany, ma'am? It is a Ghana country and you'll be here. Number three. Ghana had mistakes. 9 years now on your DNA test. I'm surprised. Mm. I'm very surprised.
4: It's been so long.
3: For 9 years. No. No. 9 years. Mm. No.
4: It's too much.
3: The DNA assembly do, you know, it was not about feeling. Said, one of me feeling, said, no. It does not beyond feeling. That's not beyond your own dream. The moment the lady made that statement, maybe some problem also did be agono. Be also Yeshua Sakurani Yoba. So it's not about oh, since I'm missing and some, you know, 9 years. If you started getting the manual from some of the work, in fact, I'm not only one of cancer actually. That was when they also do this car back together. Say okay, I could have, you know, you won't have made any test.
4: Also, or one of you answer or catch it or cancer.
3: Oh, one year and other catcher, no.
4: Yeah.
3: But 9 years,
4: it's too much.
3: At 9 years, that's a joke. Immediately, this is not about you want to be a machine. No. It's not about you must show. And I mean, no. Those things, they are no scientific basis. Go and make sure you are doing a DNA test to prove say akwarano e oba ne nyoba. Once you're able to resolve that issue, you may shoot your back. The reason why number you may shoot because you're not even sure sakwarano e oba. If you're able to resolve that issue, sakwarano e oba ane nyoba no. So you may shoot no. It will just vanish. So my advice to him is. Uncle, your DNA test, whatever you get the money from, Uncle, because the more air channel, the M now to an assistant on M1 head wise. So to know you should have been bigger M1 head wise. In the data, maybe a book of Gunis can go boosting a crack or G. Now your DNA test, the child is going so that you can resolve that issue. No, say, I am a bar, enemy bar. Memo be unconvinced, you mean your DNA test because of what the lady said. You are basing your decision on what the lady said. And based on what she has said, also quite DNA test. Whatever you get the money from, no, it's a bullshit and quack on G. Because one thing here, something will happen in the future. Now one thing here, a bit how more. So, a baby is in a year, 9 years, you have done enough. Mm-hmm. Do everything possible to have a DNA test. But that is why we advise people say, when you've been number one here, because for all you know, only the enemy be no, only a busy enemy be. And something one thing here, you're the pregnant measure, I ain't your dear.
4: Yo, yeah, Twaswa. Papa, your friend, you so chess, Obi, Eddie, Assassi, Emano, Ewa, a crabby assay. Na baby, an assassin, one. Ewa, quiet mupa, a rumupa, I in ria, Cassia, Cassibi, be woman, near dear. Now, so, Oje, a year, Juma, dear, boom, ria, near dear, dear, tear, assassin, or come. Ama. Or share a fool, a yassi. Say, ya can say, or see a fool, I come out, just say, and no buy a crops I would be a piano, umua, a flourish come up. But now, no, in recent times, or so, beco, be an obeco, now, ye de in Kosuane, Kodiane City, because I say, you didn't run Drobia Gugua on Tiasse, and so Osha, a phone as needed, the Bizan and so a fair phone a bino, or Becobiana, a desa, Juju Junior Money Bia Kugua, and Numana, a rebel born ma, and Nancy Gununani, a dear, or the call hospital, no, yeah, Koda hospital, and fa, etching no me as a way, and yet. Hospital area. 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
3: Investment na wa yo no tin janisa
4: na ya se mo
3: san buda what you have to do is also fortify your spiritual spiritual you can't say we move from the sky there where spiritual is in the cosmos you should have seen it because oh the air cause the physical oh as I say this no as I say this no oh the minyamadum I'm also an ordained pastor
4: sure
3: an ordained minister. There are a lot of things that a war at this war. So, you become a victim of those things. Whether you like it or not, it is there. Who did you, when did you? The person who said, "Whoa!" Because any particular number, the human beings, we are a spirit. We have a soul and we live in a body. Body, we are living in it. It's not even war. No, their body, no. So we are a spirit, we have a soul, and we live in a body. So there's a spiritual aspect and a component of a bravo. Who did they grow? So you become a victim. But you right from the onset, you should have seen it. So the person, and yet physical, I don't know if you know GD, but what I'll tell him is, say, no one told me I'm making sure that before my class as soon as they will go there and neutralize and make your ground or so. And it's very important. I'm making sure, say, before they come back to us as soon as soon. I've been neutralizing no maybe you understand what I say or call. But also here as I say, the air cost is a spiritual and a physical thing. And in this light, whether you believe it or not, no. Some of us, we know that those things are there. No, the diagram, you become a victim. So please, assassin the men, Yanko, no. No. Men more being put into you, no. The reason why he's still alive is that you see, he has a good heart. And no beer burning. That's why it's still alive. Whoever our person will put fear into him, for him to live no man, because of the position of his heart, no. And in our own, you know, sometimes, no, because of you are innocent before Nyame. You know, who said David there? Or bomb person, go say, "My head beer to beer." My say say into me. When you are innocent before Nyame, no. God protects you, even though people will do things against you. Once you are innocent and your heart is pure, that is all that saved him. But advice I'm going to say, the thing is spiritual. Now, I'm going to tell you, even though many believes, no, you should make sure it's an assassin. Because honor, whatever benefit is coming from, you should make sure it's an assassin. Whatever it is there, it is neutralized before he goes back. But not say, uncle back here, no, I don't agree with you. Got no weapon of the enemy fashioned against us shall prosper. Every tongue risen against us in judgment, we condemn in Christ Jesus. That's what I believe in, but I don't know if he believes. And see, back, the thing is spiritual. Before you go back, you should make sure you say, well, yes, spiritual work.
4: Mm.
3: So be just as in the crowd, yeah, that one. Mm. One, yes, sir.
4: Mm. Okay. Yeah, final one. I brought you your phrase, warning now for full moon, or yeah, Obia, or support it. Anytime bia and afofono obi ehia help bia provider say he's in the capacity of say obi me abo anko ade on his city kra na enche ye bia na omunamfofo no oba ba ko wo mu na oto ade na ade na oto no ebo 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him say ontwa so na onya menka and also ono so catch lady ni so said the one year advice em fi baby a wa na wa decide say o basis say me so no yes na me twem me ho no bibia you okay for me eti give me time for me to also think about whether I will still go back to said the na me no tie kan na na say me so me nya men ka enu ni ni no em say oni mu asem a girl no catch her na other friends na I say group no and now all the group members ni na no e accuse you ono say wa yade na e kwan ya ono ge ono e fast was e chemu no is not good now omo mumu no e bo no e din bo ne e no no person who say onko so stand in the grounds and now say onya menka na
5: when you want to
4: be what's he do when you want to be when you want to be asemo what's the what's the asset relationship bro?
5: Only lady. I don't know why he even went there to go and talk to the lady about one CD. Oh the man, only on my dear.
4: Mm-hmm.
5: If your mom was funny for so where the NBP are. So I think the lady was surprised or baby catch and say one CD assembly.
4: Scanner short to one CD.
5: Yes. And one CD there. I think that's what the lady spoke to him in that manner and in the demo.
4: Yeah.
5: And, women are like that. Oh, now I think Oscar, well, one CD didn't know. Yeah. Oh. So I don't know be a or also any the back. Look at the extent that I didn't come because of one CD. Look at the extent of damage. The relationship is destroyed because of one CD.
4: Yeah.
5: No. Only lady in our man yadi. I won't trust no more. One CD need be here. Well, I don't mean to say unless all this war no, na bibi cookie under.
4: Mm-hmm.
5: Also sometimes na bibi was you, the bibi kaka na trigger. Also, so we say any or no better here. No bibi catch us today. Obini na not being an issue because of one city. Because of
4: one. Yeah, one day, one city.
5: Yes. So, omu, they should be able to overcome it. It's one city. Any city, na omu free group ni na say Charlie. Yes, here mountain at here. They go on mikata na njia mideni adi. So the thing, yeni na unse ya njia ni. Me gasa nuko adumu eva makansa si yeni na ya njia ni yendi no. Let's come back. Because you don't know what will happen tomorrow.
4: Mm-hmm.
5: Once you go on a mukun, there is 5 cents BB and now I'm going to recover.
4: Oh, we're quite there.
5: We're quite the MDA for line.
4: We're quite
5: there. MDA for line.
4: And then cry, I said, to mend the relationship, no cry. At the Kodrom Kotor and Kompe Kro, Mammy's hand turned back.
5: Yes. This is wrong. That's a money idea. The interest in the money. Group Nina. Mm-hmm. But I thought they are lady no fit own. I didn't know friendly because of one CD.
4: Yeah.
5: That's why she spoke in that manner. And women sometimes are like, ah, Yeah, pa ya ta de unti na o. Ze unyo ba ni mama to you got 5 CD a unti a. It's like any na Jerry mini na what you go buy unti a. You that a we be mun na mun trust. Call the group members sit down. Na mun trash it. This just one CD. You might not know what China be am word the man so word the man.
4: Sure.
5: So that's what I'll see.
4: Okay. All right,
5: counselor. Even married.
4: Yeah.
5: So because I say even pace, they didn't change the problem. But because on a
4: certain
5: pace,
4: yeah, it's true.
5: But those of us who know what is on the ground, once you friendship is going, but there is before me calling. Advice me say, when you be number, please, to prevent when you're banning at the end. Many need to be nothing will happen. I've said it on the radio on Adobe FM several times. I don't even need to repeat myself. The last time I came, I said it. Many wife nothing. She, those of you are in courtship, build moral integrity. A big boy in future, it will save you from certain things. Build moral integrity. Today, if I travel, wherever I go, my wife is okay. She's calm. She doesn't suspect any baby. Because I built moral integrity when we're in courtship. Build it. Focus Repeat TV, SIRIPI. I have started talking about foundations of marriage. And these are part of it. My study series be I just say you put videos in. Foundations of marriage. You go to TV S I R I P I on YouTube. But don't I start say upload videos in. Foundations of marriage. Go and check. Say be a problem now. No husband in yano. Is it coming from the foundation of your marriage, Anna? And for those of you who are yet to marry, the foundation of marriage, you know, make sure say you are building your foundation right. And all the things that you are doing with the guy and the lady doing the course, you know, and they're forming the foundation of your marriage. So I've started a series on CP TV, Foundations of Marriage. Go there, like the video, subscribe, and be part of the community. SIRIPI TV. The series is on Foundations of Marriage. Look what I said, we started with the social foundation, we continue with the other foundations. SIRIPI TV on YouTube. Subscribe, like the video. Yeah, you can show me
4: how. Oh, sure. So, counselor, I don't ask for right. So, counselor Oscar Sweepy, and you're telling me, and I don't say, you may have done next week. Now, the account, so no, yet me, Eddie, and also at was Ubusu Uti Adom 106.3 FM, Ghana's number one radio station, and Chibiano, yet the irrigated sports. And so ebebrel na yetimi ahwe akọ ye enim kama pa na so afia mankwa ansa na mema afia akwa ba no nyame adom a on Saturday the 22nd of August 2026 at the Church of Pentecost eye FS Safo Memorial Temple Watermark Community 5 eye ye nuaba Mrs. Roberta Amankwa ne maame eye Mrs. Georgina Ekuya Mensa nei yo no baso den tino ho tema community 5 Church of Pentecost share them ho anopa 8 na memorial service ebeko so me che Saturday the 22nd of August 2026 na fi yenchem ze ahofa no tuntum any fita na final funeral rites no so no atoa so ewo Rotary Center no ewo tema Community 5 after the memorial service no na fe nyame ya adomwa on Sunday the 23rd of August 2026 no and also yeah the Thanksgiving service as sure so at the Church of Pentecost FS Safo Memorial Temple Watema Community 5 na yewie Thanksgiving service na ye shiemu ewo ne residence no area house number Y28 Iwatema Community 5. Na and only there. I won't find out a baby fit anqua. In a baby white. Come on. The ancient so say, the late Mrs. Georgina Ekuya Mensa. Mrs. Roberta Amankwa of Absa Bank. Ne mami, ne yono e baso Saturday 22nd August and then Sunday 23rd August 2026. E watema. Mumi yenku jano na onwa anko be badudu. Medofu. Nah, at the same.
6: Yamia dom.
4: My fruit,
6: oh, Miss Muffin.
4: Fruit,
6: almost why I
4: fit. Say, Mitchell say, be on the breeze. Mitchell say, my credit at home.
6: Oh, good.
4: What
6: you
4: did for
6: the last week, Brian, and now will be because it's a Jerry Bonitin. I'm saying, I want any money cook. And he said, let me go.
4: Sorry, he said, make us say, your friends say, July ending. It's 31st, need cream when I open our first. Oh, August, na I'm clear. McClain, you have me do fiapa. Junior, who me up? Daddy, you cut off your hands. And I'm so. Let's go so that I cut yours. No.
6: Rasta. Obiara ne. Why are your wife? My main chair, a Liran collection. So, I'm so much.
4: Yeah. I'm so baby, sir. No, yeah.
6: Saturday 5 a.m. You be sure why you mensa. Pedia sene ya kudu shoro ya tsetse ya pumti me baya. Menante sie.
4: Emuye.
6: No. Emuye. Me didi yezo so mo beba. Na me ya duma ebe hwe. Ebi a week and next week in so. Ya beba ni asa be bogum. But minim de team no so mo ye. Ti me kwe no mabo ato aso.
4: Is ready.
6: Ya me ensha. Me ya sure so me uncle eight.
4: Ya be fan.
6: Papa o Germany. I me ya sure so no de.
4: Onu nyehu se me no aye isa na na jese.
6: Papa de otie o fie concern. Papa be bia wo bia me chea o nyame. O sure no nyo kese. Ti ba ko me da se opportunity ya o dia mama. Ba.
4: Sure.
6: Dia meka dia trap to. In so warm water, my can be brave by me saying, make a few coins. So, when we have warm water, and you ensue brave when we need ice block, we any chilled water,
4: yeah,
6: and warm water, so one more
4: when we say, nice, and you'll see
6: me cry, oh, yeah, and yet, woman, so what, and we are hot apa a year, no, a pedi moon, a year, the dead, the dead, the so chilled, you know, yeah, now, no, we are not multiply, but warm water early in the morning, yeah, never. And none in your ma, some free ye feeling night, me maw call private with ease, pressure be
4: on chum.
6: On chum. Aha, yes,
4: and the other friend.
6: Yeah, it's warm water. What do you dad and sure, but why perfect? But I want to mean you every morning, but no warm water. Yame a be show, yammy show, welcome me that's so easy, papa bills.
4: Okay,
6: to make up.
4: All right, it's here if you're my quiet time, I'm going to attend and can't yammy, I don't want. In Nabishimu, na immense on our born, yes, crack, on the 15th of August. Na the aqua could do a strobo call, attention, boom, maybe be as waiting me a coy, Edia, ma, yenina, no nine abo apaimu aya dom 106.3 FM gusu tie ofie kwan so with me Jerry. Yes na yes I remind you BM say MTN affect you know egusu a ekoso den den den ti dial star 530 hash and now use my MTN app no for do you media hodo no nyina e wo so na wo wetimi de ho ahyem bi na cash 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And it's Bomodia, say Obama on Sa account there. Shops, stores, supermarkets are going in Emuno. Ubinya Sasu insecticide spray, yan mosquito quail, a cajon. 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E was a humane eso. And no, 0246 864 798. And a fee 050-145-4462. Na Dudu bi onye bi anso yetimi e de asomo kama Saso saso osi kum entontom preko uku omo sa na why you free en ho asemo a eno osi good evening boss please help me wish madam Alice Mauto inside Accra Ashalibuchi New Town Junction a happy Jesse, now what say? I don't know cry away. Or say, please help me wish Madam Alice Mauto inside Accra, Ashalibuchi, New Town Junction, a happy special birthday from Hazard Jr. and the entire family. And now, on also the way, a two moon. Now, I said, but could you have baby now? Come in if you are sharp. So I said, okay. Hey. Good afternoon, Jerry Boediwa, Wafa Yao Shu Doctor, and the entire market crew. I want to say a happy birthday to Elder Moses Tete of Divine Healers Church Community 4 Assembly. He is a Shu Doctor as well. And also to Madam Cindy, a nail technician at Community 1 Market, asking for God's guidance and blessings upon them, and may they live to be 106+3. And then a happy birthday to my special person Frank Loco, aka Zenden. I love him so much, and may he excel immensely as another year adds up to his age, and may he also live to be 106+3. Okay. Yeah, the greatest sports air to us, but me war and numbi wa it is just 2.5 minutes be a more de pa na young friend trim quickly na we a pena na a penny phone casanian for I get sports and to us way a special one and it goes out to all the lovers out there listening to me right about now.

0: And that's this beautiful song, All Over You, coming in from Diobi. And take note, and you know, there. Igum, and I, we know, who's that? And you, me, I'm born first, we're going to how. Born release, and I know, Oba, Ghana, where, and I. Oba, Timinini, yeah, Pena. The born me, and I'm the Debbie. And you, there. Medebeka,
1: and I
0: playlist, oh, yeah. It's a beautiful song.
1: The lyrics is fantastic.
0: Nice one.
1: I say, if you bite the finger away, it finger you.
0: Yeah.
1: How go fit do transfer?
0: Yes. And one, I'm the bear, you know.
1: And I walk a few ways.
0: Yes, dear, very dark also. Sanity.
1: Because of who feeds you, controls you.
0: Yeah.
1: I can't get your body down. Look at that. Air conditioning, your new air boys are Hamada. Who feeds you? Because who feeds you, controls you.
0: All right, so Yama and 24 Kasana, Yamfa, I get a sports and so, and to us so.
2: 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Keep listening, Ayerigated Sports. It's real sports. Do best for you, good for you.
0: Right, best for you, good for you.
3: Well. Please, Ayerigated Sports. A perfect program.
0: Yeah.
3: Perfect engaging. Mm-hmm. And perfect unrespected. Ayerigated Sports. Hey, papa. So listen to I get a stop. You grow old and you die old. Thank you
0: too. So for Kumchacha.
4: 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So you listen, Prophet Kumchacha. I'm listening and I'm here. God bless you.
0: Bless you too. Sisi.
5: Order for me in this Sisi Chum. Na de bia miti irrigated sports. There is no day I mean to irrigated because miti a meniji na me stressa.
0: Mercy. Say, come on. Kwame akwaba.
1: Akume jo so.
0: Say apun mu ye de.
1: Na dum ye tempo anu de na yetiamu mu an sa.
0: Oye. Oye. Oye. It's my two baby.
6: Yes, it is actually.
0: Ejabo ati akwaba.
6: Yeah, this year baba.
0: Say on so ho ye.
6: Ewade adum oye pa.
0: Great. Ye denya mi ase.
1: There's a way I come with a problem. Pama ni pebi o. I was giving
6: birth. Say wa na say.
1: I will be your peba. Pama ni pebi pa.
0: Oh de. Na se. First August
6: year.
0: Oh, na sana ma Canada.
1: Na
0: ma Canada da say your friends in July ending na mitra.
6: Ah, oh, okay. Uh-huh. So the timeline too.
0: Yeah, and the 31st ni siwe na happen. You be first.
6: Yeah, they go to Rasta. Yeah, Ghana for the whole desire.
1: But we are going to
6: go to Rasta.
0: Oh, there we.
1: Guess na yomo to chire to.
0: Mr. Mekra later na omo catch him say omo let me.
1: I'm
0: say anka later no. Say dia me Jimmy say fuka kra but back on come bet me asan bo atos na asan atos and I was not things I'm in the
1: way me am a rasta for my party me won him dia fa
6: and I better so be ya kakra
1: yeah me dia me ya head me dey am pepper my natural hair but and dia me nyebi biem to am dia no me twetwe no dey say
0: so bet me akodi
6: dey go gra
1: kwa kwa so mu bia bi nura say no ne dia ne ni wo
0: masa and utira bet ya anka me me here ya yes say ngama kwa but me say me do
6: I'm not going to be able to do it.
1: I don't know.
6: I'm so
1: I'm so I'm so I'm so I'm so I'm so I'm so I'm so I'm so I'm so I'm so I'm so I'm so I'm so I'm so I'm so I'm so I'm so I'm so I'm so I'm so I'm so I'm so I'm so I'm so I'm so I'm so I'm so I'm so I'm so I'm so I'm so I'm so I'm so I'm so I'm so I'm so I'm so I'm so I'm so I'm so I'm so I'm so I'm so I'm so I'm so I'm so I'm so I'm so I'm so I'm so I'm so I'm so I'm so I'm so I'm so I'm so I'm so I'm so I'm so I'm so I'm so I'm so I'm so I'm so I'm so I'm so I'm so I'm so I'm so I'm so I'm so I'm so I'm so I'm so I'm so I'm so I'm so I'm so I'm so I'm so I'm so I'm so I'm so I'm so I'm so I'm so I'm so I'm so I'm so I'm so I'm so I'm so I'
6: So for the idea,
1: but I don't mean I'm feel comfortable.
0: Hey, would you grab me some way?
1: I'm going to that car so far. I'm going to say toothpaste. You know, then the ketchup.
6: I don't know about the whiskey.
1: I put you the one.
0: Every. And we have no Bostic.
6: Bostic. I'm on the
1: I'm not going to be able to do it. Ah, what's it? Or the chassis all one.
6: Obeni.
0: Wow.
1: I'm what?
6: Obeni.
1: Or the chassis all one. I'm going to choke here. I want the wound. I'm not so much trying to crack. I'm not so debby. I'm not sure. I'm not sure capacity to stretch back. Obana canoe.
0: And I'm going to
1: go. Don't force on a video when you're warrior.
0: Aish.
1: The real when your complications be brain. I'm trying to say, Nibano number tunnel.
0: Ah, I'm. Sasay,
1: into free fear can say kwalane wu.
0: Eh,
1: I na otrunk.
6: E do won yeso ma kwama ne e kan sem we nyina
0: wo. Ah, there be o me ba o. But some must they don't have the right to tell the woman some better kwala.
6: There be there.
1: Kwaku.
6: Ni na criminal.
1: Come on,
0: eh, a crime.
1: Any make so far.
0: No, but matter no na crime.
1: A crime pa.
0: Eh,
1: a crime.
0: Obi a won otimi catch some better kwala. That means Saturday na e koso na e wo confirm Saturday.
6: Wo confirm say no crime.
0: Some man for be woman mo
1: kwaku me say. Me say. I see 3,000
0: wow.
1: The expenses and a 27 India on the man.
0: Wow.
1: I will free figure change you could say, I can't
6: win. Is there no crap? Because at some way, no, I have Bususema Yanka. Do you want to draw cars? I'll be as a police for Cochino.
1: Oh, okay, who are you? Can you pop one punk or sorry, everyone was a set one fun. We are home for all more damn the bitch and you.
6: Anna,
1: when you'll be our bottom, sir.
6: Anna, the other one say, wow, but
1: so not 20 minutes in my dream. What dress a camera?
6: Wow, but some radio so on our team soon. Or cast answer me winning now. And this is also sons man so ko.
1: Da bi nya so so ntode so otie na asem.
6: Eh, otie asem, otie a criminal a yise.
1: Kwaku
6: otie we are so advise of the police me be.
1: No obi timi wu akwara akwara to na twene. No obi akoto na dia na akwa.
6: Da bi to twene ma nhu de ya nhu de a.
1: Na de be fa bi a chimota.
6: Aha, ba woni pa na oto na twene se ehu no. Ye hu na mra be che no.
1: Ba be de na obi timi ma ton.
0: Eni ma e koso.
1: Kwaku ni ma koso okrom ha.
0: And never cost up.
1: Anybody be a desperate for what I'm to the extent say they are ready to do whatever. Yeah, a woman you could be a for the clinic. Say, I saw a second wife. Now, say, on the
6: head is a woman will be put
1: on the head. You're on, you could have a water and account. Now, pretty fully now. So, I just say, just a person that I saw.
0: Wow.
1: And so, Obuna can tell me, so tell you. That's my last of words. Griffith. Free Griffith do for the clinic, but I'm going to be bad in the
6: court. The initial stage in the grass, I'm going to be first to be grass every one more.
0: Yeah.
6: And maybe I wire too desperate. Now I will pay. No, I go. I want my eye. And those are the. There
1: be a man be brave for so only be my.
0: There be say
1: now for back.
0: For ya. Say one baby a mana.
1: Yeah.
0: Yeah. Now we get next. You walk off and
1: go. There be answer. I want for say them. Quarana check your party. I am wrong. Aya kaka kwada amutu to the hospital ni adi adi wo ma bi so awa kon ni matete ta
0: eh akwaba
7: ye ri ekwaku
0: se ohun ye
7: ewurade adum
0: okay eh
7: wa kechi
0: wa kechi but wa be there eh man ina no ni o eh ene ye meeting kakra na meeting na
7: kechi
0: wa kechi but wa be there eh man ina no ni o

0: 5 years from me, I'm going to be happy. Happy 12th anniversary to Mr. Michael Boate, aka my two baby. Yeah,
1: thank you.
0: Eric has been so unknown. I don't start. I 12 years no. Say my house and I'll buy. That's what Satan on Eric. Eric watch it. Eric watch
1: it. 18 years.
0: 18 years. 18 years. Eric, come here, Casabre. So how long you are? Once I say, what I say? Essanka went to she be
1: a cram
0: of you. If
1: you're doing that, I show you a
0: crowd. Oh, I'm so quacku. For being loyal to the multimedia group,
1: you're 5 years.
0: Friend anniversary. Money. Anniversary money. Me, and I'm 15 years.
2: I'm not going to be able to do this.
0: Happy anniversary.
1: Good afternoon. I am Raymond Labi, multimedia.
0: Chop your Labi.
1: I am Raymond Labi, multimedia group limited. You brought some appointment application here. Are you still interested in the job?
0: Yes,
1: and I'm just okay. You are picking your appointment.

0: on the 4th of August. That is Monday, and we are starting work the same day. So, yes, sir. What about the coffee? What
1: about the coffee? What about the
0: coffee? What about the coffee? What about the coffee? What about the coffee? What about the coffee?
2: What
0: about the coffee? What about
1: the coffee? What
2: about Me feel free multimedia. I don't FM to be precise. Enkomo ho nti no.
1: Ze mo che se nti na he. Forget you na mo yigu radio nti no. 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
0: Sa na wo ye.
1: Emu ho na. 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
0: Yeah.
1: Obusi ba bi fufu. 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
0: Won be ye.
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2: Onye yi.
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2: Alaji Krista. O se ni o dey be back re so na ko.
1: O se ah sa.
3: E fa no ko.
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1: 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No, I don't know. Into a did you want to bat? Are you now mad ones? I would say, as I know, you be called. It's your honor, so are you good to do my grass?
3: Yeah,
2: Uncle Woman,
0: I'm going to introduce you to
1: Zawi.
4: I
5: will only deal with the lowest because they say the percent the air for
6: usually I am star to goyo nafi goyo no so at trust one there
4: where if one so goyo ni star no where ya tahwe be bia goyo ni star wo bia no say be fiti ha ekosi eh
5: for say ha kosi poko ase
4: there be wa there be junction as traffic light atinka ho e na star oha uduru ha na gwe oha onom de nyina bo epe
5: say business
4: aha
5: business
4: ba uduru be agwe wo na say star ni ho a
5: obetum tum kakra
4: tum kakra o de ahwe ba money down ba
6: asa o money de na be star de no
4: say uni be say call
6: but
4: e call 9.99
6: yen yi the fact that Yeah, advertising my star oil.
5: Oh, what are you doing?
6: You call me from a year, girl and Susu. So what I say? And then I buy a crown, my girl. This is girl.
4: Yeah.
6: I also have star oil.
4: Yeah.
6: We do advertise for all of them, but mama me boss star oil for Abasu. In fact, omo yade.
5: Omo tough times in your crown.
6: Yes, and we are doing it in the crown. Still no more gum. And now him. Almost say a ye bibi me dead man who say omo drink of one.
7: Oh yeah.
6: Wouldn't say nanwa de ya flats ke see. Yes
7: yeah.
6: Omo see you no a see an appena or ba out.
7: A
6: di statement biba bontin say.
7: Oh
6: ebe ya
7: ukoto
6: fuela. Make sure so obey avoid low areas be a flats it's bad because a likely say so bet me a co
4: omo
6: tank ni wama uko bua the best L engine. On say obi a uncle. Or come out what me ash or some de bear or mocha. So this is Obia or Jim.
4: But that's not
6: yes.
4: And I'm mommy
6: one loyalty one year away.
4: 50 pesos will be bizarre.
6: It's a what title or moa especially so you see your friends and mobile we need
4: the
6: no one wa community a certain way
4: out.
6: Yeah, they are doing well. Yeah. Oh, yes, some fantastic man, Biba.
7: Fantastic man.
6: Yeah.
7: Bibini Bruni.
6: una busu na
2: yeah
7: Police conduct, service conduct, be oh ha.
8: Oh, but anyway, for service, what point you ma?
2: I'm going to go to the house. once anya nya kwa ah sani ya fa
7: what happened from me
2: kwa fa so best inform ho anya beto ho dia beto ho
8: kwa dia
7: ba na service no multimedia say what dia na apie no
6: agu aduma na nwa se ti cho ne ko jina ti
2: nka ti se kwa me we nka wo ti se kwa nyame mpengu se nka kwa ku se no baby oti
7: ti gana nka se wo
2: na se me baby ameti na aye me a kwa free free se beto abonti ya the next week you know won't even come from anumbio and be a producer so I multimedia over a producer over there
7: no to grab me here am over a producer what we are oh raw oh
8: raw and for who proud to pop baby wash up oh my cuz already I bring was the at the no no no you can't say about akwana the other TV that no no no no
7: what we are Ombe uro be bo so mie zaza.
8: And you send the I
7: hear
2: na dey gey. Zaza. Eh, so obi da hodi abon ho ma.
8: Obi unim o, where's unim?
2: Na no, na
8: obi unim.
2: Ah, unim so obi.
8: Obi dey hu.
2: Ah, ade a wa wa ya to ho.
8: Na bi we sad video ko we dey eh.
2: Ah, bi a no unim se akwa na record no.
8: Record screen. Mama, you have obi o boy.
7: E dey wan record no.
8: Obi o boy we bro chere bi a o nyebi na bi a na dey ma no. I say unim sa me.
2: And edu sa.
8: Obi o ni bi bo chere bi
2: a. Ko edu critical point say ya. Obi bi a wa ye bi bi a ma ya mi shisho. San se ya no ma run da ho. Ah, wa wa
8: no yere na ya ya.
2: Da bi e ma na wa ha no mo guys wo ma me hwe for no so wono wa ye bia
6: me partners
2: no ai wa record that ho ti da wo ho anu ahwe na da no be fuo no ah be say ya ya ja
6: that's a criminal
2: yes
8: attorney o ti Dallas e pe police ni ade jahwe ade attorney wo ye eye
6: 21
7: the case where you tit
8: we are opening me nyaa ibi wa so mo say npa direct or omcs to halt discount fuel pricing and ensure uniform pricing across
6: are they normal yet
7: yehwe
6: mami kase bi ya
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7: na kon baby
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8: na kwa kwa te se petrol cannot be
6: ah
8: ye de fa baby mango and example
6: oh ha baby kwa no beti ye che ma me kase ni chawe me ba me ba mam o de mama no si mama no si
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2: hwe margin
6: sa prices ni na nya pe da fuel station bi o be du o baby a no be hwe no prices no e de
8: competitive market
6: in the US in the UK Europe baby a no
2: competitive market
6: ye nka say ye toni na 15 to fuel station bi an 2015 but when him say it got to a point Star Oil for reduce your price, am I? They were warned. Only one you catch them say they should not go down for
8: the good. How do you do that?
6: I'm not the test. No.
8: They were ready. Ah, to say they were two station.
6: I can say. I'm not watch this. I'm running. And why ain't Ghana for to move forward?
7: I'm going to say that. I'm going to be asking.
6: What is the meaning of that?
8: So the
6: court issue came.
8: A bargain ding and then price ceiling.
6: Ah,
8: come on, friend.
6: But the thing is, my almost share style. You four catch them say they cannot go further down. The embo baby, I'm doing my
8: thing. You try home.
6: Meanwhile, I no sooner day or dinner home. I no say or cut down can crash and can one. Oh, more car. Also, so see there be more.
8: Okay, so every moment
6: do. I'll catch them say when they do, they will sanction them. But I issue a bag. I no matter how perform, no matter baby.
8: I no wonder.
6: Sad no more. No more. Because where, like you were saying, baby. Star oil, a bang, goil. What's that goil for now? Just on the star, I didn't know this on me as I said, because of competition. 18 K, yeah, lawa. And yes, star oil, pe. I just been so better to Chamu Yaso. A pass I any on you on betrayal.
8: What a wonderful buff of fraud. Ah, Ghana Telecom, not on a sunk car.
7: 3 million.
6: I mean,
7: Clavetos, 1.2.
6: Meet me, no, meet me, a day. Meet me, Kokumasi, Ekoto, Vodafone Sim,
8: aye.
6: A beton,
8: that's an egg, a Ghana Telecom.
6: 300 Ghana cities.
2: Aye.
8: No,
2: one touch.
8: I don't
6: prefer
8: one touch.
6: I'm going to buy. I'm going to go for. I don't know. I'm going to get my
7: money. I'm going
6: to
7: one city.
6: Yeah, yeah,
8: yeah. But as someone here, Kenan, my dog, my girlfriend, let's know what happened. So I got charged. So I'm going to video call it here. My papa.
2: So I'm not recording. ono record ya mama ya
8: mishi mama
2: ya mama
7: ya sure a man in time record
2: a man na record ya
7: man in time record what him say woni so oban say
2: oban yes
7: oban say dan ya video ko so ohwe
2: dan
7: entitled
8: baba basically the woman say say woni o baby ye no on time for na nimu ma. You're careful. What about the Kosuan Sana?
2: I shall not suffer so here. No, no, no,
8: no, no, no, no, no, no, no, no, no, no, no, no, no,
2: no, no, no, no, no, no, no, no, no, no, no,
7: no, no, no, no,
8: no, no, no, no,
7: no, no, no,
2: no, no,
7: no, no, no,
8: no, no,
7: no, no, no, no, no, no, no, no, no, no, no, no, no,
8: no, no, no, no, no, no, no,
7: no,
8: no, no, no, no, no, no,
7: no, no, no,
8: no, no, no, no, no, no, no, no, no, no, no, no, no, wo de emme ho wa bra wo koba koba no na on hwe se de wo koba koba na ekuma no e ye fa wo de dem ni de man bijo ye fa fa to osa na
7: no me beso me je so on record la to ho
8: onu peso ohwe no hu se wo koba asa na e ne ma te fa wo de oni me man
7: ni
8: tamponia anka bibia no ka be fasin sa so no yira po Sunday afternoon match. Now, if you are the next day, we are set TV. No, you must have done.
2: Ah, no,
8: no, no, no, no, no, no,
2: no, no, no, no, no,
8: no,
2: no,
8: no,
7: no, no,
8: no, no, no, no, no, no, no, no, no, no, no, no, no, no, no, no, no, no, no,
2: no, no, no, no, no,
8: no, no, no, no, no, no, no, no, no, no, no, no, no, no, no, no, no, no. Why rent a simple airport? I have a proposal in the
7: I'm not going to be able to do it.
8: Now we are at the house. Now we are at the Zika crib.
2: I don't know the assembly. Somebody go from the barrel.
8: I was the new
2: and that's the dearest one up. Nothing, I'm on Sam. I'm ready to run in Sam.
8: Lucy focus.
7: I'm not going to be able to do it.
8: And someone be
2: ah,
8: Abba, a tenano, baby. Yeah, and see,
2: I want to see you know.
8: Michelle Nano, and Yamia, me and Yamishi by all. And now, Mimpesa, A, B, or Chebina, a quick dinner because I want farm man to one and Minam Zoo. Mammy Fauna, Wayne and Shamami. And I'm the call, General Hospital Tim. Timmy Coyen, who's the OPD honor, and on Bissami, I'm checking vitals, no Bissami de Edemi Bao. And I'm a catcher almost who I say, and some of you be see me one year in a home years a main court meetings. I say, room one was a two is in a consulting room. And I'm a coil now. Say, general hospital, so there in the pandos. It's my code DQ, so I take a kumia swan, take a crown on my kitchen course. I near there. And by my dream, then post me to me a committee or bad doctor. Now, when I do, Miss Nami, where inside no,
7: Bobo,
8: me, where what, Master.
6: some sweet lady people, young girl doctor. Hey,
8: you two of them.
6: Then I get into it. It's me trust your prime minister. Who say? Or my sister and I, or can or what? Or Miss Swaba.
8: What
6: happened us? No, I said, Mr. Saint Michino. And I, me boy, Pony said, me, yes, I'm a BM. But with him,
2: oh, yes, yes.
6: But the mama said, looking sharp, so some my dream said, I'm a bizarre me
2: war.
6: Oh, people, my mama came out, I'm a trotch or food, and yet they are doctor. No, well, who but Saturn now says they said, you'll come more computers. Saturn now, food that can crack a bee. No, I'm not going to throw that dentry, and who yes, me didn't throw. Mamina could do. I want a mechanic, Renny Channel, and no Sioki. Do you know I share away anywhere? I know, say,
2: away, Mammy,
6: Minko, at Chiho. Na Minko, na bed no sooner or measure. Hey! Timmy Quay, me loose me belt, no. See, I'm a metna,
2: and
6: Panoso.
2: And
6: it is a catching, who
7: say,
6: it's a one,
7: I said, with a man, your brother.
6: Misha said, anyway, if you go. Oh, yeah, I didn't do it. I don't know what I'm saying. Aha,
2: I'm saying,
6: show also, but the cook, show also, ah, oh, Pierre, it's oh, Piero. And I obey ye, gloves in the shade. And I. Oh, no, say, Hannah, what happened? Be
2: back.
6: It's your hopper hair, pet, or share, and a baby at night, and someone is you. Or so on, can't crass it now, Umian, or say, Yammy ya, na. And I'm so Debbie, and Yammy ya, no man. And also, okay. Men dress up.
2: Is it Dober Hair?
6: Your share, no, no, no, no, no, no, no, no, no, no, no,
2: no, no, no,
6: no, no, no,
8: professional.
7: No, professional.
6: No, no, no, no, no, no, no, no, no, no, no, no, no, no, no, no, no, how long I mean, I don't know. So sometimes it happens, and you know, do anything serious behind the but or be mommy, a droopy near it will go. It will not be so now. I've been a but how old are you?
8: And I've got some years to.
2: Hello, I'm not going to be sad. I'm reaction.
8: I said,
7: when was the last time I bought March? That's what we said.
2: Woman, how old are you? I didn't know.
6: Okay, see, and from a before farming one, maybe be Pierre wrong because. Not the MC, she
2: was
8: there. Secondary school, now, because I'm confident in your aviator. Let my shiny cabbage, my quack, come back.
2: And I'm
8: going to heat his hours. I am remembering. You can't say I am me, and I'm not some amazing. I'm a coffee. To one day, I'm a quack or a blue or new show. We'll call him in the account of the Eva
6: Mirror.
8: We're on the tools or the blue paint. Hey, ah, classiness. A boy is aiming to pay. Coffee, I'm coming for that. That's the crowd.
2: Oh, we say, I'm going to get this
8: out. I'm going to get this out. I'm going to get this out. I'm going
2: to get this out. I'm going to
8: get this out. I'm going to get
6: this out. I'm going to get this out.
8: I'm going to get this
7: out. I'm
6: going to
8: get this out. I'm going to get this out. I'm going to get this out. I'm going to get this out.
7: I'm going to
8: 103 is a good man. Man, them were 103 man, them were
6: 103.
8: Yeah, man, the tall guy, be taller. Oh, very fantastic guy.
6: I taller, man.
8: Definitely need the taller.
6: I don't see why I want them that. They be an
8: I'm very taller. Or a tin tin, sir. So I'm a little owner of V103.
7: And I'm not back with solar sound.
8: Solar sounds for one of UB40.
7: Hey,
8: Willie Chi. Will chief so
7: now we on my the posters no
8: is it
7: about your posters no
8: is it about
7: that name who that posters no be we eh la page
8: abaka la
7: page eh poster now dey no the board
8: dance makatron
7: eh skills of the tron
6: I'm going to go to the 40th anniversary, Edema, Auntie Felicia, AJ. 1936 to 1986. 86. In the 40th anniversary now.
8: We are saying we 40 years ago.
6: Yeah, yeah. And the date no
2: air. Years.
6: From the 6th to the 9th of August 2026. A war, if you are saying, or a sentiment, yeah. It is 6th August, no. Ebeye ombe mo mo akwaba to the 40th anniversary you know ceremony no
2: the
6: yeah
2: yawada
6: yeah yawada na Friday 7th no or more acquire donation at the ama SOS Ewo or Yoko or if you dare say one
9: in the name of the orphanage.
6: Na fe on the 8th of August no. Or more acqua and nano so. So on the quaco ye unveiling ewo and nano so on more ewo if you ask the cemetery one more. Na fee 9th August no air Sunday no I Thanksgiving service. Ewo if you ask wa Methodist Church there one from 9 to 12 midday, Tiana, a man for Makwa Kuja, the late Auntie Felicia, a J, a Bushiano, the 40th anniversary celebration, at Mia Koswo, if you say, in Ashanti region.
8: Pastor Daniel, so the way, but say, Mrs. Catherine Marion Sechi Watson, CEO, Crystal Hayes Events, a happy birthday and God's blessings. Kwaku St. Peterson, so 70 years. I go so I am Wabwa. Auntie, 70th anniversary of St. Peter's, the best school in the whole country.
6: And quite a school, school yeah, best.
7: And I say,
8: so I am to the best piano. Now, I remember a tearful at it. And the Edica cry a quiet walk. Walk with the camp, quite gentleman, 19th. And the air walk on a honey air lunch and Yama, University of Ghana. And tea, Pesco Baby, I would tell me piano. When young boy say, Ibisha, now in a tabua.
2: Quite a fast back on
7: the other. Opening beside me, Miss, I say, oh, can't say a yaw ya, and I net was a yaw day.
6: Oh, Miss Miano said, Debbie, will be some say, may Annam so, Debbie, and Yamaya, as Annam kind.
7: No, but what you were
6: everything.
2: I'm not fussy. Your friend, Nanaya Duchmua, Agnes Nanaya Duchmua, and I went 15 years. Ne mammy, Mammy Jane, or say, oh, wish you a happy birthday. Empire and our Sraman is in your man and Quatinia Hotini. 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
6: All right
7: now obani say mame da so e wo do ho aho e wo nsa wo mu
6: mame ben
7: mame said na
8: sa
6: na obi e ga go e so mra fi o san wo san mere
7: say why e shishye ne na
2: e wo ko ko hu no
7: sa
2: no
7: e ka obani sa san mra le o de oh why e tra ba so wo da so ho
2: why mo a
7: na si ni ngra se ate se so
8: wo acquaintance no fa he
6: e de
7: e no be no
2: ka se acquainted
7: obi o ko ho no
2: no ko ho no ko ye
7: you and
6: I were not there
7: into wa ba na nti yesu mi sa se wa ba
8: acquaintance no nya kwanya yi bi
7: mm
2: I'm not being quiet.
6: 30,000
8: Four more.
6: 30,000
8: Five
6: accounts
8: in there.
2: 19,000 Bako. And Bako said 13,000
7: Then I'm going to say, I'm going to say,
2: so far, here I'm charge on my abon gram, say, Sika involved in 1 million Ghana cedis.
7: Who have you?
2: She said, they have a bidun.
8: Why is it so?
2: They have 1 million Ghana cedis.
8: And I said, I'm going to say, Bakonasa.
2: Navi 1 million Ghana cedis in a city.
6: Bosha, you
8: are a boy.
6: Oh, that's it. They say, as from
8: Mahama, would the young
6: would be true. That as soon as I was a mono,
2: you
6: know,
2: you're from a brandy about Kubu Hall, Monfreno. No, Monfreno, and Yemon.
10: Germany. Now, say she is such a hard-working lady. I really enjoyed being, you know, friends. Hey, I said, of course we enjoy. Now, enjoy the day. And I said, you will be more. Enjoy the rest of your day. Okay, you. 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
10: 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What if from 6 years, Eddie Crow, which me used to be now with the accusing? Come on, pa. 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Kel charcoal toothpaste. Or say happy smile. I say Ozone's Chemist. Ozone's Chemist on Sweden Massapa. And they walk off speed dot spray. Eddie Abba. Yan a gel a come home. Who says sometimes or share football match? Now don't say you be pa not da for no fitness. Nanny ya both say team medics now on my bag. Most on bag and get to be a grum or beams out where ye can be now or spray. But the group play on the 9-1. See, enough a player has a giant national in Napin Pimwa on a crawl. Speed of spray, you know. Instantly, na ye pains me nephew, and now we didn't want to draw from ATPB. Nigel saw take a crab, be a yo, ye be out the fawa. Na a coon, a ye pains me now, na why you free. I'm crying a sign my fat tablet, and they malaria drew. When you been no more, a sap malaria, a tuna say, if you nip a dreamu, na. Once wet me and ya I want to come pa. And really na effie or soon's chemist. Na e available our pharmacies a hudo ni nemu across the country. It yanwa bomodia ama onsa etimi aka o de. Earlier we're talking about fuel near the adiani increment ebabe. And they star oil sebra. Na ye ma high quality fuel, great service, and real value for money. You know what I'm saying? Or buy a price also the year. It make the smart stop at Star Oil, Ghana's largest oil marketing company. Say say fuel stations is there. Oh, a chum 250 near cheap. Yeah, be Star Oil say mini. He said to Kran and say, I'm a Ghana for the drone. I will be a switch to a Star Oil. Oh, but just Star Card, edit to fuel. I was Star Oil there. What today? It's I said, one man with me enjoy safe, cashless fueling. And easy expense tracking. 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Ninyano, a boy, ye, William Pum Ding, now Honso Sanya Fair, when you so tembia, as a man's a boy, what I say? On Ukraine, my Lubitrust, and we anti malaria, yeah, no, you want a tablet, na fair, so on a flavored suspension for children. I feel talking about children, no. You wore a baby vite drops, yeah, in the shop, a can home, a supporting healthy growth in infants. It's a say, a wore all the essential vitamins and minerals. I feel so, and penny for the no a bioglobin syrup. Yeah, no, when you be not on a normal sir, a boy ye na iron, vitamin B12, ne folic acid, the woman so abwa na I reduce you anemia. We once a day, not just a conveniently wabo, now you free. Ne mom say so soon, nette till they are. You better come for a yet Trazol 400 suspension at the amount where a broad spectrum, you know, family dewemer, ya win ye beer. And son ete ti unina no ebe ko mu na including nkosi o mu ato agu yam nyina ahyo mu ase na wetimi aye free come on eti bomoden a se obepe bi echi akwan wo pharmacy sa wo do ni nyina mu na onso wo de ho ban dudu opa no na wa free pharma trust limited wo 0561 088 666 and afi 0561 088 663 abisua. Yeah, basis here, I can't trust. But I think say, I saw a birthday message be somewhere. Make I check, then see. Okay. So this one here says, a happy birthday going out to y'all, Richardson. We're in Richardson. Or Maryland, or United States of America. May God bless your new age with good health, long life, and prosperity in Jesus' name. From Sister Joyce in Hamburg, and your friends and family also in Hamburg, Germany, wishing you well on your birthday. Right, so ladies and gentlemen, boys and girls, on that note, let's take a quick turn. When we come back, more music. This is your own show, Ofie Kwanso, on Ghana's number one radio station at Dream 106.3 FM with me, Jerry, and it's my name, Kosundaya.
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0: share. 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The United Shano Power, you miss. I'm not here for people who are lodged out in PBS. And you won't be more. See you there!
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say you know they love him. I beg, tell her make you go. Tell her make you go. Make you no keep him then titi am sans. And so I can say. But you know, say Usika no. O brand up and on ya. It is a say auto tuna keke kwasa. What I say? Yes, your money deserves the safest home. And it's a Telecel Cash saying, can't you say, yes, with Telecel Cash, you are protected every step of the way. No risk, no worries, no long stories, just peace of mind. So go on and dial *110# or download the Telecel Play app now for safe, secure transactions.

All right, yeah, for back on to a chain and fun to upon I am one home. And friend, you mean, see, I cast your bonso and trust your mouth. Say, Yame, I don't know the young one a chain. What's my new bishia? Now, yet the midweek's edition of your own show. If you can so abroad here on Adom 106.3 FM between 3 and 6 p.m., you know what I'm saying? Until then, as like I said, come on, you know, I'm going to Nas day di onso koma team no Papa Bills Robert Edward Tete Afin so eye Presla My man Kofi Scott Bi son koma obi ebo afenten fenten koma eye Kwame obo ade And afin so Mike 2 baby Me so am di uchiami edi no eye Jerry Justice As always Asemo eye bakope Ushia unuya na wachia no Now I see reaction on. It's not see reaction. Nipa and Seshi. Thanks so much for your time with us. And do have a great evening. 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
0: 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Now, sad drawway, and I may come from my war. Uso Jan Hennessy at 3D Womwa, and Casabibri, Kahua, Pebby Toy, your friend Vigatem. Atemita, Nimu Fantra Boma, now Benomino, baby and Nansa Pepe, Wintin Canubium. What's the day we are can't chance under Babosso, and on our decoder DBSA, Pretiawa, Utrey, yes, and say, one more pet and chance the other board down so my wa, a DNA DHS and Fish, you do, and watchy, or how much you do your tear free bonus with the amount, umpe win up at your hand. Make us a Franco, what did she be a bar? Sir, what be unto me, call Yami at Tomoa, a chinachi, another chin, if you are, and a chassis, and say, when your friend Franco speed shopping, Ubeco www.francotrading.com, Urawa. 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
1: Otherwise, 6.3 and the Indiana Massampa 94.7 inch 104.5 naked castle. When one you go so I can card my young quadrado and one call comfort and walk west, man's in the moon, a poem and a moon. And also, I was seven as you and quadam and nine. And they assume my quack tools, we could be as you know what one anonymous said. 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Yes, you are my wolf walk or so more quack or bomb pie. We didn't get quite by my mamma, I'm okay, see, NSA Cray. 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
5: 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In fact, if I car, if I do answer, say, oh, my papa, you move me soon, I don't know. If this was only one, I listen, no, me, and nine, and then you send the old soon, and you know, edit them soon, and the back of the world from where you know, I'm on the cocker special. If you also saw 9 a year, I'm on the cobble, I'm on here. In fact, you mean to an among a consume woman in an amateur, examine a many ha. The meaning an amateur in two and among consume of her say a yellow crack. The Queen and Palan and Pabuane or Mukunqua medical cells in Bunsuni, and in Ukraine, I am a pepper. Go by ya, they yellow crack, were friendly, and you them, if I put you well, Omuyo, your 2 for 9, and now on your Oba mania, while I can take it. Where the inferior 9 years of the
6: And Kamasa, I will have some prayer woman grow, Nipaba, Bembo, and Wusan, Timestra of Fonsa, Tempians, Omoqua, Omo Shem Kalani, ye mine. 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
7: 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first on Baha and I can no Mwa because of a friend's interchange, you know. And your man had a jar. But at that time no na what they can I with that. It you know ye yen wo ede a chriho. It is just unfortunate say it be a yen bubuna bia or bia behuna or fili say a friend's ye toilet facility waha. Toilet facility be ed anyhow. Ye on one kasanika. Assembly one Ghana City any assembly one Ghana City ni eye onu ankasa ede nika
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7: In fact adia eha adwene ye. First of all, as you can see, we footbridge, footbridge were how, but young lady or crossing, and anything can happen here. If you're being so or nanti so comfortably, as if there's nothing at stake. And now, what do you mean for speed ramps here? Then, and two, because a highway. And a cars ma banning in answer. It was Sunday. And you know, your best stress citizens who omu wa abanika kra. Because yaya footbridge. Who be see waha? Yaya footbridge. E won chempe. Just full nako see nako, but still no. A friend say omu go swear the cross. It you know. Messages who say MTTD or more poquase. They should constantly be here now. A friend say Omua Omunya as Modino, Omubomodia say, or Mesta said, Omu punish you. It you know, idea here to be able to save life and property. He say, yeah, fancy the media, no, the best fancy if it's a White House, a barbessin, alcohol, so that a very, very difficult. I'm a friend say, Crofua. 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
10: Anchor drivers, you see, most adults accident. No, I think say we need a lot of education. Minimum, say NGO football on my omitted to my drivers. But I think so, as 82, my papa so in car, as 82, no, who say BB, that is a rest, a wound here. Queen, I'm a you overtaking a wound here. In other places, no, tanker cry, no, say we are driver, not be too optional. Anybody saying they cry more ABB, you have to go to the report to the base. Thank you, who say, oh, why rest? But that is some call long distance. In as I can say, you say, Ubequa Juma, over duty Tuesday, as at least Monday, where have the no report? You say, oh, come, what me that if you be? Because he probably wouldn't fear, wouldn't be a way. Maybe be a court lap, maybe an anthem, maybe crowd or family issues, or via the machine, car, no action, and so on, was a coffer or how can say a power. And can you move fast to overtaking me, driver? I go across the country. The crowd driver seems to be fast to overtaking. And I mean, yes, sure, there are moments in TV. Because driving a tanker is different from driving any other car. And they say, they want to the team about driving safety.
11: Dr. Gamara no and what che you know say about subana major paye na I decided no the two penny for mana a resa kuno so as ever young mumu money and coma juma phono pa a brano jumedio mudio mu for money new much no my when say Bibian and I'm not quite monitoring a idea who here.
10: I don't know, but some of the vehicles, they have speed limit. Oh, mama, yeah, speed limit. You can't go beyond that speed. I don't matter how many time limit. So from Takwa to Accra, you need to spend 12 hours. Over the next day, no one call better. And you need to make a crowd, you say, and Kusiaga. There's all two the boys who do us in the and the Udu in Tema, you should be punished. You should be within the limit time. You need to open 10 too much. And then they say 10 hours now. I saw the free Taka Kwankaya. I saw make sure, say, at least what do all 30 minutes flies or minus. Because I said before, more measure time, it's on Monday. Almost half a crime is why a test case, the acceptable range of time is to video. Who do want my anger say? Load the whole design of Fako. So many shall say, what will it be a awkward step about when I would do it? You rest for the that day, the next day you go for another trip. In him, I'm a sister. But I say it's becoming. It will be a say, thank God there will be a you overtaking now. I ask myself, why? Me, I made them in private care, because of the makeup of I don't understand them.
11: Opinion, what you need or your safety aspects, Dr. Nana Gamara.
3: Aha, I don't want 106.3 FM, 104.5 affiliate to her, and yet you know, and so Facebook and YouTube, see, and I'm so tra. Yet you don't want one, you have Bocassia, but naked, you're Pianni amount. Now you're rich, like a crab down, a Gomuaniano, and Nicas one a Bosch, Honam de Okro, a great former Kumakumako, a Henumia Chuan, my D. A woman say Cobra, near Batron, where Biagmo, what we didn't say, Royal Drive Group. Now, what catch that one say, one, and you're saying, Chinatia. Aye, Utria, Nuatria, Chinuatria, let us work and pay. What the Bama? A fee, Wopa was saying on the Murby. They say, Claudia, almost say, or more, Voxy, and a Boboya, Ibia, or Made Manti, or Bibia, or any Jim Horn of Ahu Jim, near us, our granddad, ready for me to see so. No much the more. Sika, what the Ebashasia Crasa, Biabo, Okofa Crata, Abia, who saw you, Bianti, or see a marshal with their card, 70 Ghana cities, and some Pona Yajuatu, then your Omoji to where we are, bam. Near catcher was all per se. Ashay away, Winya be, and now be one of here beer. And the Ossia de Mawama at me boa one young famon. Enti, and one, sir, 700 cities, and now Chimu Ebinum de Chassis, 745,000 Ghana cities, and at the say, Ebinum Kutemua and Dendin. Now, was it? And now you catch on, sir, can never day. You bema mobus sent to what we are 45,000, and what we are 700 Ghana cities, and Munina Mamra will be answered by Cannabusia. And your Maka Kambo, Munatese. And you might have one more Sika Quakodim for in Semuno. Ayo and Pima had 500,000 Ghana cities. Now could you a Munsemu? Tinapana de Shamusomo Quako, Domokoya, Fabu, Papa Nagani, and Konya Wahoya can go from. Now, your Maya, the Nipensi, almost a year, Omadom Koma, Posifona. One more Mokoka, Jemma, Yachu Mody, or Mamma Nini.
12: Well, that Ombas, Mamma Lunadia, Unumidia, that's a tray. And I buy, Yabano, Omaka, the Cadia, 2 cities. The two people are off our form. No, my filama, open 10,000, 12 million, 1,002, open 3,000, 2,400, open 30,000, 3,600, open 4,000, 450 million. Omuni sim, yeah, depositor, 1 in 4 days, and then a time message, remember this kind, yeah, bano, or more gani, by an NTSA, how much, workers number say, 6 or more million police station.
13: Can you be a whoop if you're because you're by a whoop and you be our, I say, you're more be our, I say. ye mu peni bia ye mu obi bia wa pe person kwa na ebe hu wa na ye pictures kwa na ebe hu nwa
14: ape is ya roughly no six plus this physical ni nyina eh 9 something 9.3 ni 9.3 na e ko mu ho o mu ka say oh the next day and I say we be jiska man e no mu free o ma ba ha abe ya registration bi bia ti mi ni say loan ti ma ji obi sika
3: Ayaka, according 5 billion, kofoni di ajane. 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
16: supporting testing and treating for HIV and sexually transmitted disease and a strong core pillar is the fact that they do condom services. I didn't say condom distribution, condom services, and it's more entailed in that, and that is free. Within next year, AHF gets their condom brands certified by the FDA. We'll be seeing very improved, high quality, very sensitive condom services within Ghana as part of our national condom lubricants strategy.
15: Eh, to Dr. Kambon, no, na we kura de Kambon. And what is some atuja no? They say condom no cry. Say so muye a online delivery. Aye, ubetimi aye. Hey, to condom be fidi ni desi ono. Condom machine where they has a fridge. Hey, to condom ni ne womb no. Oko anu a trade yope. Eh, you want more flavor? Hold on. If you want strawberry, press 1. If you want guava, press 2. If you want medium size, get a China for the, you know, press 3. If you want bagaya, go for the, you know, I Ibra Kulin, press 9. Next, another dear, Oko and Mupai, if you didn't see your own, if you didn't see your own, Panini Truma was one more by entry, Japan, and your mom for Ace, once I say a month will be every year from.
16: We emphasize on you, the media, today, because society holds you and your opinions and your information in high esteem and consume what you send to society, hook, line, and sinker. Sometimes your opinions become almost impossible to correct or disabuse people's mind anytime your opinions are expressed either in forms of wrong information or misinformation or disinformation. And therefore, we feel that in this particular exercise, especially with HIV/AIDS and other legal issues surrounding HIV/AIDS, we feel we should have this discussion regarding the sensitivity of the disease and the public opinion and stigma and discrimination.
15: Panyin Power, one on the AIDS Commission, Wada Noin, artist, Wadin, some Atujano, Dr. Kamasel, Prosper, Akambon.
3: Yen Tubrikan, I am feeling just sentimental propok, Masimu Yakuana, thanks to you, Computer Clinic. 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Say, oh, Phobia, I'm for the bank, Obi, na hot, a free, Nemum Cacrabino, Phobetria, Sansa, Dio, Codemuno. Any and yet, what air conditioner, new Abu Bumaja, such a chair for so one more bank or down or new much chimu panty can't far banco. One more could come to me. A old blue one, I just say, Facodano. President and opinion, you made the truth. Franco Speed Shopping, a bus way, don't you see? www.francotrading.com. A wood gentleman, what idea? Don't you see? No, you ever to be a artist or how much you be an eye. DBS, current class in Chancellor, you be by far dear. Now 10%, and also you are the DNB. Viga Tem, a 3D bed journey. Home about Tower, 3D no cosintest tank. And one, you didn't show good mercy. 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
1: 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This is your new hardware system. And who be here say, you have a account in the home bank. Miss Shaw, you have a account number.

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LCA!

0: sex and malaria chua. 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Basa won't mean quajuma, and never who near Panosua won't mean yet, just say, and don't fear you never do. Sebasa, Vecatem, the Mount Jina Branding Tempaso, a Atemita, Nilu Mifantrin, Yakabumae, the malaria strono say, Yesini, our Alu Alu package, Papa Bill, National Sose, tablet Lumu Biahunia, Intimumina.
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2: hey send you pay ida ye modua sentra oh in fact why you fine na enkoda ye wo ma na ntafo yi
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2: Oh,
3: me fear for Mabusia for would be a yadia. 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
2: crow. 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
1: A gentleman, and Topanio, Mamma, you are too good at that. 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
1: From lawn tennis to javelin, swimming, edeco wrestling. The way a Tiger Woods is swinging, I say Ramos, I tackling. The way a Messi is dribbling, Cristiano Ronaldo is scoring. The way a Olilaji Olympics, Aboswa, Onoso is diving. 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
1: bloggers,
0: cine chef,
1: musicians,
0: religious organizations,
1: doctor, phone, and SF, one hundred one.
0: Just a bia.
1: Etiquette will be no so can't be.
0: So 15 August 2026.
1: A young queen, your fit and free health walk.
0: Then you know, yes, you know, power, you mess.
1: I'm not here for people who will be a lot to have in PDS.
0: And you won't be more.
1: See you there.
2: Kono nyame hira ontun crowns na opani me hunane mane age Kobe Stone nyame hira no nti prophet kum cha cha meko nemu on obi take over onhwe yie no anka mechi asembone nti adawro ma unu ye kum cha cha mi ko nyina metie wu
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0: 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China memu yesi thank you. Ane kane sheshe. Now we say thank you. Now we say Kenya for so said Omokano. And a dear Congo. Kenya for no cano Asante. Vatomini dear Congo Ninano. Omokase Biomoka Asantia. I just said thank you.
1: Okay.
0: Asante.
1: Any omo local language, you know?
0: Yeah. Say yes, you come Medasia.
1: Okay, Medasia.
0: Medasi.
1: Medasi.
0: Say yeah, then yeah, Medasi.
1: Medasi.
0: Chikasano.
1: Medasi.
0: Aha. And he Oko German in show said Omokano.
1: Okay.
0: Oko US DNA thank you near the year you can hear be
1: okay.
0: So what's your idea?
1: In Kenya, ne
0: Asante.
1: Okay, Asante na.
0: And I know so open so your research visa.
1: Oh, so we won't work.
0: Ah, what kind of Asante?
1: Until you work, until you work, until you work.
0: Asante, now, say, I will be Ufro, be Asante, I will be Chrome, thank you.
1: Yeah, I will be Chrome. Tribe, wow.
0: Yeah, yeah. Sanity,
1: okay.
0: See, we be come
1: out. Oh, Nyanko, pardon. Maybe I didn't know. Oh, maybe I didn't know.
0: Asante, oh, there, we can African research.
1: What watch today?
0: What watch today? Yeah.
1: Okay.
0: Yeah, Santi, dear Jesse. There is just to say, if you are Nancy Anna, may Namini Dinko be a chance who was Santi.
1: One hour, Jesse.
0: Ah, Tantis, eh, as well. A Santi Sana, I will hold it, Jesse. To the kind of name, say, Fana Suma. This is Nancy about Africa, Mosa, and Asante, Asante.
1: Now we are sure, dear Jerry.
0: Become a father, as you know, and you said, Osoma, Osoma, Santi, Osoma, Santi, Osoma, Santi.
1: I am open to come out.
0: Waba, Waba, Waba, Brad. Okay.
1: Oh, mahuno, but minciano.
0: Unsia,
1: and then mihuno, Bawamua, but minciano.
0: Okay,
1: some bread, Jerry Diana, no malimitan, and Nisia panty.
0: Okay,
1: it be a fridge near condomin in the Bessia.
0: Mongs are so as a unfio soroka cramabua.
1: Oh, and your bad.
0: Unfio soroka cramabua,
1: yeah.
0: And you fancy the year 2000 a motu more baby, and not when you ficata.
1: Oh, 2000 dear, said na me wo na me mura SS dear, but at least
0: the year 2000
1: na me wo GHS.
0: No, when you fika kra.
1: 2000 na me wo GHS.
0: No GHS.
1: Yeah.
0: It is a town now here and nyoma na wo so. May sports, but me busa wasem. Satan now here and nyoma na wo so. I say unze obi ma obi 2000 si 2K me boa. This year can 2K.
1: 2K.
0: Intimfanse Y2K. It says me cause Y2K ya. Na say the year 2000.
1: Nemu na.
0: It is at town o. Enyu men pa na na. Wa o tun say ah we there na enyum a boil it. At that time
1: 2000.
0: Must say the year 2000 nemu.
1: 2000 na me kai ya Lumba. Daddy Lumba.
0: Na enyum ne.
1: Me kai that didn't say 99 2000. But he said, my Lord is able, me kai that enyomono. And one or two songs being so,
0: Daddy Lumba, yeah, my Lord is able.
1: Yeah, na me kai. Yeah, and I won't kai.
0: Yeah, me kai.
1: And I won't even say, on the boy.
0: Maybe me kai, it's a day, oh, caro.
1: The old kind is a day. And I won't kai, on the boy. On the boy.
0: My Lord is able.
1: And I won't kai.
0: My Lord is able.
1: And I won't kai.
0: And then on that make penuma that time nay what a top.
1: Ah, a year top. It's an air top. Ah, it's a time on a luma de ashim with a yamenumo. What I say, with a gospel, and I say, nay, the baby. Oh, me kind, and I make us say, my Lord is able to any dear Namikaipa. Into me kind, and none near the Namikai.
0: Because that time, no, ni ekomwa, jino mo nansu wa nyum chuo mu dia. Ah, no, that time, obrafo jina ne nansu. 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
1: With the song, Ben.
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0: 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Because at that time, even kwa kese. At that time, the year 2000. Kwa kese.
1: Unse woka. But ubi sa nyomu.
0: My lord is able there.
1: So,
0: there's a human boy and a new man. My lord is able, say. My lord is able. No, they are sorry, Nung Guan, and out to the year 2000.
1: And yeah, sorry, Nung
0: Guan. But it's not a genius monster. It's
2: Tic tac, would you just
0: tic tac?
2: Major,
0: who's that?
2: Monsa. Oh, what say I know you, Marshal?
0: Now, Santa or Tola get over lump or some or Tola get over
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1: 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Now, Fenabati for the to just a Fenemad, some more bonnet pieces in Omuya and Quaye, and TNA, the attendance, some breaky bank. 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pa
3: thrilling. I think that you could see his smile, how great feeling was for him to be part of a team, because he's been long time training on his own and fitness level we will see, but he has been working hard and now it's about trying to get to do things, passing the ball to teammates, having to integrate in the dynamic, but the first feeling from everyone, we are happy that he's back with us in the team.
1: When in someone else, Ura, Javi Alonso, and so the Atuja, Unse Enzo, Emra, Yekono, and Nancy Ebeco walk up, and a Brantano, a year so, and so Becoco Pim, or Madrid, and my uncle, Grantee interviews 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Akwa ni mupa Moise Caicedo Chelsea midfielder ninsem enye.
3: It's a moment to invest, to buy, to get players, to sell players, so but to do things with a plan that we had in mind. So we are still 3 weeks to go in the transfer market, but we have an idea how we want to finish. Let's try to accomplish it the best possible way, and that makes sense with the finances as well.
1: Okay, and to win in some manners and also have a bit to jar, maybe a two and so a honti Kobe and 70 Dawson.
2: Okay,
1: and see, I'm a fancy announcement.
2: I will be a commander Dawson.
1: Once if you come on my own baby, say, Papa, Moses and Sue ain't a good bow. Moses, I'm a paga.
2: Messages in a banner, a San Yuman American, Yakuni, Numna, Neakana, Unumna, boy, Rosier,
1: my lord is able.
2: Hey, boom.

0: 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Hey, qualifies in there, you booby. Now, so the qualify, Nanka Sanka Sanadi Ebekono. And I hit in Edia Maipa. Antino, the locally based players, Mr. Mo Muntian Ye, and Penafocha say, almost sharing with Samubeti, me Araporto, a war, a year, East Lugo Hotel, Bakubia, Yasenim, and Okasi, Yasen, and Bibia, the Mamo, 4 p.m. Namunano, Machimi, Akupim, oh, now for foreign based players, no sooner, I join the team, no. Later, and also ever communicate at your mouth. Now, who do that almost so? A bit me a journey. Coach, we're not an air firm, right? You know, a Desmond or fair. Now, I'll just obey to me a usu. Sa camp way at your building players are almost so bit me a Gina pa na fee Ghana. So I qualify a war a year qualifies a year. I say, a bit me a DNA. So at the Achim tournament in Ankasadia, almost 2028. And Olympic Games, no, yes, she said, Ghana bet me a qualify, and I said, yeah, me and qualify, and what they so our Los Angeles, and a home come on, and a yede and also, yede and my way. Coach, my so, Kredu, and Nana Joe, Usane, yes, show, Nana, Macacho, say, Wabalandi, El Kutuka, International Airport, no, by no, what December, and our day at Tuja, Ebubako, a yes, say, Pamona, and I see, and Pamona, no, they say, no corner, and far. 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
1: that is their opinion. I mean you see this job without pressure football won't be football will not be where it is today. So the pressure is what makes football what it is today. So when you want to talk about pressure, yes, football must always generate this pressure. Especially today that social media is very, very powerful and so common. Any small thing is out there. So we are used to it. The only thing is that some of you guys take things personal. You go and, you know, talk about, you know, trying to defame not me alone but other coaches. That one is not acceptable, but it's part of the job. You know, there's nothing we can do about it. This is a profession we have chosen, and I don't know when it will change, but we have to learn to live with it.
0: Eti siye pamana na yadie bakuwa, omu afe mwa juma na yana pressure, eka honsu bi. 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
1: We know that the performance wasn't the best as Ghanaians were expecting of us. But having said that, you know, this is a preparatory tournament into the Rare AFCON. That is why we just didn't involve any foreign player like the other countries did. Yeah, we wanted to see the quality we have back home. Yes, I'm confident and I'm convinced, because when you look at the way the tournament went, it gives me hope that, you know, there are talents around that we can really, you know, gather together to achieve our goals going forward. But for the performance, it wasn't what Ghanaians were expecting. We all know.
0: Eti nese weno ena coach ne chia se wobe prepare unim se Ghana ena eba be hostu and a 20 African Cup of Nations, no. 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
3: target me make on the name say defer ebetimi a arechi quarter semi finals
4: wow
3: yeah this is what I was but Patrician Bobum Nana, Jenny Naye, Kofaye, Kosi, Kosi, in fact, I'm a hat in the Hagana, because my man here, the obey, even President Crabbe, Bushi, said Miss Alessio Bush. Obuye, Obianda, Minister, Honorable Kujato, or your dear pa, said one of us.
4: Wow.
3: On the Minister.
4: Wow.
3: The President Ketu Krik.
4: Wow.
3: Bush meeting upon meeting.
4: Wow.
3: Now I'm a from MP, President, the Chairman, Management Committee.
4: Wow.
3: Radiabi. Pushy, because we needed the guy. The guy was on in top form.
4: Yeah.
3: Party was in top for prepare for the World Cup.
4: Wow.
3: Didn't care, not wipe. But I know they create a lot. They create a break here, Kakra. Party didn't affect here, pa.
0: It's party, Canada, one Kubido, Utuse, and your how Kasia, pa. Ena edi sa give me winning yeno. Any winning one zero.
2: Winning yeno.
0: Panama dieno.
2: Panama dieno.
0: Debut.
2: Oh first match oh boy. That was Canada.
0: No.
2: Canada 1-0. Patan Kobe.
0: Ah, they are here na Patan Kobe no.
2: A Canada game.
0: Against why?
2: Against Panama.
0: Eh.
2: Oh first match.
0: Say no ni winning yeno.
2: No ni say yeno.
0: But say no dey one Kobe crown say winning yana. And maybe uncle,
2: see, you boy, you need how many matches? You need one.
0: Once you work up, you need your goals in Zoo. Could be an uncle, no super goals in Ados.
2: Need your goals for them.
0: In your fourth place, Yana, Yadiko Bobby.
2: And say, yeah, it also Ted Tray. And you need your goals for him.
0: Eti, Baba Wasaka Safa, a year, Mediama Sporting Club. The readiness, I would call Kujimo, I will be primo. Only say, Mediama, I call Bokaf. Champions League, not Ghosters. Say Ghosters.
2: And about Ghosters in more. Nations FC.
0: Nations. Wanna say Ghosters no.
2: Nations Neji FA Cup.
0: Nti ono FA Cup. Only one a final.
2: Nations need Dreams FC in a
0: only dreams rather. Yes. Only dreams.
2: Two division one, but on a cobo confidence.
0: Yeah. Oko asio. But on a cobo confidence. Anya one. And say Ghana ye league. They are watching goal king, no. Someone attack us. I was share six goals be last minute.
2: Yeah.
0: The final game now was share six goals. So video soon the business at me ma out there.
2: And then say never panty.
0: What is our video? Never papa. Was share six goals, no.
2: And never papa.
0: And can see her videos in the co work up.
2: You can't crash there and one your papa.
0: But you see there, you Ramosi Samakan, they are far Africa or more corner.
3: Target me make on the name and say, different, you bet me a Arachi. Quarter semi-finals.
4: Wow.
3: Yeah. This is what I was. But Patrician Bobum Nana, Jenny Naye, Kofaye, Kosi, Kosi, in fact, I'm a hat in the Hagana. Because my man here, the obey, even President Crabbe, Bushi, said Miss Alessio. You defend with the quality. who bet me no I say so bet me I say dia because me I went promo company through you and now players are parried this year no me start team you know I think this the team me need that super it will come a point I'm sure Ghana chan bomber present team what I'm doing now it's quality now I'm telling you we are in Diagro we need to go all out because we are crossing there master who could you know you won place wise yeah but from here step one step to another let's go go forever
0: me team Africa de yekoni nyangware wo wore ofu se yekudi agwo president na kasa no eti mayenyina so na yemfa aye ensem no ye defense form one sa na chese yebedi a chire nkomo pia so a chire no 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Senior officer, pa, and you know, happy, happy special birthday. And confirm Mr. Frimpong, Jan Mante, and Udua Wada Wefri, Wa Oba Alexander, Jan Mante, and family Ninina. In fact, Mante family, they say, Omo appreciate you, pa, Raden Kao, na onyo kesiye popi na onto supengu su mebe fie na enkomobie wechile no yasan enso edye nonso apeso eho eradin shira opa na onyo 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Iti Elebesi near the MTN phone. So I say everywhere you go, network papa and no Sanso and a president do the two. Mr. Chusi and Premier Nuso na and also intime enye kama and for ma resona deodorant no and I may come for the amount you should be na also motriamu etime aye ham yepa eti goma Y2K maka once match no. When I 1-4 I took in a me yeah on your now kind.
4: Why you took in the purpose
0: now gospel
4: purpose now ever and your gospel
0: and no my
4: and no make us a purpose now ever no
0: and your gospel there and your gospel it to the market there e won chire mo na bebre na so meba yes sure say memory da o mo etie adum entertainment hall no a catcher, ye be a quantity tomb, hold ye be a tumor, a ya wardia, a show. It's every Saturday, Bomadin say, Ubeti, I do 106.3 FM, not my two, and for their council. And to us, my Goma German is your tenanka, Edward Robert Tetenda, second say, oh dear, Midden Cobby Stone, Yadamunina.

Ah, come Kwakwetcha, but it's always good to be listening to some of these songs. What tell to say yes? They've come to do it, and they are still. The songs are still draining. Songs on that so yet there. Now we are club, we be near boy, we are. 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

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That's right. But I'm saying, Dr. Bekasano. For Dr. Faz, 0244-867068. 0244-867068.

0: Adiaje. 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Doctor, I got that. But ningre bra fu be hia sa. 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Yeah. Reggie Rockstone with this one. Let's see, I am Konafe, and Doctor Enkasa. Doctor Nti, answer me, Bashar, and Accra, and Infant, and one of you with telephone numbers. And
1: Krahano, you was Spintex, it is Spintex, Shell signboard. To the offer car, baby, I'll free baby, no. We catch a driver and say, Obesu, Shell
0: signboard.
1: Exactly. Obesu, I was Spintex Road, no. And yeah, you're a quaint cry. When you see a Shell signboard, we'll be at the endpoint to homeopathic clinic. Apart from that, no, Tema. Yeah, what community 22? Community 22. Na hotel bako aje din yawa kwa naso. Yeah, what ne cheap eh? Nti yano ye tema. Apart from that, na so Techiman kraya no. Yeah, what Hensua? Ah, yani Jonesboro filling station no. 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
0: Numbers.
1: Na, ye number, no? Eye 0244-86-70-68-0244-86-70-68 to fra Dr. Penny Quantrefor, Dr. Dubwaten, or no bidding come on, kama. And near my beer will be sans, some sabia will be ano. My two
0: chasia free.
1: Exactly, who fresh a sea or no becassa. It be an oyari and oyem would deem wahane, cause an any ever cassa after diabetes.
0: Good.
1: Cause diabetes any ACD gana phonia no my two. And what then, papa. Ya quire household name, quire household condition. Ah, the same, I come here, say, fear beer, who be drum beano, my two, who be no bibaco, and nam you know, nam me and sa, ah, more diabetes, yarebi. Now, pimpy, and yan ye by, ye be slim be bray. Now, so you have four complications, say, how are diabetes? Diabetes no e kokofa ba m tuja
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0: obi wo bi zo ni
1: wo bi ba onim because diabetes no bi ana
0: it me hide sir
1: exactly diabetes to me see until there was this man oba yaso eh ono ne de no wan fa diabetes na ba
0: okay
1: nemo mo de nani and a buyer. Na me a referral from an eye doctor bi
0: okay.
1: Our corner ho na o se na ni so ye no kusu na one day was sorry the call eye specialist
0: bi
1: and eye specialist no show eye nshwe mu no na check in sugar fair no hu se ni sugar no was true and o se na diabetes no and na man ni no eye ne sa tie na o be refer na ba ya so eye na fe ya hwe amano because eye na specialist in treating diabetes and its related complications
0: okay
1: na o ba ye no be dey say o nya symptoms eh ye ni say diabetes dey bank o be so be brave so come back the old nail so better near the other would need a movie baby name on only the any and any and an eye kusu to what they buy a year mushi shimuno any who said over diabetes until you treat you know the camel as I say in any so at no kama I will tell me Eddie Conejuma the main part changing and I say diabetes no will be how bet me and ya name on no and more on kai yet kopem se ebe tuwaswana akodi wunya akodru complications no na complications ni bi na medical ka se e dini fra eba ti diabetes 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Do how boss when it's why you wish to see, I say, oh, my dear ye, ubi wet to the crown or shana, oh, honey panny ye.
0: And na, nea, a num when you sooner the 1 year of one, uncle baby, a bay or test ye pa.
1: Exactly.
0: What better nam eye clinics are?
1: One say ya, na what would your copy eye clinic?
0: Because I'm so consoled, I am diagnosed, say, diabetes, sir.
1: To be a bedroom baby, and yes, I just say a quiet operation. Operation is we are no one say ya when in a fracra. It's any friend number ye, nanny ye link it a horse, see ya, a 0244-86-70-68-0244-86-70-68.
2: It's
1: my two, apart from said diabetes, Emma will be a near frano. Diabetes, it's me the intinimu yare eba. Bibi a friend say diabetic neuropathy.
2: Mm-hmm.
1: E di kakaka. So yare ne ba osua, e hawa e de brown. My two bedje de say, nipa bibri waha. I was a seer, a bed, dear, almost one was seer and uncle. I was a seer, mud beer on what the air condition, mokra, and I was a son. Need to finish trim, a basin, and now say, as a son to Sadia Maconia, dear son, and I'm diabetes, it me, yes, sir. You might eat in the say, a same nerves in tini, I won't nip a piano.
2: Okay.
1: In tini say, ya, now for your tenka crank, I was a wunyano, I tenka papa, I was a wunyano,
2: wunya,
1: now for your tenka bonny to say, burning sensation. Now for you, wash, I say, yes. So, obi wa ane di ane nye benin. Nye mo mebe ye no prickling sensation. To say ye di mpanye bi na ewo wano. To obi wa wa wa den naya se na ewo wano. Ni hun nem na ase. Bibi wa wano to say di obi na di mpanye wo wano. Se wo wa sa problem ni biya. E wo se wo se ebe ti mi aya diabetes. Because wo nerves no ene waka. E wo se wo tu wana mo.
2: Okay.
1: 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hum ah diabetes a bit me a de sa problem yaba it will be a unconquer chakeno diabetes bit me den wes ye nafe a mau or sa or how ya mebu boswing na to wa or how sabia fre Nejin to the moon, Fre 0244-86-70-68-0244-86-70-68. Baby, I will be out fra. You better want to branch a bell, nafe, wako. My two apart from say SA nerves, no diabetes, it made a kidney failure, eba. No, your friend is a diabetic nephropathy. To diabetes, a show, what are it's miss say kidneys. Oko, your friend is a colibu kidney unit and a renal unit. Nipadodone, what are kidneys are saying on? It's a diabetes here, the leading cause of kidney diseases. Into all fun, I said diabetes, no. And ya dia echo fowl how be a brewa. Huno se udi kidneys e to chacha. Se won't kochaki with sugar level, it was so too one amo na fe uko kochaki. Cause diabetes net now hocha e say u kidneys. E say na and kakran kakra, cause in him say ubit minya kidney disease kra no nim. Na fe a bed dimwa te se ya dene beto dialysis swan sana nipa dasani wa huse or kidney condition. 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A 0244 86 7068 0244 86 7068 0244 86 70 68 My two dear, you ever I want there. I want pem. When you diabetes, I remember be brave. I worry go because of diabetes.
0: The complications now been
1: exactly complications. They be brave. Mm. Like too. See, I can say you can't. I'm say I'm running. I'm so. I'm my adult super. Nemo, yeah, cano, yeah, and cano, dear. Ubi to me a friend, nothing watching to the moon, and the kind. Diabetes to me, my bema, no, it will could you talk. It's me quite off cry. Abema, that's a near Abema, what is Kako Waro or Yere. Now, if you want to me and satisfy or Yere, want to me, and we didn't dear grow on Pem. Because I dear Bessabia, not a ton on the adjun drain into a quadacra, want to mean that. We are Bema now, Bema, no, emu I am red. And now say a salty a phone, and now say, who cries, son, on Temua? It was so two one among. Now, Bunny, yes, she moon, yes, she say, diabetes and air causes our problem now. So, Obama, no best sorry, in Tinino, and a moja, a bidinum, commander Bomoja, and a bidinum, Tinina, I wore a bear money. Now, say, Tinino, diabetes, as say, no, in my air hojo hojo. Sunny Bay, I ain't mean who di mojano. Because Obama, who di mojana, and now Obama, and Muya Ding, who the year, Germany, we are no mojana, sir, go back to the heart. And it's a diabetes, this saint. Muya hojo hojoa. Afi moja no koya na saba. Tide bia obema na ya memre mre hojo hojo hojo hojo.
0: Okay.
1: Ah, inti mi empenetrate oba. 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I was saying that diabetes is one of the leading causes of erectile dysfunction. And tine ho emma obema ni ngu ansa na watu mwana mo. 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Mondays to Saturdays, from Mondays to Saturdays, 7 a.m. and upper 7, not your share, you must say.
0: Okay.
1: Now for your point and numerous 7. Into a more corporate workers, our more year, Jumanti, or Muntimi, Emma, and upper, and I, Riano, your Wakwenya, Mamma, till 7 p.m. I'll be to me about holidays, be a year, Juma, into 6 March, Namia, I'll do my next week, Wednesday. Ain't yet free screening, yeah, no.
0: Okay,
1: you go so, yeah, doc say from the beginning of the year, no, near my more day, and money public brain, you know, young cosso, na yen free screening, free scanning, no, Emma, and ma, or more power to a bar, wa pet, a war, a che, wa war, Emma, nanko 4 day, a chawumpoa, to an amobra endpoint homeopathic clinic. Your best scan amount free. Lab by come on a 200 cedis per lab and kawko baby. I'll be 500 and 600. Yeah, yeah, 200 cedis because I Dr. Dubois and will give it back to the society. Or ba menses emma ye menses will fit you come ya will be brain. I would say or ba menses in a button tum tum tum tum. Na ne do one cry emma ye or bros one idiot and a bob bro so. Ah, the menses start here. 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Ah, we unu the menses. 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And chain MAM for rubber and conkoto ubemem and chain me and conko shell catheter. And no drew sa na fe no a kobone to an amount prostate scan no a free lab no a 200 cedis pet a drone you bit me as predia mo no to yan and consultation is free folder by obedi 50 cedis pet the cheapest one I'm around for folder plus consultation. For 404, my two. See, then I will take advantage. Now, mommy, you see, you feed the eye, dear boss, say, I had a ma, Ghana for say, I seven more. I had a seven more, seven pa. Nothing, you know, you're here, a walk or so. Into diabetes, you're here, I'm making you treat my two. Arthritis, ubi be an enum primo, a yan a ya, si yarrier, will be an a two or such a channel, nintinimo chichino, will be one a tidimune chichino, ning and I to us here. Hepatitis B, yarrier, I want she ye are not a do. And see, do you two are seeing Nancy? I'll be by a say, I'm a war hepatitis B. Now, a young guy, 38 years. 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can't new year resolutions. Nothing once in a year, brass, we get never by a checkup, by a full body checkup, a general checkup. Oh, they will once a year, crown a year. Obi was a media man, yare, yare, yare, yare, yare, yare, yare, yare, yare, yare, yare, yare, yare, yare, one day I yare a bet so no not one share I do back up. Go yare any beho a hide a see you nipped bianim. Na a yin wedi, na fe a se u nipped biano. It's yadden a wound to an amount, no my endpoint homeopathic clinic. 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
0: Debi ya doctor, mwate kase uhu yari ya.
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1: Exactly. Omo se sa omo hon. Even infections. It will be wa. Infection na unya en we treat wano ma antibiotics. 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Bisa hon se di enti nenko. Because omo ano ma modify omo hon. As I say omo hon antibiotics na ache. Into omo modify omo hon. Yesi omo konum sa same antibiotics na enye juma.
0: Sure.
1: Inti brand na yenye shisho mu na yenhu wo ya recro na fe yen federal enkan edru a no side effect for number is see 0244 86 70 68
2: okay
1: 0244 86 70 68 0244 86 70 68 Endpoint Homeopathic Clinic. 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
0: All right. Yeah, that's a power, Dr. Kevin Kwarteng.
1: Mr. Medassa.
0: Yeah, me in show. 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

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Endpoint 0244-867-0068. That's right. Kwesi P. And then, hey, now what? Happy birthday to Kwesi P. Let me hear what, man. This one is Akona Kono. Akona Kono. So once again, happy birthday to you, Kwesi P.

I'm just making that radio set. For my 12 years in multimedia, that's a dunker, riding out a dunker. Multimedia, you might have phone, you know, and in pain in 42, Nikwesi. Kwesi Chum. Kwesi Yamishao.

0: bibia wo tie me wo tie me afiti bra me ba multimedia ya mi sure bia
1: mi ya do got some muscle so back up from me o be mama sunje
0: ya mi ya do mo so Saturday
1: that
0: time a birthday Saturday my birthday
1: do got some muscle so back
0: wow ya mi ya dey
1: sunje
0: ya mi ya say ya dey ready as ba me wate.

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And Femi Mark, Mike too, baby. Yes, so now you're the young monk, which you made out to us with your mom. So I'll be at 106.3 FM. Follow me on Instagram, Mike too, Playhouse. Facebook, Mike too, Playhouse. TikTok, Mike too, Playhouse. And then it's kind of my check. Metcha, my birthday, they do a metcha. Yes, I'm a sack with you. And do they follow me? Be and follow me.

0: The play was amazing. I loved
1: 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Oh my god, the play was nice.
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2: 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A lot. 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
1: I really enjoyed it. 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
1: Yeah.
2: You know what I'm saying? Broadway level production and
10: 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I be loud and bold. I know they blend in.
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2: 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Join us for the official launch of the Kumasi Academy's 70th anniversary launch as we honor our proud history and begin this important milestone together. 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We are all converging at the entrance of Kumasi Academy. Walk through the principal streets of Kumasi to celebrate Kumasi Academy. Some schools give you an education. Kumaka gives you a foundation of life. Akunini Nimdie. Akunini Nimdie.
3: Sorry,
4: sorry.
3: Yeah.
4: Machine,
3: you said it, you know, it's a

0: 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It's yet I know when you're here.
1: Tell me, Jack.
0: Any of Madame Amor capsules in that?
2: Oh, yeah. See, ya, now we hear ya, Madame Fameka, I will say. When I prepare iron, you need to give me. 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Eh, by your good, you will be yet. 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

0: when we raise a glass, it's a celebration of who we are. To honor people, enjoy your origin.
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3: This time,
2: I'm telling you,
3: what boy, Bama, what to Sikan, what to Mekanese, what to Ubu Bay 90 first. 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
2: yes,
3: then Cassamuna, Mutuam Kakawa. 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

0: This time of year for TNT Elparanos, the fun of the about the about the school. 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Oh, man, sweet young
1: people. 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
2: See me, Chawano, sir. 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Kind and come on. Only ever kind of come, Mamma.
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My cousin is a stranger. On top, I'm coming to our church. I'm a rich kid. And that's why I'm a young woman. Or by the time, don't let me to cry, my own. But my dad, I'm not going to be so. So, what about no bebro? And as you do a temple, and I'm not a giant. Giant, and I said, never better, and you know.

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I'm going to go to the house. I'm going to go to the house. I'm going to go to the house. I'm going to go to the house. I'm going to go to the house. I'm going to go to the house. I'm going to go to the house. I'm going to go to the house. I'm going to go to the house. I'm going to go to the house. I'm going to go to the house. I'm going to go to the house. I'm going to go to the house. I'm going to go to the house. I'm going to go to the house. I'm going to go to the house. I'm going to go to the house. I'm going to go to the house. I'm going to go to the house. I'm going to go to the house. I'm going to go to the house. I'm going to go to the house. I'm going to go to the house. I'm going to go to the house. I'm going to go to the house. I'm going to go to the house. I'm going to go to the house. I'm going to go to the house. I'm going to go to the house. I'm going to go to the house. I'm going to go to the house. I'm going to go to the house. I'm going to go to the house. I'm going to go to the house. I'm going to go to the house. I'm going to go to the house. I'm going to go to the

0: 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We ba se obi wa warriors were single. Because the last time poor catch and say how are you? 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we new say wo chese bra na say we say nkwa de ahia nti na ese bese ye nkwa na nti ye kwa yi mensa ifra yi mensa na ye color tavern e wo Pedia Lodge. 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Joy Invitational 2026. We a corporate Ghana 4. We invitation e de mau. 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Chesebe de Joy Sports Invitational 2026. E a de ye. 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Ha! Ijumanusu, aha. 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Meneme ma, menum. 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Mami, memo akwaba.
1: Dear,
0: Bibi Aboko,
1: Ma,
0: Onyezu, oh, I feel.
1: Well, Sunday,
0: yeah,
1: I feel.
0: Oh, be a my era, Malqua.
1: One numb could dump him.
0: Nanyu, that's so. And Prophetess Dora Angsong, and their prophetess, me, no, never how. Mama Dora.
2: Yes.
0: Mimo akwaba.
2: Yeah, or dominio aba. Now what is it?
0: Iradiato.
2: And that is us.
0: Na mesha see free mummy's prophetess Grace. Ma na abazin to no be mo be wow relationship. Nor it's no damati. Dinta.
1: Yo, Tima, my dad's it. 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See, I watch your Facebook and snow. 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And not Miss Safos be e at the mazano. Nenny and I can't then crawl forward in one could say one on one. In one way at the mazano. You are well for be why, Benin boko one under Bessie Bia Kowal now. 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Woman, one school, some yabasa on fano. 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Now so all ye chop money to wa, be beer or wa bra bonomon or for day, be sent up on almost in tea, or yana Saturday, or do ye. 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
0: Mari jata.
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0: Hey
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0: As
1: because on boot near no. You were new peppy, the more I read same, you're being in a retainer. I want what's our
0: don't so be sabity, I worry be today more. No retain, Cecilia. Ever same never catching. Also, do Jay, and I do also do it now because. And when the topic here, we said, "Didn't know be our relationship, nor a breath, be see be our water, say no, no, no, no, no, no, no, no,
1: no, no, no, no, no, no, no, no, no, no, no, no, no, no, no, no, no, no, no, no, no, no, no, no, no, no, no, no, no, no, no, no, no, no, no, no, no,
0: no,
1: no, no, no, no, no, no, no, no, Tell him, Intino, Bibia, or no, no, ye, Intino, or a preno crook, no crown, or so not my crana. 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Namanka de jail, here, I want well of food to me, I own, separately. 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Hey, you man, we as na ye, nanga so ba boy show. Na atukwe dem. 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
0: No, no, then.
1: A son when Jay a war, or some men Jay a war. And to say, what call it, it's a way or it's a war. Or to snow. It took a sophomore and could search and walk across it, there be. Let's offer my poor child catching this or good no year, monster pit eye. 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
0: I see.
1: If you cry, no, or dresser. Offer not for that. Oh, would that, or ye. Or your besi ano yourself.
0: Because
1: what one them no be ni na kwa them mama on jinu won tume de or your besi a no so or your messia for what's the be.
0: Okay, ma me dasi messana baudum. Mamin ko me mami in sudo prophetess Dora. Ma we de asame okosu no wanka se we mubi. Na topika ye busane se a DNA bit me a mobile decided say either way or by an abema, cause you were majority in him say ma, but you were mema be so on so more where you more. A at it say, if you are making a rimuno, nearing for Nina she, if you are nearly a juma, no near juma. By a banner majority in him say ma, it's true, and a brew most of marriages. Ain't he ma, a dainty. And will be bet to me. A qua warri. And also be bet his car warri will be two sides. Na nipano. What it say wa warri in him. Now won't to me free our warri in him. I didn't hear.
2: Oh, me that's it.
0: Send the same wind here, see it here, see.
2: Yen cheer tear for near her for any memory.
0: Mm-hmm.
2: As every way, I ask him why a mood. 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
2: there bremen
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2: sentin amaka se safo no enye be ma ka se so ware no next spirit no e konka no
0: It is hard to see a trim. Because before you decide to be with someone.
2: I said that normal American. I saw the phobi say you enjoy our worry.
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0: Will be without number the dingy or anything, the girls who will pay one number himself is who share the partner. Yeah,
2: the battery.
0: Only problem, you have a phone, say, we are the number better. Okay, now, Kum Chacha, or so for
1: two bomb.
0: Prof, and then more prophetess me, and I'm more prophet, but I'm so blessed. 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You know me. I saw for you. You can do it, shesh. 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Kum Chacha Ewaha. 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
3: Mammy, I'm off at my sofa, mammy. 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Yamis Rao, any of your papa, old boy, any producer, San Aqua, San. I fear to say, never that the other one I can see it. Now, or the call.
0: Was signing.
3: I know a signing now or call, pa. 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Just say, it do baby come out to me say, baby kill me,
0: finish me,
3: more
0: complete.
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0: Mission accomplished.
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3: what we here on Nam Tiasi? 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
1: 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It's a sister, so who's car coming pa? 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Now, Sars, no. 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First, Miss Mono, all you need to come on. First, Miss, and then you have free them, or book was selling what can't see. New year free them, or best sister no home. Today, more at the Mazel look what also being in us only in a ton. Into my soul, say, should it be no boo, and no bo bro, or best say, will life have a power chop, pack it. Pack wutus na ko baby ya ibe nya smodwe na dabo brat mama me kan no wi asa ye hu be nipo mko boy obey odo bo wi achi na wa obey 5 for chenchen se ye hwe gana nsem orisisa It's most last year, ya so chroma ya. You want in the whole while. To my mind, you think the Mepemukun and Timukun Pacasa, Mikun position tea, Menka Peda Macassa. No, show no rule, no swine, not you know, in jay. When you made that, I say that old Aranka. And see, be a din on a so or ye. 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
0: Okay.
1: Anchor, sir, now so for the new position. 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No one for you and to ye.
0: Oh, yeah, some more. 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
2: 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And I'm a pansy, I mean, if you or man could be.
0: Wow.
2: Ain't you worrying if you or send you be blessed and uncle Papa Nico Banwood did eat at them? 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Yeah, Cassie will be or how or did tea a one at na ne ni jideti ni ho chen fie na otiti na yire bad me mi ankata ankata e bi to me mi ku lodo oba ni ba fie
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2: Ain't he said,
0: some will cost you a gun.
2: Bemano, SRA, and no panel, no corner, you man. 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
0: And you are not eating what's our cuckoo. 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
2: it is a wooty minya a quine be. 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
0: How good.
2: And then my body also so me as I don't know when you are when you are a tetiflazy.
0: Wow.
2: Mass,
0: I could run out when you be on the walk. And go for Chris, share, do you have that? Efia, Michia, you be my field. Thank you for the compliments. 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
1: We had a damn cry, Niotia. 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
4: 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Oh, you were live e wo YouTube. Hello,
5: hello Kuma.
4: Yes,
5: good evening. Welcome up amoye. In fact, we better say Jens, you're a youth, no, you have a problem, Angasa. In fact, my chick down from beginning, sometimes, and come years, we were me 30 plus, we were 6 years. Obama, she maintained 4 years, 2 months, me. My year, they also made me a year, better. Banner by maintain, I'm free. But the miracle, I saw you free. I saw you see you. Only the moon on the old calling for divorce. I saw you saying to me, only whom I wish and for now, they were saying, up to now. No, I say, will be the same to Grace in the world, or better the girl will be.
4: Ah, maintain you into your banner way. PZ TV, thank you, Eugene. Thank you so much. Good evening. Ah, maintain you into. I didn't know about it. Yes, I only reason no.
5: Main reason. Honestly, I call it for divorce. And yeah, means me per se. Yeah, into because. And me, who are them money back.
4: Now, what day? No.
5: Oh, baby. Yes.
4: Yes, and what's ye? I found home.
5: I was saying, yeah, uncle for catching the funny.
4: And I was saying, uncle for say, but won't funny.
5: Dabble, I did back my meaning to mean you be no by woman, and I'm the funny. And there exists any more, you know.
4: And money, I'm the bitch, it's young.
5: Dabble. As one share, who are wanting. No baby, Uchia, no chia. Sadie, then you'll be an abbey was up with you, but and on no night in your mindset, the one on no, who is at no one quite you, my car, or person will quite you, man.
4: Not many are baby sipping busa, era. Strawberry fitness, sipping busa, say, at the end of the day, I see a say, nearby. And go for attack you.
5: Over quite you, my wife. Maybe you'll be a mammy near my distance. Maybe I mean me meet a jumai for a dinkumo name. Sometimes it may palo to one phone name meaning a single. Unya kwa or si boy. Unya kwa or si boy. It's a mat ma basin a mention many man is make or why an as I mean for one thing.
4: As I'm going for trust, it will be see way, ube come now you're guilty. Oh, eh, hm, oh, yes, I have a kind of cream when you have a term on my wife. My girl said, maybe crook are the same thing. No, no, it's on a new cheat.
5: Good.
4: Yes, I'm a cheat, yes, sir. Hello. Ah, and what for up the soldier say? Busy TV, see where she go. Where she go? Hello. Yeah.
6: Good evening.
4: Good evening.
6: Mi na mase pa se mo yen cheche se dia chire.
4: Yen se da se.
6: Si kana o ka se na nuku nu eye sane yem ni na na o hwe no. Me ka se mbi a chire no. Nuku nu na on se ska o ba no.
4: O ya sho.
6: Ah, ni e be ma.
4: Nti yen busa ma. Yesu nuku nu on se ska o ba ho ampa.
6: No, on se ska o ba no ho.
2: Eye a. Oh yeah, Juma. The whole year, you know, scan code this is done. And you think I'm going to find a quite a bit so G scan.
4: Beauties. Oh, sir. You taste. And see, any idea what journey or no so journey. Strawberry fitness, I mean, can't you say sometimes say the way I be communicate, one in the best three outsiders no, obi o pia, or name for focus, obi fear no, obi munach and eat
6: it. Say, Bato, eh, Bianca, Beman, a door banner, co opera banner, can you matter what?
4: I see.
6: Also, discard the amount of man.
4: Or send you kuno nisika 1 year scanning or the Maasai check. No, and I want a one yop aside. Obiso Fred, you let you go on or fray, you know, or say, and cool or so scan one in tia. Nanko Fobus as a mimbus answer to one year scobe chitiana. Some moon is camun cheat you. But it will be also on this council be cheating. And only an enuna, yano. What ya say?
7: Hello?
4: Hello?
7: Hello, mommy.
4: Yes, daddy, what to say?
7: Hey, you know what I'm saying?
4: You're a dear dumb.
7: Your friend is Philip, my cousin, she get it.
4: Philip, meet you, papa.
7: You may be a muy inch, my Sian, my baby. Yes, I'm your honor. My wife will go back 14 years. And I said, near my binti, may I face to me a presiding and I was sorry. And he made it say, oh, ban a whole journal mission.
4: Ah, okay, Papa. Now, who won't fear say?
7: Me was 63.
4: Oh, poor Ba, what did he say?
7: Oh, at least 50, and I said 40 column, 45 acre.
4: Oh, 63. But up or bow, what bare 40 and 50 column? Okay. That batch of my team, the bet to ya. Make a crank for 40, your mom will show YouTube. No mom will share your one TikTok. Timpacho, Papa, with this 63. Up or bow, what between 40 to 50? Now, Papa, I won't pay
7: 60. Oh, the 60
4: or no, I won't say.
7: Obano 760. No, I'm wording Guadia.
4: Oh, I'm wording. No, but I'm wording a swab.
7: Uncle, they say I'm wording.
4: I'm wording. Oh, Luman Boogie. Oh, Luman Boogie. I'm for Papa, don't worry. It's in part your application.
7: I did 40 years.
4: Papa say we were 63, but all 40 years for blood. It's 40 years, 50 years, man. Ope, wagwa, don't come day. Medasi. Papa, uko pension, Anna?
7: I'm party.
4: Uko pension?
7: Party.
4: It will be obe dashe, Obano. 40 years, nenuwe bie kakra. Obe dashe, no?
7: Obe dashe, no, pa.
4: Hey, Papa, obe obe dashe, no?
7: My investment will be, you know, a commer, anyway.
4: Ah, Papa, our investment. Yeah. Oh, I am poor by my papa, strawberry. Yam poor by my papa, Miss Ro. Ain't it that, Jina so? Era, Sunday, me ba, sorry, I be your audition, my papa. Why? Ye pe 40, 50 going. What ya say? Madam Fuera, strawberry, Mrs. Siam, or say, ni mother in law, oh. Ni mother in law, Sunukunu, into Ui Ope Kuninia. Sunday, ebe kwa ko susu era o mother in law we di saying 9 am pe eyi na ori papa se kru na ese ye nja ma akwan oho no nko daddy ho itse se no e enche be wedding da unya wedding na be ai tene o jina so na eye izi o hello
8: hello
4: hi good evening
8: good evening
4: e Robert bi asiri e ti saying
8: 63, 40, and you're cheating on everybody.
4: Asemba usunya abotire wo se sie oso 63 but moja na ejina ni mu ahoode ni 40 o horsepower
9: mami
4: ah on na je ne ho adan
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0: But will be on so on this be cheating. And no, dear, no, no, ya no. What's your say?
1: Hello?
0: Hello?
1: Hello, mommy.
0: Yes, daddy, yet to say.
1: Hey, you and I won't say.
0: You're a dear dumb.
1: Your friend is Philip, make us as we get it.
0: Philip, meet you, Papa. Yeah. Papa.
1: I'm going to go to the house.
0: Opa ba we di say.
1: Oh, at least 50 and I say 40 column, 45
0: column. Oh, 63. But opa ba wo bear 40 and 50 column.
1: Uh-huh.
0: Ah, oh, okay. Dan ba cho mati mi di betuja. Me kai kran ko foti omo mo she wo YouTube. 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Timpa cho papa we di 63. Or Paul Bao, what between 40 to 50? Now, Papa, I'm 60.
1: Oh, 60 or no, I'm not in Guadia.
0: Now say,
1: Obano, 760. No, I'm not in Guadia.
0: Oh, I'm not in. Now, Paul, I'm not in a swab.
1: Uncle, they say, I'm not in.
0: I'm not in. Ah, Oluman Boogie. Olu. Ebusia for Papa, don't worry. It's in patch application. Papa say we were 63, but all 40 years for blood. It's 40 years, 50 years, man or pe wagua. Don't come there. Medasi. Papa uko pension ana. Uko pension. It will be obeda ahwe oba no. 40 there, nenu ebie kakra. Obeda ahwe no.
1: Obeda no pa.
0: Eh papa obeda no.
1: My investment will be, you know, a condo.
0: Ah, Papa, our investment. Yeah. Oh, a Ryan Paul by my Papa, strawberry. Yen Paul by my Papa, Miss Ro. And today, Jina So, Era, Sunday, me ba, sorry, I have be your audition, my Papa. Why? Ye pe 40, 50 going. What I say? Madam Fuera, strawberry, Mrs. Siam, or say, ni mother in law, oh. Ne mother-in-law nsuni kunewu nsu uyi upe kuneni ya Sunday ya bekwa kususu era o mother-in-law wedi sen na ene ye mpe eyi na ole papa se ku na ese ye nja ma akwan oho na onko daddy ho nsise se no ye enche be wedding da unya wedding na be ai tene o jina so na enye izi o hello
2: hello.
0: Hi, good evening.
2: Good evening.
0: Hey, Robert, to be asked, let's say.
2: This is 3, F40. You're not cheating, Anna.
0: Ah, Samba, we soon have, but there was say, or so 63. But more than age, in animal, I'm more than a 40. Horsepower.
2: Mammy.
0: Ah, on that dinner hall, are they?
2: Cheating, Anna, Beba. Me, Papa. Hello.
0: Hi, darling. With you.
2: Me, Papa. No way, Kakra. I know who my mommy as a young. And she told me, living in the moon, me, Papa, and I'm holding for Mammy Yapala, and I said, we make Kaipa. Now, you come away, transfer. Pencil goes out there, be bow. Mammy, Mammy, see a milk penny. Now, let me, who said, Eldano, or Pesha, or name Mammy Diago Bonnet. And she Saturday, we na sorry, I let it. Mammy, Mammy, Charlie, on a letter, and you so. Charlie has a two Saturday night powder. Saturday night powder.
0: Talk, I found a digna. Stay.
2: Now, I hear now, I'll call my view of the two Saturday night powder. I saw you as only a letter with the commander, and I'm about to say, 10 o'clock. I saw you a letter with the commander, the papa letter, and mammy. 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
0: e na isa u suspect o mama
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0: Your boy of one upon a pair of beautiful no condemn, but by the southern yard, so many. I dare to send the pen or the two guys on pair of you, I saw the letter of Kakomas of one year.
1: Hey!
0: And Chiki, no, Yana, and Pama Gronica. This is the three of the four, the Chiki, and a bum.
1: Assemble now, but try ye, now, but try yo, hi, aye, everyone says this is what they say. Ah, peace, so dear, but it's so by you. Yay! Madame for name, Madame in law, no, it's no age more post office. My, it's no age more post office, Anna. Okay. Oh, dear, 0302216561, and check. Yeti Bessie has 0302216562. Hello?
2: Hello?
1: Hello?
2: Hey. Hello? Well, good evening.
1: Good evening.
2: What are you saying?
1: Eradi Adam.
2: Hey, you. I'm going to ask you.
1: Jose. Hello. Otemeka.
3: Hello.
1: 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Very important. Why? Hello.
3: Hello.
1: Hi.
3: If I talk, I'm greeting you.
1: Oh, hey.
3: If I talk, I'm going for the chibi.
1: Chibi, okay. Odo, kasa miti o.
3: If I show you. Hey. Wanga. If you do some kakabi, I'm the person I'm going to say. Wanga. One is wrong, yami. No one is here, why never sam. Me mama was 27, one in jail. As I say, a woman, I say, or Wally. Now, who you will say, obey ye, or Bano, Yakayaka, and I say, who be mamma knows who obey ye, or Bano Yakayaka, and I say, or Bano, who be ye, be mano Yakayaka, and I am a mature idea. Now, Obia, I was here. O you didn't want it. Yamisro, a hunya, say, a yasin yamania. And you know, why just, you know, now you're fine, and you know, and I just are a yasin a hono, maybe you actually, Eddie. And you put the same Cassabia, because I'm a man. I'm up.
1: Amen. Amen. Hey! 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Emre no e nya ye emre. It's me picking me final corner for my Jimmy. Me final words if we mommy moho. Nene ne call CDS ni kwey. O si e nye di e hu jimu na. Ye pe obani bi ma papa. O wo 63 years. A wo si wo pe oba o wo 40. Kofu me breaka wo apu de se 40 di aso be ho oba no. Because 44 no me kwa next year me di 40 as a moje ni mosh what I say Strawberry Fitness, thank you so much for enjoying the program. Nyami shoba Tuesday we are ready now. Oh ha ha de do e be pa cho mada ilo ya be jina wari why ye de de be de be mada di o mada ilo di same me pe age was up 40 and e rami fa wa anko ka che Mr. Sia ma se me do ko. Okwara kakara no aba kakara now do to kese le huru atra do so last caller. Hello what's your main car? Hello darling. Oh we're free so okay anti ebusie na say hello Mami fa mamu samra so mami. Me wa prophetess Dora and a prophetess Grace ewa ha. And the two great prophetess and amenu omu ye show yi. Na sama yebusa ne yebusa se. Aye dia DNT and obiti ya wari ase ano wo relationship mu etete no. Ne want to be free. What brings about those things? Na call se ba no. S Ukraine. Now so I was say you're sorry so now na sem university so to us nyame adomo a that's a nay be shea ain't no mama nge final words e wo e prophetess Grace so mommy mama nge final words I
4: yo tima Na what say nyina no bibin ti na program e wo ho.
1: Aha.
4: Ko cho seta wor bi ho. 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
1: Mm-hmm. Okay, mommy, yami own show. Me call Prophetess Dorado. Mommy, own number. Don't worry, me can't own number. She say, "They be I own the man and me a PR."
4: My Friday, I call a confiar dance circle program on night.
1: Oh, this Friday is 7.
4: In your Friday.
1: Hey, sorry. And Friday is 7.
4: In your 8 and 7.
1: Friday.
4: Friday or your 7.
1: Shine is the 10th for so boy. Oh, yes, 7th. Yeah, Shine, that was right.
4: It's a must-see. I'm going to put it in your mouth. When I was saying, 14th, I'm going to put it in Mrs. Tepin, no 1 week, we could fear dance. I'm going to put it in your fat ENT. I don't want to say.
1: Yes, you're dancing. Now, my number is 0242-842-459. 0242-842-459. Open cell phone, mommy, for counseling. Any friend. Prophetess Dora, final words.
5: Yo, the American chat one is a warrior, a nipper munu, and a cotton. 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
1: Okay.
5: Now, a cotton, a sumuji, abba. 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Now back on to me, come back. 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If you are not listening to me, you will be able to get me down. If you are not listening to me, you will be able to get me down. If you are not listening to me, now no, I am mre. I'm a when you gee, no, and you pay
1: for it. My obi chair will number no, Mr. Wasso.
5: Obi will have some
1: Mr. C or the Bepa Y. Number is
5: 0242-924164. 0242-924164.
1: 0242-924164 Anna. Yeah. 0242-924164. Yeah. Wow, per Prophetess Dora number no. Aha. 0242-924164. Yeah, we'll be crying. Ewoho. Ebusia. Sorry, screen this one. On the 12th of September. Mia Kasa. Mia Tima. Nyamede afeba ko be coming for on the 17th of September, but this year no me pese me ye women's conference program me ye ewa Dome TV Dome FM first time ye Hit FM. It's about women na me hwe de wea e ma kwadande mo a me feel say me I was born to say me inspire the generation enti nyamede atoma ko maso de a me kan hye na dachi bi menu me ho se emro na me ye ejuma no de na me ye ma e ma eno nti me ba ba ye women's conference me pacho e ye free me nje one sitting po e ye free ye be ye free health screening on that day on the 12th of September 2026 African pacho fa fly and it's na media partners ni multimedia because me bosses ama me omo power setima sa wo ye bibi se dia ye de tawechi. So I don't shine a produce show no what I say. A your women's conference. Na a kuku dam for eba. Ebu siame se me jo bieska. I would never take any money. Ah, me do a mo ye. Eye Auntie Mary. Madam Mary Okufwa or wa eye social media. Neba sebi eye living with autism. And ma ni ma ye fim as women. Mesansu wa Mrs. Na Jo Bichem, Pastor Jo Bichem wife. On also want a story to share. Ebu siya. Eseweni ensesemi na mekacho miwa Pastor Selina. Ane, Pastor Selina, onone da general or ye general overseer of Faithway International Church. Na Sister Sandy be a guy na yeme MC. ena mi ami nua ba esi edua komia of Joy Prime or ye me moderator enti me panelist ena me wo speakers enti me main speakers ma bo mu din enti no me panelist me wo ma mi jo a oba be chere ye why it's important say obe Lucy Wait as a woman ena face so no Gloria Boatemando so so ye mental health advocate ena Judith Kato Addison ono so e ye living with disability 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Now I can't wait to meet all of you. Be inspired by Tema 2026. Mommy invited me. Yeah, a free event. What you are saying? Oba. Yes. Into 17th, 12th of September 2020. Ewo Villa Vista. Into Patrol Scan a QR code. No. Now come and join us. Let's have an amazing time. Midimusia, Mammy, that must say mobile African. Thank you so much. Now, Dr. Pounds, Dr. Shine, God bless you. Media Cynthia Atme, Bosha Mokum, now from it to Makum, one in me, Chamini Kakana Michokia, my mouth to Macrow. Then near Villa Vista is Lagon. Bye. Okay. Hey, Rami, you have a fro. Why? I'll call you, sis. Thank you, Usha.
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Mamia ya dear. Whether no you're down. A man named Fau, but rain, yes, it's a moon rain, Namon Pie, Titiweni. We are here, do thyself no harm. Gabriel and Sunny, Chancellor of Nassim, production by Promise Dubate. God bless you, man African.

with the chancellor, colorfully seated. Ewo Nasem University, Nasem University, Facebook Live, Nasem University, and a beautiful day, and a message, you know, and a message, you know. Be here, be here, when ya, or rebel who we are seeing. A dear when ya, or rebel who we are seeing. Apart from salvation. So get ready for the word. Okay, who call Facebook, I'll be who topic, you know.

Agassina, also a tea life. Sweet 16, Yamin Shamo, in Simuye, Edam Ponsan Ba, Hannover, Germany, Edda, Yamin Shamo, Papa, in Suye Pa, Ote, Samson, a comma, Emmanuel.

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Kevin Babo, Ose Ekoma Grandma Naomi, Busrochi, Vessel of Ghana, Kevin Babo, Asante Solomon, Asante Solomon, all the way, Yaba, Samson Ekoma, Auntie Angie, Sirat, how are you doing? Angelina, I love the name, Angelina. DJ Alenzi, DJ, Apawane to say, Space FM Takwa, Nyamisha, Yachi Amani Jamami, Yachi Amani Jamami, Space FM 4, Yachi Amina, Takwa, Yusuaye, Munina, Mijirise Hono, Yusuye Neni Ate, Galano, Mutubia Mumre Mibi, Tuli de Muntu, Yamushen Suni. 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Auntie Paulina. Osu Tia Wedding. Alex. Committee 25, Onusu ready. Justice Aba East Legon Hills. Kwaku Akese, Onusu Aba. Kofi, I love this name. James Kofi, said Dino, yeah, it is a Dina check. Kofi, Utio Otakwa, all the way from Space FM, and Simuye. Bless you so much. Yamia Yadia. Ejeku Akese Aguna Swedro Samson Driver. Oswa ready and pa. 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Sejan Alexander Asaman Kese. Bless you. Matthew Doe. Sorry, Martin. Martin Doe. How are you doing, my own Martin? Pastor Abraham Accra. How are you doing? Bless you so much. In some force with ye, set you chrome. You crony dear me dead, set you chrome. In some one, I do a giddy for so and come on. Senam 8 ye, Timothy, all the way from Nungwabwa day. Otie, Esimie, MK Garment, was it tonight be tonight? Honorable Fifi Adams, near Fifi Kote, Fifi Adams, Yamimani Suye, Steven, Fifi Afari Adams, Honorable, et say. Bechre Fuaba, Shepherd. Yanko. And Wadamai. Mrs. Lamte, et say. Bless you so much. Esimuye. Auntie Cynthia, bless you. Rosemont Airport Hills, how are you doing? My own.

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Okoha, Omoda Neshe, Neshe, and Obian Share 20 times. Omoda Neshe, who say we are no one like it. Who like it, we are no one send a comment. 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Producer, I promise Dubati. Gabriel and Sunny, the message for tonight. Good fortune. 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Dear friend, good luck. 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They can fortune. Se u tribe ye ye. Na u trinkwa. The idea will be here. By the time maybe we end the message, you know, you understand it. Manoke kame, my way me call message ni kwen fifi. I may start in a boko. Idea will hear pa. So when we ready, when ya Yesu, I will say utri ye ye. Ibia wu ye bia whatever you are doing, you need a good fortune. You understand it? Because be brave, they are hit by ill luck. Ebua pony, go keep a cranny. For my bonus one, and number B. Or Bebo bonus, ah, on your resource. Was in idea. It was hard luck. Who's say hard luck? Oh, my good fortune. Cause a rade. Mammy Trinia ye. 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Our dear me kowari. Our dear me womb. A juma me yo. Dear me kosia. 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

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And no be anyena for dear ready. For the body, and I'm ties is ready. Obianya ready. Say, Rady, may be buff for the way. Mamitinia ye. When I know about things, wait me up, prepare. I fill the forms. US Embassy. A friend is a Netherlands Embassy, British High Commission. Who bet me a Philly forms? Me be a come. One writing crab to send you a type on. Say online, say whatever. Who bet submit me be a statement of account, who proof, who certificate, a back, a friend say backup letter. Me be a you be deny. To be a we be a no. You need a good fortune. Also, 3 years, also 3 young crowns. I said, Rade, and you made Abraham Mitia was a me. Mi peja, mi GDA, affordable, and he affordable, no, a GDA affordable. Offering of faith. Radi mi peja mi GDA affordable, mami tinye ye. I said, Rade, mami tinye ye. Let my head be proper. Mami tinyankwa. Mami tinye ye. Give me good fortune. Run me peja mi jidye affordable offering of faith. Number near 02-45. Another 45. 04. Another 04. Edilia Gabriel Anzan. Enebeba. 02-45. Another 45. 04. Another 04. Let's go to scripture. Because I'm going to certain details. Even though message is short. Genesis chapter number 40, verse 20. Genesis 40, 20. Genesis 40, 20. Bible say. Together with Joseph, you know, there were two particular prisoners. They were Egypt. Two unique prisoners. And now, Omo, they were prisoners. And they were King Pharaoh. And Pharaoh. And Omo offended, you know. And they were doing good prison. So, they are released, you know. And Maso, they said, man, Penny, president, Edward got to prison. When they beat me a jaw. And in those days, now under dictatorship, and yes, I'm Kitwa, second Pharaoh, pa, Edward got to prison. Who be you? Why they bet me a jaw? Yes, or Hena. So, Bible say, whilst they were in prison, almost soon die, Joseph.

Pharaoh's birthday, that he made a feast to all his servants, and according to Joseph's prophecy, Pharaoh lifted up the head of the chief butler and of the chief baker among his servants. Senia, a year dining stress, yenin commissionity, you know. Bible say, Pharaoh, a dini birthday, a dare toss me and son, Abram so dino. O di birthday, you know, and Oma, you call ye two prisoners, you know, Baku a chief butler, and Baku a chief baker, Baku a ja, on the sense, some a year Pharaoh, or some bonum, a man Pharaoh, and Niger, and a Bacoso, on a yen a diane, a mano. So, a do me no a bar. A year the palace of Pharaoh in Egypt, no? He restored the chief butler to his butlership. Ni Oshansa, Emma Pharaoh. Neja, Oma Pharaoh, Nigiano. Ye did not echo Tuane Jumaso. And they say he was paroled and pardoned and restored to his former position. And so he gave cup into Pharaoh's hand. Or Shasia Seja or Sevu Pharaoh, Emma Pharaoh's hand. Bible say bad, Kase bad. Genesis 40, Matthew 21. Bad, sorry, 22. Bad. He hanged the chief baker as Joseph had interpreted to them. Sena Joseph interpreted chira omono. The otu brodoni die ye hange no. Fate. 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Ye drang infie no. 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Ye suwa ntuwa na juma son. 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There is something called good fortune. And I think you need it. I think you need it. Bibi wo we are see a friend say, utri nkwa. And I utri be ye. And I think you need it. Faith.

kukum baako ene baako die oman oto an adwuma so sana ti wi ase. Some go into marriage, they succeed all right. Others go into marriage and they don't succeed. E bi kwa awade e si wo ye ye krokro omo e ti aduade so omo nu e bi su kwa awade bo hene nanim asesa. Some enter into business, e bi kwa adwuma mu, they succeed. Others enter into the same business enye ye. All things be equal. What a brofuna say? She say, "And niema biya yebe chere so onye biya no." Oh yeah. Ebi two kind, America, any European, any country. Kohe. Ebi ako 20 years. Can see. 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Some travel, they succeed all right. Others travel, it becomes a struggle. A bit too quiet, a si o ye, a bit too quiet, si o ye, a two besides a brochico, a tre, and yadoko, and once an American, a tre. Get me the ball, two penetti, and nimuho, keep an a demi, or mass one and baby. Ah, and Eddie Mbappe, a fan, a banner say. Some come into this world, a big pay, we are see where ya, bibia, kama kama, ubua, sebita, frache, or baby, we are see crano, no a yare for. Baby, we are see our whole. Only a Nigeria da. Onya papa da. Onya mami da. Nanny da. Nabrabo on son in Nante. Bia and ye yet, sir. Oh, no, and ye bonny bia. Ba a F A T E. Fit. There's a shabre and in crabia. The T I ye ye. Some can some play football, ye boy. Baby, Bobo, pow. And so nya club da. Onya selection da.

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I was so 3 years. 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I'm telling you who tie me ana kase brate

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But good for fortune plays a role. Your factors be bro, but you will say we are your friend, your friend. I sit in a case, mono, also we are lucky. I was saying your good fortune. 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You need a good chance. 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A rade. And another dream.

Mitrin ye, 02 45 another 45 04 another 04 Etrinqua. Yes, you trinqua. Ubi qua was best with trinqua. Yes, a tree does it. Ubi qua best here free moon with trinqua. When you need tea, did you? 02 45 another 45 04 another 04 e din ya gebre answer 02 45 45 0404 45 ni emienu na 04 ni emienu it is 02 45 another 45 04 another 04 e din ya gebre answer also to ye I'm telling you but we are say ache I know what I'm talking about. Sometimes you will suffer and suffer and do all that there is to do. Still. Obey ye wasi ye nyina. Obe chine kom, be ye fasting, be bompa ye, akwanchire, ye bema oil anum, ye bibe jare wo. Obey ye all that there is to be done. And so still, your life will become like the man at the pool of Bethesda. Or the whole 38 years. Yes, you will say, why? I don't know, be a nyaya, sir. Now I'm going to have 38 years. Well, see, we bought me more than power. But anytime I make an attempt to go in, somebody crosses me. Nitinya, the man at the pool of Bethesda, 38 years at one place. Was any time I make an attempt to go into the water, somebody steps ahead of me. You need good fortune.

Matthew, Mamitrinya ye, Mamitrinya ye, Ewa Sikasemo, Mamitrinya ye, Ewa Mwadimu, Mamitrinya ye, Ewa Pomdinho, Mamitrinya ye, Baby Ameko, Diameo, Baby Amete, Erade, Mamitrinya ye. Number no page for the ball, page out for the ball, and no be a man for ye. If we say, word near word, word near word, you need a good fortune. You need a good fortune, let me tell you. 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If you friend a friend safe, whatever, fine. But you need a good fortune. 0245. Another 45. 0404. Dina Gabriel answer. 0245. Another 45. 04, another 04. Kase ma fori bui. Mi bo jidia fori. Ready? This is my statement of faith. It is my offering of faith. I'm making a statement. The Lord, I need a good fortune. Ready? De be ye biyano. Mi won fe. Mi oba. 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Mi pray they are beautiful, all right. They are sensible, all right. They are knowledgeable, all right. They know how to handle men. Obu ni msine si e handle bema pa. And so, itin ye ye. 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And so, wa try embassies. Wa change passport. Wa change ni dini. Wa fa local name. 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Sir name. 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Ya reject no. Afedye. O pevesa. Edi akwa Gaza. Oso o pe Gaza visa. No afebe bia bombo ni wono. Edi efana son huka krebia. Ay. O pe. Yes, I dear, so in Afghanistan visa, there be a one second. We, because I'm ready. Oh, we more bump. Me here, and moi, ready, my tinye ye. My funny boy, I'm tinye ye. Massa boy for the but why your connections are, and for, pay for the ball. Connection men are you, seekers are, pay for the ball. 0245. Another 45. 04 another 04 02 45 45 0404 Dina Gibranza Embassy Bia Wako German Embassy French Embassy Italian Embassy Poland Embassy Holland Embassy United Kingdom High Commission American Embassy Canadian High Commission Wakwa Aka Gaza Utrinye Nyamima utrinye ye. Nyamima utrinye ye. If it's Ecclesiastes, chapter 9, verse 11. Solomon ekasano. Solomon o. O nimbibia o wiyase. Ecclesiastes 9, 11. O say, I returned. And I saw under the sun that the race is not to the swift, nor the battle to the strong, neither bread to the wise, nor riches to men of understanding, nor yet favor to men of skill, but time and chance happen to them all. Was it me damn many? Eche we are say, Nedia Muya Nenese, Americano, and yet the one had it, and the weenie, and yet the Nartin, and what me shall go, and then yet the one thing, and what me come to qua, and you quin him, and then yet the only Munyansa, and when yet Diane, and Yasika, and then yet the Nadi Mudo, and then the 3 year year. 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
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Others have the wisdom, they have the strength, they work hard, they pray, they apply the principles. 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Me quabble, me two crown quabble. One said the letter, bro, and a message. When you're bema for fra, one, it's a serious year. It was so 3 years. It was bravo. It was so 3 years. I will see come also 3 years. I will wadim also 3 years. I will be BM. Here a trinqua. Here a trinqua. Also 3 years. Cassa Radic, Mamitinia, your fans are 2 trezzo. Place your hand on your head. Old driver to was it. Fans are 2 trezzo. Cassa Radic, Miti, Mamiti, Miti, Miti, Mamitinia, ye. Radi Mamitinia, ye. Midi Mitin, New Year's Moja, a Radic, Mamiti, way, and ye. Oh, yes, we do. Fafono Uniscabo Busem MT Crosso, the Kobe Bia transfer, Fafono, the bar for this, and me pay up for the book as you will. Radimem tree, Minimema, be a tree, Minimicum be a tree, Minime be a tree, me fear Radim my tree, as a Radibronia, but my tree, 0245, another 45, 04. Another 04, Gabriel and Sanne Beba. 0245, another 45, 04, another 04, Gabriel and Sanne Beba. Also, T.E. Oko Genesis 24. Once upon a time, Abraham sent a servant Eliezer to go to his hometown to look for a woman for his son Isaac to marry.

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Eko jin so na fei. Or the air cameras, any mono dom querno, do buco to your pompae, Oko Genesis 24, verse 10 to 12, Genesis 24, verse 10 to 12, Genesis 24, verse 10 to 12. He knelt down and he prayed. He said, "Oh God of my master Abraham, oh God of my master Abraham, give me good speed." So you see the word good speed, no King James version, it is a good luck and a good fortune. Verse 12, Genesis chapter 24, verse 12. Oh Lord, God of my master Abraham, I pray thee, send me good speed this day. Send me good speed this day. Already put me through. Don't put me to shame. Already, mami good speed. Already, mami trinye ye. And show kindness unto my servant, my master Abraham. So Genesis 24, verse 12. Obunko today. Yenasane. He had everything. All con your money, gold, any sika. He had money, everything. He had supply. He was under a covenant, so he had a covenant backup. Abrahamic defense. Ewan Abrabo. Yet he prayed for good speed or good fortune. Owo sika. Abraham apam edinachi.

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He had animals on no konya Rebecca, Emma Isaac Warrior, Empire Boy, Genesis 24, verse 12. Lord, give me good speed. King James Bible, Radi Mami Trinye Ye. Mami, good luck, Mami Trinye Ye. Utiye Miana, Sofo, Opia, also Utiye Ye, Utiye Ye, Unhunoso. Candy Machi, shout after me, because the Lord, give me good fortune in life. E Radi, Mami Trinye Ye, Ewa Brabo, Mami Tinkwa. Mami Trinqua, Janazan, Mami Trinqua, the Pompa Yamanana, I pray for you. Namimo Trinqua, Namo Trinye, whatever you are embarking upon, whatever you are undertaking, Gabriel and Zeni, the Chancellor of Nasem University, Ote, the Wiyabian, also Trinye, a bit in your cry, a bit in your cry. By my bomb pie shanko, Utribe, Kase Amen. Oh, yes, Demo. Psalm 128, verse 2. Psalm 128, verse 2. Bible say, for thou shalt eat the labor of your hands, and happy shall thou be, and it shall be well with you. Because my bomb pie, sir, Obre and Sanua Jumano, Obedidi, Obo Bebresa, and so Jamini. You will eat the labor of your hand. There's a Obrena and Fifla Obedidi. Was it? No, any budget would be a year, the best 2 years.

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Itianye Uza. Number two, Esau. 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John was unfortunate. Money Ben and John, yeah. Yeah. I'll be party. 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A dear barbecue. He was unfortunate. Job. 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Were one of my best servants. Bon Samson Messona he. 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And so he banaso. He did nothing wrong. What about Naomi? 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She lost the husband and she lost her two sons. 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Omo eware omo anwoma. 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Imelek. Naomi was very unfortunate. I think the most unfortunate person in the Bible, the whole Bible, this is Gabriel Anzan, Bible engineer. This is Bible engineer, Gabriel Anzan. The most unfortunate person in the Bible. Mi buso abe huni pakro. 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

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Lord Jesus, I need abundant life. Lift up your special offering. 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Be affordable n kasama. 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We are offering of faith. 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For all you know, a beer be kasama. 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code no gf good fortune but good fortune one for there rade mami tinye ye why 0245 another 45 04 another 04 dinner Gabriel answer a dinner ye Gabriel answer 0245 another 45 04 another 04 dinner Gabriel answer abundant life yana sane so unya abundant life where you never live in want. Abundant life is when you never live in want. David said in Psalm 23, or say, the Lord is my shepherd, I shall never want. Nyamini mi dwan hwefo. 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Your friend abundant life. Tell John 2. Or say odofo pa mi ya pa ye. Say besi wo ye, besi wo kra besi wo ni pedua ye. Diana san. I wish above all things that I may prosper and be in health, and it shall be well with you. Tell John 2. Because the Lord, give me good fortune. Let my head lack no oil of favor and good fortune. Lord, let my head lack no oil of favor and good fortune. And Rade, and ma, ye dear. Any shira, any adom, any trinkwa, oil, and pamitri soda. Oh, yes, we did. Ote, Esther had good fortune. Esther had good fortune. And the whole Bible, the most fortunate person. One of the most fortunate person. The nitriye ye o Bible mpa. Mary. Oh, ye lady o tewa keke. Nya sorry biyano no oshedako. Ene nye fasting biyano oshedayo. And then you be an oye. And me will be asking you now. Was it that are favored among women? Hey, Mary. Hey, Mary. Thou are favored. Highly favored among women. Was it a man in a mono? Wouldn't you mean it also? You have caught the eye of God. Wouldn't you mean locate you? The most fortunate woman in the Bible. Mary, the mother of Jesus. What in Nazareth, you know? Keke, and then you choose soon. And then you could, yeah, Joseph, or also was very fortunate. So when I be here, you so the bomb passes, fortune, it be my brabu. May such

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Listen to me. 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May failure not be your portion. May bumper a failure will not be your portion. May God favor you. May conditions favor you. May you be selected. 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

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Minu aba. Mi mame. My brother. Listen. May God give you good fortune. Lift up your offering. Pay your affordable. Your pump. Pay your affordable. Because every day. Me ti nye yi. My last quotation. Niempon. Last quotation. You will love it. You say we will be a better. Trogu ka hon. Sof mi ni ka me shen kom. Nyaka ne trogu hon. Proverbs 16:33. What to ludu da? Says mi ludu. What to be da? Your friend it dies. Proverbs 16:33 say, we may throw the dice, but the outcome is determined by God. What a scripture. Proverbs 16:33. We may throw the dice, but the outcome is determined by the Lord. Yen ye betu 6 miludu. But say ye betu 6. And I betu 5. One verse is said, human beings throw the dice, but the Lord determines how they fall. Nipa ne to dice. 6 miludu. One two to one. Mua wosu. Kuro do do do do do. Mua ja rrrr. One abe two dice. But the outcome is determined by God. One version say, the lot is cast unto the lap, but it's every decision is from the Lord. Over two, a year, Luduno, ato naso, naso, decision, a year, rade. Another one say, the lot is cast, but the decision is holy from the Lord. You throw the dice. Over baby, I say, over co school, over two dice.

enyame. 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Because the Lord Jesus, I receive you into my life as my Lord and personal Savior. Lord, save me. Because I'm ready. Me chow ba ma brabo. 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I'm ready, Jimmy. 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Mami tinye ye. Ready. Ye boss. For the way, oh GDM, my train ye, oh BBA from, oh yes, 02 45, another 45, 04, another 04. It didn't a Gabriel answer number near 02 45, another 45, 04. Another 04. Gibranza, send your fortune offering. Fortune offering. It was said, Utiye ye. Trinqua. Fortune offering. Ubi amosa for the enemy. Good fortune. Ube ye bibia. Umediatri. Ebia utina nenye. But then I'm a bomb payama. I'm out to ye. I'm in funny sent 2 3 so. I'm in sister with Shebre. I'm out bibiano. Put you through. Oh, yes, we amen. 02 45. Another 45. 04. Another 04. Obi Amobi. 02 45 45. 04 04. Idinia Gabriel and San. Jesus. Kuchem. Yamineo. Asida. Yewi ye bia nyamima utinye ye wate. Ka na woka. Kwa ina utu. Bra wopo. Nama utinye ye. O Yesu demu. Musimitie wa kusumu. Small landing so. Etie God bless you. Michael Ashibi, the man is too young. Takwa Fosi, so topa, Akra Susa, Manuel Champon, Danfa, on Sweetie, Japon, the man is so be a ye. Promise the produce you, my dear. All night workers in Nanya Mishram. Say a boat, the man is too young, on Adime Bay. God bless you. Yakini, any security for Nina, God bless you all. Engineers in Nina. God bless you. Software up here. God bless you, bodyguard. Sweet sister or Gassina. Oh Lord, give me good fortune. Let my star shine in life. I be see a oh yes, with them. The money so be a ye. Gibran send in a seminary first. Yaba Sundays. Yaba Tuesdays. And Yaba Thursdays. You know, I bought 10 and I had the other 2. Sundays, Tuesdays, and Thursdays. Yeah, them. We be near Facebook Live. Facebook Live, Nasem University. What went to me and message you? Oko Facebook, Nasem University, and YouTube, Nasem University. YouTube, Nasem University. Message, you know, nice messages by the grace of God. And your name, Gabriel Sanso. Bon paye. Say, TBE or Ghana, TBE or Africa, TBE, Mimu, BTE, oh, yes, with demo. Amen. Quiet wood to Bia, Yabia, Yamimo Tinye. God bless you so much. Obapaya, Augustina, bless you. Ebenezer Obin, bless you. Cindy Obin, bless you. De La Cruz. Javier, bless you so much. Kamimo Bia Tinye. Esimunina. 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Okay. 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

0: we are share mobile. 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Me bacho, Upper's offer life. Ye we winna, ye the numbers and Ubertuga. Me bacho 2026. 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Bear 7 years, Osi Anye, 6 years, Anye, 5 years, Anye, 4 years, Anye, 3 years, Anye. 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Doctor Sharp, ye bring me both from Cranca, if you ne cranca. Soon so many to me near one day on so. Mammy Papa, prostrate cancer, ye ma, a beco. Yes, sir. Mammy, miss our question. I don't need power mobile. One thing, sir, must say, Antina, and you may be brave, a seven. 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Yashas here. Soon, so many to me near one of them boya. Yet the crack will be near 2027. Mammy, Papa, baby, I will be a Mammy Castle. Intro. Ubu HIV Asia, me patch your catch answer on my own hospital near our panny. 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Why a patch and patch emma be an ya? Just a ye deceive public, no. 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Ever sign? I'm of 15,000 Ghana city account. Young farmer, report him any nearby police station be a patcho HIV is. Me is mount an ya, ye carefree. 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Any crank as soon as we need to mean you want to know why you see Kelly, why you mama, and you impact your friend. You be a lie, Natum. You're 2026. You're a new year, mo. Me pack your supply. Mobia, who say, Sir Sharp, Ukraine, you drew. Me pack your sanity, baby, a castle in information center. Me pacho America 40. 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
0: 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Ah, hello. Meet you. Why then?
1: The current thing, you know,
0: you know, you know, you know, you know, you know, you know, you know, you know, you know, you know, you know, you know, you know, you know, you know, you know, you know, you know, you know, you know, you know, you know, you know, you know, you know, you know, you know, you know, you know, you know, you know, you know, you know, you know, you know, you know, you know, you know, you know, you 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know, you know, you know, you know, you know, you know, you know, you know, you know, you know, you know, you know, you know, you know, you know, you know, you know, you know, you know, you know, you know, you know, you know, you know, you know, you know, you know, you know, you know, you know, you know, you know, you know, you know, you know, you know, you know, you know, you know, you know, you know, you know, you know, you know, you know, you know, you know, you know, you know, you know, you know, you know, you know, you know, you know, you know, you know, you know, you know, you know, you 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
0: 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Yeah. 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Ain't you on radio? No, would you ain't you cry? Oh, pa, oh, fre, no, no, radio. No, Cassani or Castle phones on the side, ever by radio. So, why? Final two, mammy. Hey, hello, meet you.
1: My dear,
0: hey, Joseph. Already you know us, you. 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
1: Hello.
0: Meet you.
1: Major.
0: Megosu.
1: Major.
0: Megosu.
1: Bro, what do you say?
0: Oh, friend, Miss Ansem Bebrochia. No, I can't. Why?
1: I'm going to hear you.
0: No, more, no, fine.
1: No, no, Perry. Oti River.
0: Oti. What's your name?
1: What's your name? What's your name?
0: Pandai.
1: I'm Pandai.
0: And also can't go now.
1: Was
0: it there, Pandai? Ah, mobile friend. Ndimofre. 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Why?
1: Oh, sir. I go to Mukadi or Kamuba. Wala yoku padi.
0: Mobile Frey, Mobile Frey 0266 14 Unifresh, Ning, I know where Unifresh answer 0266 14 another 14 69 Mofre or Swa, move it to me near Dim Como, off air. Maybe I told Dr. Sharp, I hear you, my FDM, 7 years. Near CSI, I deal with the man, uncle, liver problem. Kidney problem, who in heart, TB tuberculosis, Adam madness, hepatitis A to B, fibroid, epilepsy, actually, HIV AIDS, diabetes, pleasure, so a crew, heart, acromyalgia, cancer, ulcer, eye problem, prostate, asthma, drunker, stroke one them one and then you can come uncle no you know mom friend yes
2: hello
0: yeah obi am friend with the anangese I said so I want to our betting here because meet you
2: hello
0: yeah
2: I'm a buyer with epilepsy me cheese
0: actually
2: you know kasa sisi ya kwa ba sisi ya
0: oh. What did you call hospital?
2: Beginning is that the non-fetal convulsion, he had called 37 women in the Tiakosha machine, and still lie,
0: what did the Tiakosha machine or 37? And I hear him.
2: Still after that, you know, still lie, I don't know so bad. You know, Cassa and I do it.
0: Me, Bow, and 37. No, Madden Okoy.
2: Bajan.
0: Ebani anya ma publish ya no bi anti opa mani ntwanto yi bola so
2: baje
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2: okay
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0: ah fafro Yeah, you mama, ma, obin fre. Ah, I'm my information is in that. Yeah, yeah, you mama, baby. Sharp, you yeah, animal life. Sure, and I want to lie, no. B 030-221-6561. Yeah, you mama, best 7 years. And I, yes, yeah, would say, and cow animal. Me back your onion of fre. Yeah, be a lino. Adam. What questions, so I bet you say. 030 chatum 030 221 65 and a 62 big man here the ababa akoso ofrewe na anye we ano afre eye 2 ni 1 pe ene twa numbers na me dey ma no e wo life adom de no studio license no 030 221 65 Six one. Hello. 030-221-6562. 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E ye 0266 14 another 14 69 02 66 14 another 14 0550 19 96 02 0 489 7454 me pacho ye wa no my life ye kwa mo mbefre say sharp ye drum mom free me fans or their enche kura free lockdown lockdown de ban 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Asemo Ubiam Fremo. 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
3: living?
0: Who are doing life? Yes, even. Meet you.
3: No, what's living?
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0: 0221-6561. Dr. Sharp, bring him both from Kransa Yefri. Any cranker soon, so many too many and one or so. Ah, BBI Tanet, you know. Me patro, Bruna for Susum, to me, Empire Bo, BBI, and Habai, Inia, and Totebua, near Consum, ah, or Muntimi, and Survival. 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Yes, hello.
1: Hello.
0: Yeah.
1: Good evening.
0: Me Joso.
1: Good evening.
0: Me Joso.
1: Hello.
0: Even. Hey, mom show we ni ye, mame.
1: Hello.
0: Me, okay, hello, amente. Mansa. What is your name? Hello.
1: Hello, good evening.
0: Even.
1: Hello.
0: Ebayi. Zero. Say, I'm far. I'm from your roof. And yes, I'm your number, Samaba. 030-221-6562 Fanomame. Ko. Hello.
2: Bacho, good evening.
0: Me Joso.
2: Ko. 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
0: Ye mo awodi e ho.
2: Bacho, me di ma sa.
0: Oba anu a kirim e kro no a ye mo awo.
2: Oh,
0: that
2: me a mechanic.
0: I say, you ma be a yard,
2: ma.
0: Ah, yeah, retro, fatu so.
2: Okay. I was the
0: yeah, number. Ah, yeah, yeah, the number number two, ja.
2: Thank you.
0: Why? Nia, yeah, yeah, you ma. Yeah, yeah, you ma, what? I'm much. I'm hey, everybody. Yeah, yeah, you ma, what? I'm much. You see, I am a man in you, Pacho Man and Frey. Anna, Papa, no one dear. One tea, no my life. One tea, I had no my life. What here? 030-221-6561. Me Pacho Man and Frey. Be ye 7 years. Yeah, yeah, you mama, was he a ye? Mammy, Papa. And turn moving, can be being thrown. And Tirano Mobi Nadao and Chirevo and Yomabi Share Nietrubiano, a Yaguma. And yes, sir, Yawasa Sizuka, Mamentrava, dear Nientia will be timid in an iron fabo. 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
1: 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Yeah, hello.
0: Yeah.
1: Good evening.
0: Evening. Yeah, in there. Nyami Adam. Yeah, in there.
1: Okay, so to say Baba Spiritu.
0: What's it?
1: You know, so to say Baba Spiritu. Where is Nyami Adam?
0: My voice is here or there?
1: Aye.
0: I was here or there. So I had the papa be out the moon there. What do you say?
1: I know. You are Kaswao, but the location in my home, Papa, you are
0: better. Fatos, you are better. Why? And I'm a baby, yeah, you know, I'll maybe running up. Why?
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0: 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And the one is who be on through. And the me cool. Me a poor sharp. And let the eyes and the idiom come on. Me and you, face to face. Me cana walk, who see na me see. Me talk on our talk. Me grin and our grin. Sanity. Bacho. Yet the enano abbey here. Ladies and gentlemen, sharp. Obey and run more day at the abandon. Munina, my dance for. We are seeing the baby, air dance for say, sharp. Obey and for baby man on. Ah. Anti mi anye ye mba cho sana tie mame papa utie mim tie na tie ni ye fanombe seno Dr. Sharp oni branch obe biya oba sharp on mafaka swaka tie ni ye ye kwane ntentem na mati bibiya na ya sorry oba Sharp one ma. 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